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1: To celebrate the program.
0: December la ma se gbogbo
1: papa. By December we'll do it together.
0: Asimo convention.
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0: Now, won ran mi si o.
1: I am sent to
0: lo je ko gbo mi
1: leni. Let you hear me today.
0: Osu kewa.
1: Month of October.
0: O duro fu osu igbe lori soko.
1: Stand for the month of lifting of hands.
0: E ti ra kuro ti pe.
1: You have been crawling for long.
0: Akoko edide le wa yo.
1: This is the time of your lifting.
0: Isaiah 61.
1: Isaiah ri kokoro lo kota. Only today.
0: Shine. For your light is come.
1: Tori ti mole.
0: And the glory of the Lord.
1: Ogoluwa.
0: Is risen.
1: Buyo.
0: Tell your CB.
1: Spread your head here.
0: Then pray for
1: Let me pray for you.
0: Ni osu kewa.
1: In the month of October.
0: Agbara Olorun.
1: The power of God.
0: Yo fa ori eso.
1: Amen. Lift up your head.
0: Ni osu kewa.
1: In the month of October.
0: Anu yo fun fun.
1: Mercy will speak for you.
0: Ni osu kewa.
1: The month of October.
0: Won to ti wa kiri.
1: What have you seeking for?
0: Ton gbo mi loju
1: e. Making you shed tears.
0: O ri gba ni pa.
1: Yo shed tears.
0: Ni osu kewa.
1: The month of October.
0: Owo to nje e lole.
1: That hand standing from you.
0: O gbe dan.
1: Free that away.
0: Sisi osu kewa.
1: The season of disappointment.
0: It's a season of enlargement.
1: Oh dear,
0: greatness and success. I hereby prophesy.
1: I prophesy
0: in the month of October. Whether your enemy like you will arise, you will shine.
1: Every mountain before you. Every man stands as the prophet. Covenant that stands as an emptier. Hey, this month, you that have taken wrong steps. By the power of the mighty Jesus.
0: Hey,
1: hey, where is that parent? In the month of October. Month of October. All your establishments. I'm not to say it to somebody. That which is yours. That has been stolen away.
0: Stolen glory.
1: Stolen
0: success.
1: Stolen
0: testimony.
1: Stolen
0: virtue.
1: Anything stolen from you. This month,
0: angel
1: of goodness.
0: You're bearing
1: it. We're standing with you.
0: Money can pass.
1: I'm not
0: authorized.
1: I don't know.
0: But you have been
1: expressing delay.
0: I hear a sorry.
1: When
0: you see delay, man.
1: No more delay.
0: When you see delay,
1: man. No more delay.
0: How do I gather?
1: How do I gather?
0: Let's mafia jio.
1: To oppress you.
0: I want to swap papo.
1: Do that journey.
0: Let's mafia cessing.
1: To mock you. In the month of October,
0: do my two. Ori re amagbe so.
1: Your head will be lifted.
0: Ori omo re amagbe.
1: Your head will be lifted.
0: Isere amagbe.
1: Your work will be lifted.
0: Money king badua.
1: Amasto.
0: Alato manla.
1: That you usually have.
0: Omande pada si
1: skawa. That sends you back to skawa.
0: Ni osui.
1: This month.
0: Oh ni la la yemo.
1: After you begin.
0: You want him on badua.
1: I'm praying for you.
0: Oma sami.
1: Misere me.
0: Bogwa lagwa to man yoselo.
1: Every summer that bet to
0: eat. Oman long kato damelo.
1: They are that good things with you.
0: Osubu osui.
1: Every part this month.
0: Osafe kwa osui.
1: I told you to add this month.
0: Titi December 31.
1: Till December 31.
0: Mama gbadura fun yin.
1: I'll be praying for
0: you. Ogbele ko to fi oruti.
1: That does the job at midnight. Shot by day.
0: Fi alert.
1: Shot by night.
0: Nipa ma jemu adua.
1: By the covenant of this
0: prayer. Ile si
1: se. Ile
0: ko si fun o.
1: Ile
0: ko si fun o. Ta ba ri owo to ma di e lona loju
1: o. Any hand that blocks you.
0: Tabi loju aye.
1: O physically
0: o ki fi rona lo.
1: That make you not to have
0: it. Owo yen di gige. Iwo ni mo gbadura.
1: You are going to pray for.
0: Laarin egbe.
1: Among your mates.
0: Laarin ogba.
1: Among your peers.
0: Laarin omo iya.
1: Among your team.
0: Wa je number 1.
1: Number 1.
0: O ma ta yo.
1: Auntie, that sister.
0: Come on, Jacko, celebrate.
1: They didn't allow you to celebrate.
0: Maria to say wedding.
1: I see you doing your wedding.
0: Maria to buy mojo.
1: I see you get your baby.
0: Maria to call it.
1: I see you building houses.
0: Maria to ramoto.
1: I see you buying cars.
0: Mwana badua.
1: Therefore, I pray.
0: Oto kwe osumeta.
1: Before 3 months time.
0: Oti eti kwaju.
1: Before 21 days.
0: Before 21 days.
1: Before 21 days.
0: Oto down the 21.
1: Before 24.
0: Osuke why?
1: Of this October.
0: Ama bayo.
1: Yes, I do. Because you.
0: Ama bayo. But bonti osye se.
1: Don't think that we possibly
0: before.
1: In the name of Jesus.
0: Don't rest in this. La limitation what is called limitation?
1: There's limitation. You want to go,
0: fight,
1: but I keep pulling you back. You want to take steps,
0: fight,
1: he keep pulling you back.
0: How does
1: that join us?
0: Last month,
1: so he dies back to square one.
0: You will cross the line.
1: Why?
0: You will break records. You will break records. You will break records. This man, God of elevation, will lift you up. Testimony upon testimony. Breakthrough upon breakthrough. Favor upon favor. Success upon success. You want him on bad.
1: You are going to pray for.
0: But what are you
1: going to supposed to help
0: you. You are
1: going to help you.
0: You are going to help
1: you.
0: You are
1: going to help
0: you. You are going
1: to help you. You
0: are going to help you.
1: What enemy has
0: done? What did you see for us?
1: That
0: means
1: the dog.
0: It's
1: not for you, sir.
0: Anyone
1: that talks to
0: you. What did you see? What did
1: you see?
0: What did you see?
1: What did you
0: see?
1: That good thing coming away.
0: Koni wa dilemo.
1: Oh,
0: promise and faith.
1: Prepare to pray.
0: Lord, my way yon gidi.
1: From get me.
0: Olorun ko be se. No more promise and faith. No more promise and faith. No more promise. Thank you, Father. Thank you, Father. Thank you, Father. Thank you, Father.
1: I do well.
0: Mori oju rere lo.
1: I see favor in your place.
0: Malek enda barasa. Adabi alagada.
1: Thank you, Father.
0: Egba oju rere.
1: Receive favor. In the month of October.
0: In Esther chapter 2.
1: In Esther 2.
0: Verse 16.
1: And again, the local.
0: Only so Esther was taken unto the king.
1: Then I must tell it over
0: Lord. Into the house of royal in the 10th month. Oh, what yara oba
1: Lord. She entered the royal hall.
0: Oh, she yani won de la de.
1: That very month she was
0: it's come. A month of glory and crown.
1: Oh, you do go at
0: the glory and CB.
1: Spread your head.
0: And now go para sara.
1: God is talking to you. Your God is
0: your God. Your God
1: is your God.
0: Your God
1: is your God.
0: Lost to you.
1: This month.
0: Ni bigiga.
1: At the top.
0: One of my wobe. Yes, it's a month of lifting.
1: Oh, God.
0: Malek. That's what when you're sui.
1: Say this month.
0: Amen. Samuel Lord.
1: I am out to get bread.
0: Why big gallo?
1: I enter to the door.
0: My
1: wife and children.
0: Why no la la?
1: I enter to wealth. In this month,
0: oh, say, say for me.
1: It's possible for me. This month,
0: oh, come
1: I have rest of
0: mine. This
1: month,
0: I am in there.
1: My dress come. This month,
0: more on along.
1: I make it
0: real.
1: In your head,
0: in the name of
1: Jesus.
0: So if I want in UK,
1: just in UK,
0: Mama posty link can see online.
1: I'll be posting a link online.
0: Join workers,
1: you can join some
0: for money.
1: Join
0: the choir,
1: join the choir,
0: join usher,
1: join the usher.
0: If I do join
1: in that is
0: in UK,
1: as UK,
0: I'm a wallet. Join
1: you're going to be there.
0: Tell you, I lost in Manchester,
1: I don't go to Manchester,
0: London, London,
1: London, London, London, London, London,
0: London,
1: London, London, London,
0: London, London, London, London, London,
1: London, London, London, London,
0: London, London, London, London, London,
1: London, London, London, London,
0: London, spirit
1: and me.
0: Glory
1: at your
0: power
1: at your
0: man think concern in lati dide
1: they put this in people to
0: any success that you see
1: as you already
0: there is a spirit behind
1: oh
0: le gbe UK
1: you can't live in UK
0: okay
1: and be okay
0: like by me oju
1: rere with that spirit of life
0: by me and
1: with that spirit of
0: me ran lowo
1: with that spirit of
0: hell a night of lifting
1: ori be dey do
0: many miracles will happen
1: your life
0: sick will be healed
1: our lives
0: all don so see ya won
1: your God is surprising
0: in the name of boy le yo bi woli ba ti jade le if you at it turning
1: revelation and
0: love him and
1: what leads
0: the Sunday paper
1: not to the altar
0: hallelujah meje
1: seven hallelujah
0: ogo meje
1: glory seven times today
0: in God's cell
1: this is surely
0: ni jebode
1: in the jebode
0: ni ago mewa
1: by 10 p.m.
0: ba sen tori oke
1: bo as you talk from the mountain
0: jebode la lo be
1: in jebode is
0: first I sir mo wa nbe ni Tuesday
1: I was there Tuesday
0: o me me mi o
1: they were shake
0: lo bere
1: as they
0: were woli o wa
1: a ri
0: won o ni ma le
1: today
0: o ba n bo le
1: ko if you hear this
0: about talk o le
2: Genesis chapter 8.
1: Genesis origin.
2: First number 5.
1: As the car.
2: Mumbere is October lane.
1: I started the work of October.
2: Lati jata on the one.
1: Since the other.
2: Mi oti lori ofe.
1: Lati
2: bere message.
1: Nitori
2: oro ketawa. And the water decreased continually until the 10th month. In the 10th month, on the first day of the month, we are at the top of the mountain we are seeing.
1: Oh, me young babe. The water kept receding.
2: But what do you suck at?
1: Then in the 10th month.
2: Look better.
1: It dreads.
2: So, Nino, what do?
1: So, in the year.
2: So, you have to
1: believe. If you have to believe.
2: Oh, suck at one.
1: You must target
2: so to
1: if practice to end,
2: okay.
1: He should end
2: between
1: the 9th to the 10th month.
2: So October,
1: October
2: is a month of lifting. I hereby declare, maybe you have never been lifted. This month, you are lifted. This is spiritual assignment. Spiritual center lower. But I
1: declare
2: me. Okay, you can put that yet.
1: In
2: John chapter 5,
1: John
2: Jesu balale loko lojuka
1: mo desinu
2: ile
1: eleni
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1: No, I'm
2: I am out for glorious.
1: I'm about logo to come over.
2: Alone, lo man, mi jade.
1: God sends me.
2: Si bo gua wa mo logo.
1: To the glorious ones.
2: Wag boy lay.
1: Yeah, this.
2: Police somewhere.
1: Adebayo
2: Ojo. Ni oruko mi. Mo fi oruko Oluwagba dua.
1: I prefer not to know.
2: Ni no suke wa.
1: In the month of October.
2: Psalm 121.
1: Psalm 121.
2: Majemu wa nbe.
1: Yes, come
2: on. Psalm 124.
1: Psalm 124.
2: Majemu ni.
1: Yes, come on. 124.
2: Psalm 124. Emi pe Oju mi sori oki wani.
1: Ibo
2: na lawa yo ti wa.
1: In
2: a lawa agbeni ti de.
1: They have
2: that
1: Jesus. Help for elevation.
2: Have that Sunday.
1: Help that next grace.
2: Have
1: that location. That gives one
2: Sunday.
1: That gives one
2: word.
1: By
2: the
1: Lord. Your
2: financial door is open.
1: Oh,
2: your breakthrough door is open.
1: In the month of October. You are the best one. You are the
2: last
1: one. Even if you are the last one.
2: Embassy bomb me.
1: Once you hear my voice.
2: Baba ogolo so.
1: You are the father of
2: God.
1: Glory. If you are the last
2: one. Many will it on us.
1: I am the prophet. Me
2: no suke wa.
1: What did they?
2: What did
1: they?
2: What did
1: they?
2: Tomo tomo. Bogba do
1: I pray.
2: Bogba ita unisimi.
1: You that never had rest.
2: Tore jagbesi.
1: Because you are in debt.
2: Ni osuke wa.
1: In the month of October.
2: Besi yata.
1: That is the
2: second bad one.
1: Can I pray.
2: And it's your sayaya lori amari.
1: You that never said pray.
2: Lo suke wa.
1: In the month of October.
2: Oh sayaya.
1: You will be
2: me ma ikolo re to mo
1: soy. I your losses.
2: But ni osuke wa.
1: In the month of October.
2: Bogba ikolo re.
1: All your good losses.
2: Bogpada. Bogpada. Baola. Baola. Baola. Baola. Baola. Baola. Lord,
1: hey,
2: hey, hey, body day, this hey, body day, mama hey, body day, honor, woman, oh, yeah, mala, honor, mala, go, go, follow up, follow up, bow,
1: Thank you, Jesus.
2: Real Amasia.
1: You
2: will
1: experience shame from your younger ones. Shame from your friends.
2: See,
1: Don't become bigger than you. Because
2: you
1: are not to anything.
2: Oh,
1: this month.
2: Oh,
1: thank you, Jesus. Some of you, they pricked their heads.
2: And
1: supposed to be
2: Samuel Adebayo.
1: I pray. Now your hands are lifted.
2: Daniel 10:10.
1: Daniel,
2: a
1: hand touched me and lifted me. I use the hand
2: of God.
1: You're lifting.
2: This month.
1: Joseph was lifted. Right from the prison.
2: What the prime minister?
1: The prime minister.
2: Me, my level to
1: what?
2: Why did
1: the hand of lifting?
2: Okay, Lord, better rubble and one.
1: Peter met the lemon and
2: the filler.
1: He didn't leave him late.
2: Yes, who bad that
1: he had met the lemon.
2: Allah went back.
1: The one
2: that showed me
1: and the one
2: that yet, yes,
1: that yet,
2: go feel him.
1: He didn't leave him there.
2: Oh, for you, Paddy.
1: He met the
2: blood jury.
1: Go feel him.
2: For you, only so I get Paddy.
1: His blood met
2: him. He was
1: he. He
2: wanted Paddy.
1: You don't meet me today.
2: Only
1: as a prophet.
2: In the
1: month
2: of October.
1: So let me change.
2: He left one.
1: That dot your balance.
3: 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So on the 29 by this next month o wa ni du UK
2: bayi loluwa wi
1: o
2: jere adua
1: sorry
2: on testimony by
1: this type of testimony
2: ni o je ko mo yi ori oke
1: we make you appreciate Martin of glory
2: ko ba ti doju e
1: when it gets to the head
2: awon eyan man sawa
1: people run down there
2: wa wa be olohun
1: to come and believe with God
2: ma fe ko lo soke si
1: if they wanted to go higher
2: awon eyan man wa
1: they rush down there
2: now osu le lo soke la wa
1: this is the month of lifting o
2: emba ma loke
1: emba ta want to get the
2: top nkan meje ni o
1: si 70 is the
2: number 1 separation from foundation
1: wa ya re
2: until you have been separated
1: and
2: from the foundation. Genesis 12. That's the first one. Abraham.
1: Abraham.
2: Abraham.
1: Leave your father's
2: house.
1: Come out from among
2: you.
1: Please, I'm taking.

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0: Nínú First Chronicle.
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1: is coming.
0: Ewa so into that.
1: Put on your best clothes.
0: Ikorodu.
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1: 9 a.m.
0: Ola osi story.
1: No story, sir.
0: Ma miss Ola.
1: Don't miss that
0: for anything.
1: For anything.
0: I have
1: sent for.
0: Lo gbe won dide.
1: To go and lift the
0: boat. Ojo dide deni.
1: And this day
0: of the miss ori
1: oki. You that miss the mountain.
0: Mo koro ori oki ba fun.
1: I'm going to mountain oil.
0: Ola.
1: Tomorrow.
0: E kan lo su model
1: epe. What month I can give you?
0: To the next month. Ati change ororo.
1: We have changed it to
0: the next month.
1: Mo
0: gbadura fun.
1: I pray for you.
0: Are you ready dey?
1: You ready?
0: Is she ready dey?
1: O
0: doke.
1: E
0: je ka da awon omo ologowo.
1: Let's test the
0: measures. E ja lo pepe irubo.
1: Let's go to the sacrifice.
0: Fe ko se to lagbara.
1: I want to do something powerful.
0: Bo awon eyan to ba ni Labuja.
1: How do you see Labuja?
0: Ma so fun won.
1: Tell them.
0: Pe ni Suleja.
1: Na Suleja.
0: Lojo Wednesday.
1: On Wednesday.
0: Thursday.
1: Thursday.
0: Friday.
1: And Friday.
0: And lo stadium.
1: We are going to the stadium.
0: O fe lo gbe lati ibe yen
1: ni. And to TV.
0: We are starting stadium. Night of miracles. From one stadium to another stadium.
1: A
0: tiri ogo yin lo. Eh jabo mo. In the name of Jesus. To ba tin si ore yi.
1: As you give this up.
0: Gbadua.
1: Pray.
0: Oluwa.
1: Lord
0: break egun o.
1: I break every
0: case. Bi pe ba ka cement kan ra.
1: If you can get one bag of cement.
0: Bi pe ba ka ore 10,000
1: se.
0: Bo ba ka 5,000 se.
1: O
0: wa kere tan.
1: List of all.
0: Se 2,000.
1: Give 2,000.
0: O ri ona lo.
1: You shall be
0: out. Ani account number.
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0: Gbogbo ita wa nje bode.
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0: Emo ti oru eni sere.
1: Don't joke with
0: for anything.
1: For God.
0: Olu aloran mi si
1: lo. 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
0: Yo si da fun
1: 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I shall dwell with you.
0: Agba gbe o.
1: Don't forget.
0: Jesus npada bo le.
1: Jesus will be back very soon.
0: Morale de o.
1: Prepare for him.
0: Gbogbo en to ba ri.
1: Anyone you see.
0: So fun pe.
1: 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I will use my glory.

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7: to wa ni ife so wa po community leyi jump office oyun ilorin Kwara State
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0: Dr. Lizzie, and I live in the United Kingdom. I really want to thank God for the life of Apostle Adeyemo. At the time when I met him, he was a pastor. That was about 8 years ago. And at a time in my life, I was unemployed, I was confused, and I didn't even know what the future held for me. And yes, there was a time we had a prayer meeting. It was a night vigil, and we prayed, and from that day things began to change. I got a job, and from the job I got a husband. So God blessed me with my husband. So looking back now, I can say that Apostle Adeyemo was not just someone who prayed for me. He stood by me, he encouraged me, and he genuinely cared about what was happening in my life, even up till now. So he's a true friend and a genuine man of God. Even after my marriage, I was looking up to God for the fruit of the womb, and he would keep telling me that I should not worry, that God was going to work his miracles in my life. And thank God, after 5 years, God has blessed us with two lovely children. And Pastor Adeyemo has been there. Even when I was out of my job, he was there encouraging me, telling me that God will not leave me stranded. And I held on to that word. Those words gave me hope. And once again, God has proved himself. I have gotten a job offer just this month, and God has been so faithful. So I really want to bless God for the life of Apostle, and I want to give God all the glory because God remained faithful through every season. Praise the Lord.
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3: There's somebody listening this morning. In the name of both other names, you are your name. God present the Lord will visit. Remember the word of God. The Bible says, in his presence, there is fullness of joy. It's God that gives joy. Every heart listening to me, a happening of great joy that will change your story. That's what happened. Amen. The Bible says it. Even if the Israelites, they are like this Esau, he will have mercy on who he will have mercy. There's somebody listening to me now. The name of both other names, you see the plan of shame that the enemy has planned for you. It will become nothing. Amen. It will become nothing. Amen. Wherever you are, let's wave our hands to God and say, Father, I thank you that you answer my prayer every time. Begin to appreciate God. Begin to wave your hands to the King of God, to the Lord of God, to the Lord of God. Baba, we give you praise. Thank you, Lord. Jesus, because we never leave us stranded. Oh, Father, you have never left us on this point. We thank you. We give you glory. Baba, we honor you and adore you. Baba, we thank you. We thank you. Thank you, Jesus. Thank you, Lord. Thank you, Jesus. Thank you, Lord. Thank you, Jesus. Thank you, Lord. Thank you, Jesus. Thank you, Lord. Thank you, Jesus. Thank you, Lord. Thank you, Jesus. Thank you, Lord.

0: Thank you, Oluwa. In Jesus' name, we are free. Listen very well. Call him of the Lord. This morning, what you pray about is that, oh Lord, help me, because vain is the help of man. Listen very well, people of God. And Yoruba people will say, if you didn't have anybody to accompany you, you'd be like a lazy man. Everybody on top is because someone helped them. Everyone, somebody opened door for them. But if you didn't see someone to open the door for you, some people, they were enjoying the riches of their father, not because of their prayer and fasting. They are only enjoying the name of the Lord. Holy Spirit, what is against help in my life? Holy Spirit, everything called against the help in my life. Consumed by fire. Consumed by fire. Consumed by fire. Everything that is against help in my life. Consumed by fire. In the name of Jesus. Consumed by fire. In the name of Jesus. Consumed by fire. Everything that is against help in my life. Consumed by fire. Everything against help in my life.
1: Everything that is against help.
0: In the name of your cause of affair, everything that don't allow me to meet with help, everything that did not allow me to meet my
1: The king Elsa said,
0: is that it has something to you that if someone is powerful or someone has no power? Is that help us, O Lord? What does it mean? Anyone that enjoy help, that will be help. Everything will go smoothly. They say you know how to do it, and there's nothing caused it. It's because you will receive help. At times we continue to disturb ourselves with man. If God did not send them off to you, what do you think he would do? That king, they ran to him. He said, help us. He said, if God didn't help you, who will not help you? You call them the Lord and say, oh Lord, what make the help to be far away from me? Consume my fire. What is away help from me? Consume my fire. Anything that don't have help to come to me, consume my fire. Give me help. Holy Spirit, give me help. Holy Spirit, give me help. Holy Ghost, give me help. Raise help for me. Holy Spirit, raise help for me. Holy Spirit, raise help for me. Holy Spirit, raise help for me. Holy Spirit, raise help for me. Holy Ghost, raise help for me. Holy Ghost, raise help for me. Jesus, raise help for me. Holy Spirit, raise help for me. Comforter, raise help for me. Raise up for me. Holy Ghost, raise up for me. Holy Spirit, raise up for me. Holy Ghost, raise up for me. And shall they free me. I remember a day when we were in the village. I went to farm. I did not allow anybody to help me carry my load. And I want to carry a big load, a load of yam. I now put a basket on my head. I begin to take the yam one after the other. I begin to put it one after the other. You see something? If I should see somebody who just help me and will just lift it up, you will now look for a tree that you will hang on to so that you can stand up. If you did not see help, that's how you look like. You call them the Lord, my father, my father. That's you will help me so there is no fear. Oh Lord, arise for my help. Make people to come and help me. Holy Ghost, make a help. Come for me today. Oh God, make help come from me. In the name of from every corner of the head, let help rise for me. Let help out for me. Let help rise for me. From the top corner of the head, Holy Ghost, raise help up for me. Raise help up for me. Raise help up for me. Raise help up for me. Raise help up for me. Raise help up for me. Raise help up for me. From the top corner of the head, raise help up for me. From the top corner of the head, raise help up for me. From the top corner of the head, from the north, east, west, and south, Lord, send help for me. In Jesus' name, pray me.

0: ojo mi Holy Spirit, the great help that will change the face of the earth, let it rise for me. The great help that will change light things for me, that will make way for me, raise it for me today. Holy Spirit, raise it for me. Holy Spirit, raise it for me. Help that will make things to change for me. Holy Ghost, raise that help, raise it for me, raise it up, raise it down, raise it down, raise it down, raise it down. Jesus, we are praying. We are preparing for a program now. We want to do our 10 years anniversary. Let's listen to it now. Let's listen.
1: 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o
2: Hallelujah.
0: We invite every one of you to this program. Later on, you are there. It shall be well with you in the name of Jesus. What are we saying? Is that if you receive help, everything will change. You remember a man in the book of John, chapter 5. And the pool for a longer time. When Jesus got to him, he said, I have no man that will help me. And he was there for good 38 years that he was there because help was far from him. But the day that help came to him, that was the time he went on with justification. If help can rise for you, if help rise today, the house you are building, you are able to build, you will complete it. If help rise for you, the money you think you didn't have, you will have it. One will look at a man and just think God help him, and there's nothing he wants to carry. Raise up your hands where you are. Say, Holy Spirit, my life is waiting for your help. 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Holy Ghost, come for me. 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Holy Spirit, come for me. My life is waiting for your help. 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Rise up, come for me. Come for me today. Holy Ghost, come for me. Come to help me. Holy Spirit, my life is waiting for your help. 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Holy Ghost, my life is waiting for your help. In Jesus' name, pray, amen. The Bible says, David, people were coming every day until he became the host of God. Yet David didn't say, he said, I will lift up my head unto him. Where cometh my help? My help cometh from the Lord. Listen very well. If God should send a help for you, the benefactor will not be tired. They don't get tired, weary. Because if your life didn't become what they wanted to become good, they will not withdraw. There's somebody listening to me this morning. In the name of both other names, I decree authority comes in the mighty name of Jesus. One help that will change the face of the heaven. Receive in the name of Jesus. Amen.
3: My
0: hearing could put it aside. Is waiting for you. You will want to hear him. Say, Father, let me receive a good news that will change the face of things for me. Holy Spirit, let me walk where my goodness is. Holy Spirit, let me receive call in the name of Jesus. Give me a good news. miracles. In the name of God, let me receive a crop of good news. Let me walk where you are waiting for me. Let me walk where my benefactor is waiting for me. In the name of Jesus, raise a benefactor for me. Let me walk before those that will come by. In the name of Jesus, those that matter to my life. In the name of Jesus, my children and my wife. Amen.
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0: aye.
1: Because of the Lord, Holy Spirit, suddenly help me so that people will be looking for me. That how has it happened? Holy Spirit, suddenly help me so that people will begin to look after me. Now how is it happening? Holy Spirit, suddenly raise help for me. Raise help for me. Raise help for me. Send help to me. Send help for me. Raise help for me. In the name of Jesus, I am the direction of those that seek you. Holy Spirit. Send me your help. Send me your help. Let me help. In the name of Jesus. Immediate help. Shut it out. Amen. Let me tell you something.
0: I'd rather come better, man.
1: There's a prayer we used to pray. If you pray one, that will answer 10 prayer points. What I'm saying, you are looking for a job. You are looking for, you don't have something to eat. You didn't have work. You didn't have husband or wife. You just said the Lord. Just said, God help. All those prayers will be answered once. You will not pray for what to eat, which else are we
0: leaving?
1: One help, great help, that can settle your case, that can give you a new beginning. There's somebody listening to me now. You will receive that help. Amen.
0: Jesus. 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

0: Dami lohun kaye gbo o Dami lohun kaye umo Dami lohun kaye gbo o Dami lohun kaye umo
1: You call the name of the Lord. God answer me. Give me help. That the people will be able to say, it is God that has done this. And it is miracle in her. Holy Spirit, give me your help. That you say, this is God's doing. And it's marvelous in her sight. Holy Ghost, give me help. That people will say, this is God's doing. And it's marvelous in her sight. Holy Ghost, give me help. That will make people say, this is God's doing. And it's marvelous in her sight. Holy Ghost. Give me help, Holy Ghost, give me help, Holy Spirit, give me help, Holy God, give me help, that will make them say, this is the Lord's day, that is coming to say, amen.
2: Monilo Eniko,
0: Monilo Eniko,
2: yeah, Monilo Eniko.

0: Mo nilo enikan.
1: You call them of the Lord. Holy Spirit. Wrong body. One thing that will give me a new life. A one mercy that will change my story. The one glorification that will change my life. Today, allow it in my life. Permit it in my life. Permit it in my life. Permit it in my life. 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In the name of Jesus, receive it. People didn't know what happened. That is why you are calling on enemy every time. He said, you prepare a table for me in the presence of my enemy. When the help of God comes, man, enemy will be looking at you like this and will have nothing to do with it. There's somebody listening to me now. They turn in hell. There are people will be looking after receiving the name of Jesus. Amen. In the name of Jesus.
0: And three act pre and decada. Don't go see because I've been the condom of Guru. Ah, you don't want to go away. No one will go on. Tend up your call out in Janet.
1: Listen to the Lord. Wherever you may. In the name of Jesus, in Jesus' name we are praying, amen. Don't forget, this program that is coming will start from 14th. We will start from 14. We call it a faithful God. We are celebrating 10 years anniversary. At the same time,
0: dedication church.
1: We are doing our church dedication as well.
0: So on Saturday,
1: on Saturday we do that dedication. But from Wednesday, it continues. Our father, Pastor Ademola Pupola from CNS Church. Our father, Pastor John Ibite
0: from
1: King Banquest. I want to be there. Our father, Pastor Isaiah from Oshogbo. He will still be around.
0: James Messi.
1: There is the spiritual son. And Lady Afianjali is Aboyawa Adedapo. She will be there too.
0: Pastor Toby.
1: She will be there. He will be there too.
0: Lady Evangelist Taye Glory. I'm not born there.
1: And Lady Evangelist Taye Glory will be there. And you, as you are listening to me, I will still be there. Most especially, the glory of God and the presence of God. He will be there. So we'll be planning. Make it your plan. Every day, we have a special time that we attend to people. Don't miss out.
0: You
1: shall be well with you.
0: God bless.
1: You can call this number.
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1: God bless you.
3: Asatiko pe in alafia wa nbe ni ara re ati nitori ina re ati mu wa larada ijo Jesus our strong hold
4: to wa ni ifesuwapo community leyin jump office oyun ilorin Kwara State
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0: A blessed and a wonderful morning to all of our dear listeners at home, at work, and wherever you are listening from. We welcome you again to today's hour of the Gospel of Salvation with the man of God, Evangelist G.O. Olatunji. We pray as you listen to the word of the Lord from our mouth today, may the Lord bless you. May He transform your spirit, soul, and body in Jesus' name. Amen. Let us pray. Our Father in heaven, we worship your name. We say thank you over our lives. Thank you over your church. Glory be to your name. We are here this hour. Lord, the word. Speak your word out. Through the word. Do the work of salvation. Do the work of healing. Do the work of upliftment. Look the work of upliftment. Destroy the work of the enemy in our lives. Make us become what you called us to be. Through your word. Make us become what you want us to become. Amen. Amen. In Jesus' name.
1: Thank you.
0: We are welcoming you all greatly to this hour of the Gospel of Salvation. As we shall be reading from the book of 1 Timothy chapter 4, verse 1.
1: 1 Timothy 4, verse 1. Ni igba ikeyin, awon miran yo kuro ninu igbagbo. Won ma fesi awon emi tin tanije.
0: Now the Spirit speaketh expressly that in the latter times some shall depart from the faith, giving heed to seducing spirits and doctrines of devils. The Spirit speaketh expressly. The Spirit is saying it expressly. The Spirit is saying it again and again. The Spirit is saying it every now and then. The Spirit is saying it every day. That in the latter days, some people will depart from faith. Paying attention to things that deceives and seducing spirits. We are talking about departing from the faith. Departing from the faith. Our endless thanksgiving to our Lord, our keeper and helper. And also we appreciate all of our dear listeners everywhere. May the blessing that is in the word of the Lord become ours.
1: Amen.
0: This radio station, receive the hands of the Lord for upliftment.
1: Amen.
0: Last week, we looked at the topic which says departing from the faith. And we explained last week that the faith that Apostle Paul and Jesus Christ were talking about is the faith that is dependent solely on the Lord for our everyday life. We even emphasized that faith is a lifestyle. Our lifestyle is our faith. It means relying solely on the faithful of the Lord in every way, relying solely in the faithfulness of God in every way. Faith
1: is
0: what is making our journey a glorious one. It means taking our gaze away from the troubles of the of this world. Taking our gaze away from the troubles of this world. Taking our fears away from fear. From fear, from anxiety, and the troubles of this world. trusting.
1: Le Olorun patapata.
0: Relying solely in the Lord.
1: Ninu ipe ti Olorun fi pe wa.
0: In the calling that the Lord has called us with.
1: Gege bi onigbagbo.
0: As a believer.
1: O pe wa lati jogun igbagbo re.
0: He has called us to inherit his faith.
1: O pe wa lati gba igbagbo re.
0: He has called us to receive his faith.
1: O pe wa lati gbe igbe aye igbagbo bi ti re.
0: He has called us to live a life of faith just like he lived.
1: O pe wa ki a simi lori jije olotito re.
0: He has called us to rely solely on his faithfulness. And in our trust totally that whatever God has said, he can do. Trusting solely that whatever the Lord says, he can do. With the book of 1 Thessalonians chapter 5, verse 24. First Thessalonians 5, verse 24. It reads,
1: Olododo ni eni ti o pe yin ti o si se. Olododo ni eni ti o pe yin ti o si se.
0: Faithful is he that has called you because he will perform it.
1: Olododo ni Olorun to pe wa.
0: Faithful is our Lord that has called us.
1: Olorun to fe wa.
0: The one that has loved us.
1: To fe fi wa se ini re.
0: Wanting to make us his inheritance.
1: Omo re.
0: His children.
1: Aya fe re.
0: His people.
1: Ti o si se.
0: And he will perform.
1: Iru Olorun ta gbagbo niyan.
0: This is the God that we have believed in.
1: Iru Olorun ta fi aye wa fun niyan.
0: This is the God that we have surrendered our lives. This is the God that we are serving. This is the God that we put our faith in. He is faithful. He has called us. And he will perform it. Also in the book of 1 Kings chapter 8 verse 15.
1: 1 Kings 8:15. O si Olorun Israeli. Ti o fi enu re soro fun David baba mi ti o si fi owo re mo se o wi pe ibukun ni fun Oluwa Olorun Israeli ti o fi enu re soro fun David baba mi ti o si fi owo re mo se.
0: Faithful is he who has called me, who has called David my father and has performed this by his hands.
1: Ni ese 56 yen.
0: And in verse 56 of that same First King chapter 18.
1: Ogota,
0: verse 56.
1: Oni iboko ni fun Oluwa ti o ti fi isinmi fun Israeli eniyan re. Gege bi gbogbo eyi ti o ti se ileri ko seku oro kan ninu gbogbo ileri rere ti o ti se lati owo Mose iranse re wa.
0: Blessed be the Lord that hath given rest unto his people Israel according to all that he promised. There hath not failed one word of all his good promise which he promised by the hand of Moses his servant.
1: Mule pe,
0: we are establishing it in the word of the Lord that
1: simile,
0: the Lord is enough to rely upon. He is enough to rely upon. He knows everything. He is a creator of heaven and earth. He knows everything. He sees everything. He knows everything. And he has power over everything. He can say and perform it. Blessed is the God of Israel.
1: To soro fun David.
0: That has spoken to David.
1: O si fi owo re mo se.
0: And he has performed it by his hands.
1: Olobokun ni Oluwa.
0: Blessed is our Lord.
1: O si fun awon eniyan re.
0: Who giveth peace to rest to his people. According to all that he had promised.
1: Olorun o le se ileri.
0: The Lord can promise.
1: O si le mu ileri re se.
0: And he can fulfill his promise.
1: O ki se eniyan ti o se o fi seke.
0: He is not a man that he should lie.
1: O ki so me eniyan ti o fi ronu pe wada.
0: Neither is he a son of man that he should repent. The Lord cannot say and not perform. He cannot say and not perform. Faith is living a lifestyle that is totally different from the kind of lifestyle we're living before accepting Jesus as our Lord. Before accepting Jesus as our Lord, we were living however we want to live.
1: wale lo.
0: We could go wherever we want to go. We could say whatever we want to say. Say we could walk wherever we, however we want to walk. We could dress however we want to dress. But the moment we confessed Lord Jesus as our Lord and Savior, confessed Him as our Lord and Savior, we have received the faith. We have trusted in Him. And the faith that we have received is a new lifestyle, which is contrary to our life before accepting Jesus into our lives. It's a different lifestyle, a new thought, act of faith, character of faith, conversations of faith, expectations of faith. That is what we have been called to in this kingdom. The life that is different from the life we were living before is a life of light, which is different from that of darkness. It's a life of faith in the in Jesus Christ has been sent to save the world. Faith in the Lord that can say and perform, that can perform and save. The one that can kill and resurrect. In the resurrection and life. Faith, living faith or departing from faith. Faith is a new life in the kingdom of heaven. A kingdom of newness. Kingdom of new life in the kingdom of God. It says, if anyone be in Christ, he is a new creature. All things are passed away. Behold, all things are made new. The kingdom of peace and faithfulness. He is a lifestyle of faith that we are talking about. And the Spirit is speaking expressly that in the latter days, so many people will depart from faith. Faith is a life in faithfulness and truthfulness. Life of holiness within and without. Life of genuine love. Genuine love. Loving our brothers. Loving our brothers genuinely. It is a life of patience and endurance. A lifestyle of meekness, of kindness, and long suffering for our brothers. This is the kind of lifestyle we are talking about. Faith. Faith. In the book of 1 Peter chapter 2, verse 9. 1 Peter 2, verse 9. It says,
1: "Eni eranti ayan olu alufa orile ede mimo eni oto ki eyin ki o le fi ola nla eni ti o pe yin jade kuro ninu okukun."
0: But ye are a chosen generation, a royal priesthood, an holy nation, a peculiar people, that ye may shew forth the praises of Him who hath called you out of the darkness into His marvelous light. This is what God has called us to be as Christians. The moment we confess Him as our Lord and Savior, this is what He wants us to become. This is what He has called us. This is our name. This is our character. We are a holy, a chosen generation. The Lord by Himself has chosen you. He has chosen me. He called us a royal priesthood. A royal priesthood. This is what the Lord has made us become in Jesus. He called us a holy nation. We are in a world that is not clean and pure. But we have been made a holy nation. Jesus is our holiness. Jesus is our righteousness. He called us a new chosen generation. You can hear what you're being called. You are a new people. You are a holy nation, peculiar people. And why has He made us so? He made us peculiar. He made us peculiar so that we can show the glory of whom has called us from darkness into the light of his dear son. He wants us to shine. He wants us to see ourselves as a peculiar people, as a holy nation, a royal priesthood. A believer must see themselves as holy nation. He must see yourself as a peculiar people. And you must show the light of whom has called you. This is the life of
1: Christ
0: that God has called us into. To show the glory and honor and the praises of the Lord in Jesus by the help of the Holy Spirit. But today, it is such a pity that so many people have a different heart. So many people are departing from this faith that we are talking about. So many people calling themselves believer yesterday, today they are nowhere to be found. Faith in Jesus. Faith in the Lord. Are you in the faith of the Son of God? Even in the faith of God himself. Is the Holy Spirit living in you? This is the question that I am asking you, and I'm also asking myself. Is the Holy Spirit the one leading you or your flesh? Are you giving chance to the Holy Spirit to lead you, or you are giving chance to your flesh? Has your heart being circumcised genuinely? Have you experienced genuine salvation in Jesus Christ? This is another question that you ought to answer. You and I, we ought to answer. Are you living your lifestyle according to the laid down guidelines and according to the words of the Lord? Are you living your life? Am I living my life as a laid down principle and the word of the Lord? If it is so, then let us continue as we are expecting our Lord. And if it is not so, it is better in this short and limited time that we have, and we should return back to the faith of our Father indeed. We may end well with people at the end. Faith. Departing from faith. It is this same faith that David had that made him overcome Goliath. The kind of faith that David had that made him to be rescued from Saul that was chasing after his life. This same faith that David had, when there was chance for him to kill Saul the king, but he refused to kill Saul. It was the same faith that made David become king at the end. Faith. Are we even in this faith? Is this faith in our lives? He says the Spirit is saying expressly. The Spirit is speaking expressly. Children of God all over the world, it is better that we return back to this faith, well, so that the Lord can come and meet you and I in this faith, so that Holy Spirit that is controlling our life can perfect his work in our lives. And may the Lord help us as we do so.

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1: 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Do not let the challenges of this earth.
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0: 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Matthew chapter 11 verse 28.
1: 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Come unto me.
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1: 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And are heavy laden.
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1: Because my load is light and it is my Lord is light. The call, this is the call that the Lord is calling everybody. This is the call to all the world. This is the call that Jesus is calling every creature, calling us away from darkness into this marvelous light, from the dangers of hell, dangers of the fire of hell, to the good kingdom of the Lord. Come unto me.
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1: The one that is enough to save you is calling you.
0: The
1: one that is capable of saving you is calling. If you answer him, he will save you from sin, from Satan. He will save you from sickness. He will save you from the enemy. He will break every chain that you have been tied in. And he will set you free. All things will be passed away in your life. And all things will be made new. As you are hearing this word, you want to accept Jesus. You want to renounce sin and his love.
0: Sọ pé Jésù Olúwa.
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1: write my name in the book of life. Give me your spirit to do your will. And at the end of my journey on earth, make me rest with you in your kingdom. Amen. As you're coming before the Lord today, may the Lord accept you. May he forgive your sins. May he cleanse your sins with his blood. And write your name in the book of life. May you become a child of God. And as we welcome into the fold and family of God from today, when you call on the Lord once, may he answer you in 7 times. May your battle be over. May the grace of the Lord to save you many times. Every children of God all over the world, the grace to return back to a living faith, the grace to stay in faith, the grace to live a life of faith. May we receive this grace in Jesus. May we receive this grace in Jesus' name. You are there and you are on your sick bed. Or you are even experiencing a sickness. 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I send into your life for deliverance, for healing. 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That hand of battle you find no more, so shall it be. We lift up Nigeria before the hands of the Lord. Lord, work for Nigeria for great salvation, for great redemption, for great sonship. Now walk through Nigeria. Put an end to this bloodshed and let it have peace. So shall it be. Glory be to the name of our Lord, both you and I. Both you and I, at the end of our journey on earth, may we reign with the Lord in heaven. Amen. Amen and amen. We give all the glory to the name of our Lord Jesus Christ for reminding us again about our faith. We pray, O Lord, we pray today that in the name of Jesus, the Lord will increase our faith in the name of Jesus, and we will not depart from faith in the name of Jesus. Amen. The gospel we just listened to is from New Life Gospel Church of New Life for All Nation Ministries. 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I call it once again, 080-3525-9454. Till we meet again, the salvation of the Lord would never depart from our lives and all, in Jesus' name. Amen.

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1: Waking up to the news of your favorite team losing can be so depressing. Cheer up, guys. All Round Football is here to ease your pain. Well, almost. Tune in to Diamond FM every Saturday from 8 a.m. in the morning for the best preview and post-match analysis and, of course, extreme banter. All Round Football, like it's never been analyzed.

All right, good morning, sport fans, and welcome to another edition of the program. It is All Round Football Live on Diamond FM. It was just like yesterday, we sat down here and we're telling you that, of course, the last edition for All Round Football in the month of September was done, and we're looking forward to the first edition in the month of October, and here we are today. It is the third day in October 2026, and yes, we are grateful to God Almighty for the opportunity to be here and to have some good football conversation today. Zinedine Zidane was hoping to get his first win at home as a French manager, the coach of the French national team. It didn't happen, but Michael Olise again was involved, this time with a beautiful goal. Zidane has talked about the beauty of having players like Olise and Dembele at his disposal, but of course he's lamented again what it means, especially in matches like this in the international break. Whether or not Hoyland scored the goal and was, disrespecting or respecting Ronaldo and Portugal, we will never know.

0: Tuesday. Don't forget that. And coach Eric Chell has just made a little bit of alteration to the players he's called upon. Adetula Adeolu and Samson Adeyemi on the program today, All Round Football. My name is Babajide Oluwashon. If you're ready, please join us. We're going to be having fun. The phone lines will be open. You can share your thought on anything football. Tula and Samson, good morning to you, brothers. How are you doing today?
1: Well, good morning to you and to us, Paul of Azale. Thank you very much for joining us this beautiful weekend Saturday.
0: Yeah.
1: I feel like, let's start with the fact that Eric Chell make one or two adjustments.
0: Mm.
1: And how I wish that we have few days to vote in for the Ballon d'Or. At least they will have one, get more vote to.
0: Well, as we all know right now, the votes have been, you know, stopped. It's ended. But you know what? It looks as though right now everyone has made up his mind. And it's now time for those who are doing the collation to come to, you know, that, you know, collating center and give us something that we're all looking forward to. Samson Adeyemi, good morning. Before you even begin, does it look as though this year's Ballon d'Or takes a different dimension? Do you think the stakes are higher because all these participants are talking more about the Ballon d'Or? I know the award has been on for... years now, but it feels as though this time around, this year's edition, the stakes are higher somehow. What do you feel though about it?
2: Well, good morning, Babaji, and good morning to everybody this morning. I don't think the stakes are higher. I think there are a lot of competitors.
0: A lot of competitors?
2: Yes. I think
0: you think everybody has got a chance?
2: So if you want to talk about in England now, you want to talk about a competitor, you talk about Harry Kane from the national team to the Bayern Munich club.
0: All right.
2: If you want to talk about of England, you talk about somebody like... this guy that left the list to Barcelona,
0: Rafinha.
2: Let us assume that it's not in the among of the in the runner in the runnings for the Ballon d'Or. We talk about Lamine Yamal, Michael Olise, even Dembele, Fichina, and Fabian Ruiz from Spanish national team that won the World Cup. So a lot of competitors that there is a lot of differences between both every one of them. That is why
0: you are looking at it and saying it is competing.
2: Yes,
0: others are looking at it and saying, you know what, we have at this particular level where there's no outright standout player we can count on.
2: That is why I
0: said all of a sudden it's a level playing field for everybody.
2: They are almost the same thing. They are almost the same thing in every category.
0: So can we say the stakes? I mean, all of a sudden now we cannot sit here and say that the competition is high. It's just a stage or it's just a situation right now where it's anybody's game.
2: Yes,
0: it's fair game to anybody
2: almost every one of them are on the same level.
0: Mm.
2: But the only thing that you can talk about is maybe this guy have a lot of assists, Michael Olise.
0: Okay.
2: And when it comes to
0: goal,
2: you won't write off Kylian Mbappe and Harry Kane.
0: And Harry Kane.
2: And when it comes to the flair, the trickery of the game, you talk about Lamine Yamal.
0: All right.
2: Even though he does not have a lot of goal and assist.
0: All right.
2: But at least it's up there.
0: Does this take anything away from the glamour of the Ballon d'Or? Some people can sit here and tell us, because we don't have standout players anymore. Well, everybody now is just anybody. So maybe there's no glamour with this Ballon d'Or.
1: Well, there is not too much glamour with the Ballon d'Or, unless an African win it now, because that's what we can say. It's been said among teams who has done well, players who deserve to be rewarded, because the last winner was Dembele. And when you look at it, Haaland has won it. So it's a different dimension towards the level of saying that if this Ballon d'Or should be given to someone who really deserve it, because we have three people or players who deserve it. Olise is a contender, Kylian Mbappe is a contender, the likes of Lamine Yamal is a contender. So you have to weigh it, and it now bounce back to the level of decision making from people that vote, because you can't influence someone to say vote for me. You can't say, I will tell you I'll vote for you now, I'll get to the polling booth, I vote for Lamine Yamal.
0: Lamine Yamal told us that the Ballon d'Or is about individuals who give you excitement. We used to have excitement with either Lionel Messi or Ronaldo or Kaká. Do we have that same kind of excitement now with what we have at our disposal this year? Do you think so?
1: The flair of football.
0: Because for me, the answer is straightforward, no. The levels I used to get, the excitement, even if I'm not a fan of it, either with, you know, Lionel Messi, Ronaldo, when it was Kaká, when it was Ronaldinho, when it was even Modric. I think since the Rodri and Modric era, I've not felt that same excitement again with whoever wins it. Even Dembele didn't give me joy.
2: You know, a lot of things has changed since those years of Ronaldo and Messi.
1: The VAR.
2: A lot of things. Number one, the VAR.
0: Yeah.
2: Number two, a lot of rule and regulations have been changing when it comes to world football.
0: All right.
2: So all these things come together, we say that, okay, there's no a lot of excitement as

0: as then.
1: Okay.
0: But if somebody can give you 25-30 goals, almost 50 goals and assist.
1: 50 goals?
0: And assist.
1: Yeah.
0: I think you get what you want in the football. You get the trickery, you get the assist, the goals, and even your team will win.
1: Mm.
0: So if you have a player like that in competitor, in competition, right. I think he deserves to be mentioned.
1: All right.
0: That is why I find it difficult to accept that Rafinha is not among the competitors this time around.
1: Mm.
0: From last season to
1: find
0: this season.
1: Find it very difficult, very difficult, yeah.
0: Because I don't believe that, okay, the form it came from last season to last season,
1: all
0: so
1: right.
0: This is also,
1: all right.
0: He needs to be mentioned among the best.
1: Michael Lisa. Since the start of the 2025-2026 season up until now, 75 goals and assists, 37 goals, 38 assists, 3 trophies. Of all of these goals and assists, none of them is a penalty, by the way. That is Michael Lisa. Yesterday, again, he was in action, you know, for the French national team. And, of course, they were involved in the draw, the 1-1 draw against Italy. And as we all know, we saw that beautiful goal coming from Michael Lisa to give them the lead. Before, of course, we had the equalizer from Bastonia, then Upamecano was sent off there. France didn't get that home victory, though. But this is Michael Lisa's story this season. And you will not be surprised if Michael Lisa is not the top five at the end of this Ballon d'Or.
0: No, I'll be surprised.
1: I will not be.
0: I will be surprised.
1: All right. I'll take a bet, though. And my bet is Michael Lisa doesn't make the top five. What do you think?
2: Top five. Then who's going to be in the top five?
1: Even with all this record.
2: Who's going to be in top five?
1: Let's see.
0: I think we'll make top
1: because
0: three.
1: Because I'm used to seeing players like this put out all these numbers.
0: Yes.
1: And then once they vote, you find Harry Kane, Mbappe, Dembele.
0: Lamine Yamal.
1: Like, of course. Lamine Yamal, Fabian Ruiz ahead of him.
0: Well, if anybody.
1: So this is my own bet that he doesn't make top five. What do you think? Not top three or top five.
2: People will vote for names, which is number one.
1: All right.
2: People will vote for according to how club is and their favorite.
1: Yeah.
2: But based on stat,
1: I
2: think Odise deserves voting.
1: He deserves
2: good
1: it.
2: Good voting.
1: All right.
0: I think if I want to pick right now,
1: all right.
0: I think I will still pick Odise ahead of this guy that you just mentioned.
1: Who's that?
2: Lema.
1: Fabian Ruiz. Yeah.
0: Because forget winning the World Cup.
1: Although winning the World Cup is part of it. He won everything last season.
0: But I will tell you that the contribution of Michael Ruiz to club and country is very immense that you cannot forget about it also.
1: Maybe Fabian Ruiz was like a Virginia. Everything that we know Virginia is right now.
0: Mm.
1: Maybe Fabian Ruiz was that, and he won everything the way he has won everything.
0: Mm.
1: I think Fabian Ruiz would have had a major shout for this Ballon d'Or. He would have been another Modric, some say even better. But because he was not a pivotal role or didn't play one, people are not going to look at him at that. But ordinarily, Modric didn't do more than this time. Modric won the Ballon d'Or. Mm. Let's not forget that.
0: Of course.
1: How about Rodri? Well, so why is Fabian Ruiz's name not there like that?
0: That is why I said that when it comes to top 3, top 5, I think the Fabian Ruiz's name will be missing.
1: Mm.
0: And somebody like Michael Lewis will be included in that.
1: All right.
0: I don't know those people that are voting. I don't know their mind, but at least with what they achieved from last season to this season.
1: Zidane was disappointed, though, with the result from yesterday. 1-1 at home to, the opponent from Italy.
2: Okay.
1: He said he deserved more. Yeah. But he says that's football for you.
2: Would I be grateful?
1: He should be grateful.
2: Yeah.
1: I mean, what has the start been like, Zidane? Of course, unbeaten.
2: You can have unbeaten in your first game. I think that's the second game for the French national team.
1: Yeah.
2: Sometimes you have to taste the draws like this. You have to face the sides who are growing or who are yet not there.
1: Mm.
2: If Italian football is still the same Italian football,
1: all right.
2: He won't come out and say he's disappointed.
1: Mm.
2: He will celebrate the draw.
1: Mm.
2: Because a side who beat Turkey maybe 4 goals thereabout, now you fix them and they had to play a draw with you.
1: All right.
2: That shows that something is getting better with that side.
1: All right.
2: And you on the other side, your team needs to be revamped again.
1: Mm.
2: So if you look at
1: this. The players are with him. The players are praising him. I've listened to Jeremy Jacquet. I've listened to Dembele.
2: Mm.
1: And they all say he's a man manager. He's a man who I want to play for. Because it gives me freedom and gives me the confidence. Mm. But he also expects that I deliver on the pitch with what he's given me.
2: What he did against their last opponent, why can't he try it against Italy? Mm. They bench Olise and Dembele and see what will happen.
0: Mm. The
2: quality is not there yesterday. You will see the cutting edge that Mbappe had over the likes of Dembele and Olise yesterday.
1: It looks like Mbappe is, of course, more important at the national team level. than a club side level, more influential.
2: Yeah,
0: you mean Mbappe?
1: Mbappe, like you feel him more if he's not for France than for Real Madrid.
0: Well, so there are some players when it comes to national team, they may be fumbling and wobbling in club side.
1: Mm.
0: When they go to their national assignments, they deliver almost every time.
1: All right.
0: So I think Mbappe is in that category right
1: now. All right.
0: Because we cannot write him off when it comes to national team.
1: Mm.
0: He's always shown, either they like it or not, he'll be the star player.
2: And you look at the defense yesterday. Saliba was in there.
0: Saliba is one.
1: Let's go back again to what played itself out yesterday as regards the Victor Gyokeres. He's now the first player to score in 6 consecutive UEFA Nations League game, and that's Victor Gyokeres.
2: That's nice.
1: He helped them. Yeah, Mao too. He helped them, by the way, to a draw. I mean, they had 5-6 players out. The coach even joked that the number of players they have is the number of charges that Man City are currently facing. That everybody's having a go now. But at the end of the day, you still find Sweden away at Bosnia and Herzegovina. The last game for Edin Dzeko, and then they go there and they pull up a draw there. In that same group, Poland with a 6-0 win over Romania. Mm-hmm. I wonder what is happening now to Romanian football. This is in UEFA Nations League B. And then, of course, we had the hat-trick for Robert Lewandowski also in that game there. But what you make of that? That you find out that Victor Gyokeres, who's doing what he's doing, and he's not scored a goal yet for Arsenal this season. And Victor Gyokeres has got 6 consecutive UEFA Nations League games.
2: Mm-hmm.
1: Goal, he scored in all of them. Wow.
0: How many minutes does he play for Arsenal? That's the question. If you want a player to have the confidence of playing for you regularly and scoring for you, you need to be in the team. I don't think he has started any match for this season. So, and if a player is like that in your club side, and you expect him to be on the bench again in national team, but the coach at national team trusted him to start him in every match.
1: Look at the kind of goals he scored for Sweden. And then I say these scenarios will not present itself in this same situation at Arsenal. Because, the opposition is different. Even the team you play for, the way they attack is also different.
2: Mm-hmm.
1: So can Arsenal look at that and say, you know what, we have something on our hands. This boy could literally give us 40 goals a season, I think. So why not us to fine-tune our football to his own standard?
2: Too much of details, too much of...
0: Defending.
1: Okay.
2: The football have changed.
1: Mm.
2: Despite the fact that Graham Potter was a failure, though, in some areas.
1: Yes.
2: He has a player who can score goals.
1: Mm.
2: And he tells them, just do what you want to do.
1: Mm.
2: You have a striker up for it. That is the best thing that Teta can
1: do. He picks up the ball sometimes, runs into space.
2: So just don't make sure that all this build up from defense, it's not his job.
1: Methodic,
2: you don't have to look for a striker to build up.
0: That is it.
2: You need a striker to score goals, to be at the pocket spaces.
1: So are you accusing Arsenal of not working?
2: They've done it.
0: Not only your careers. Remember last week or 2 weeks ago, we discussed about Bukayo Saka.
1: Okay.
0: Also, getting tied up, getting slowed down by the coach. When he goes to national teams, another story.
1: He becomes explosive.
0: So, but when it's at Arsenal, you find it difficult. It's not the same because I can't watch at national team. So the same thing applicable to all these players, especially when it comes to attacking.
1: All right.
0: We know that this player is capable of doing this.
1: Yeah.
0: Why stopping him?
1: But do we think that there will be any change? Let's imagine we're done with international break next
2: week.
1: Will
2: not change. I don't think so.
1: What do you think?
2: Adetai will not change.
1: You don't think so?
2: He will stick with what he has. For example, now,
1: play the same style.
2: The last game that Eze played for England, he dazzled as a number 10. He played well. Now, if he goes back to Arsenal, he's not going to do anything. Because too much of details, you have to pass to this person, even Tuchel doesn't complain.
1: I mean, because I want to come to that realization, two of them now, too, Gyokeres and Havertz, but do we come to that actual conclusion now that Gyokeres is a better striker than Kai Havertz?
2: Yes. That's the valid point.
0: I think Gyokeres is a top 9.
2: It's a good number 9.
0: Out and out striker.
2: Havertz is not a striker.
1: Havertz.
0: Yes, when it comes to
2: scoring,
0: when it comes
2: to...
0: Stay inside the 18, holding up the player.
1: Do you think the fans would support him starting ahead of Havertz, even if two of them are fully fit? Injury or no injury?
0: Well, some fans don't like Gyokeres. naturally. Okay. Either he's scoring every match or not. Mm. I know some fans are
1: overall playing.
0: They don't like him. They prefer Kai Havertz up front. And some player doesn't like Havertz also. They want somebody that is up there, disturbing the
1: defense. Because me, I don't even like him, Gyökeres. But
2: the reason why some fans don't like Gyökeres is because of the basic that some striker needs to do. Holding on to the ball, passing on to the ball.
1: What is the number one thing you want your striker to do?
0: Scoring.
2: But I don't know when they decide to say that a striker must know how to build up.
0: Mm. When it comes to first nine, you expect the first nine to know how to build up.
1: It is
0: and Kai Havertz is a first nine.
1: Okay.
0: According to Mikel Arteta.
1: Okay.
0: Because he believed that...
1: Scrap the first nine system.
0: Yes.
1: And then do a system that puts the ball.
0: Someone that is up front that can disturb the defense line from 1 minute to the 90 minutes.
1: All right.
0: That can convert whenever you have the opportunity to convert goals.
1: All right. Let's...
2: Alan barely have touches on the ball.
0: Now, yes, I'm now, but when you have the opportunity to convert, just go that is it.
2: Unless you forget, Rukwere missed so much chances last season.
1: Let us go now to Felipe Melo. Cristiano Ronaldo has liked an Instagram post in which Felipe Melo has criticized the Portuguese player. This is what the part of the statement, the comment on social media is. They don't treat Ronaldo the way Argentina's players treat Messi. None of them comes close to Cristiano. End of quote. Melo, of course, is Brazilian. So, you can understand maybe he's taking sides, or why he's not taking sides with Argentina or Messi and all. But, I mean, the fact that Ronaldo has liked that particular post on Instagram
0: shows a lot.
1: People say it's petty. People say, but at the same time, it could be an endorsement. And it's something we have muted right here. All the program, not just on All Round Football, but also on Sport Tracker. That we've highlighted the fact again now that it appears that Ronaldo feels that, you know what, the players around him don't show him that honor and respect.
2: Yes.
1: The way Lionel Messi is being respected. If they did, then the best for me would still be shown out there. What are your thoughts now?
2: Let's start with something.
1: Mm.
2: If you bring 24 Argentines together and say who is the greatest players of all time, all of them will say Messi.
1: Mm-hmm.
2: If you pick 24 players of Portugal,
1: yeah,
2: who is the greatest of all time?
0: 20 of them will say Messi.
2: 20 or maybe 15 will say Messi, and the rest will say Ronaldo.
1: So, but they are not united on that front.
2: They don't know how to say this is our own.
1: Is that coming from a place of hatred or a place of just being
0: jealous? Jealous.
2: It's just jealous.
0: Jealous of the success. Why is
2: Bruno running up and down in the last game?
0: They want him out of the national team. That is it. So whatever he does, either he's got a hat-trick today, it does not mean that they would like him tomorrow.
1: Well, so that means now there are reports that say that Ronaldo wants to return. So I mean that they want to beg him. They're going to have another meeting with him.
2: When fans know you.
1: So the head of their FA alongside the coach.
0: I think they got it wrong in the first place.
1: Wait, sorry. If those reports are true and they are from very reliable outlets, do you think Ronaldo should be considering returning to this same national team that it appears not all the players want him back in that team?
0: He should come back. It has happened to Lionel Messi before. Remember how many times he retired from the national team?
1: But not that players...
0: Even the president of their country has to appeal to him sometimes. So if he wants to come back, he should come back.
1: But you're coming back to a team that not everybody wants you back.
0: Not everybody wants him back, but I don't want him to leave unceremoniously.
1: That's it now.
0: I want him to come back, come and convince people that, okay, I can still do this. Then at the end of the day, he gets his ceremonial match.
1: Can he still do this?
2: The only thing I can advise is, if he comes back, he should know within himself that he's not going to be the main man.
1: Ronaldo doesn't want that.
2: And
1: the sad reality. How the whole mess start is that they did not play him. You told me you're going to play me and you did not play me.
2: Because in one of his interviews, you know, sometimes the player can say something and say, I'm there to help the team. If they say, if you help the team, you will come in 70 minutes. Do you agree to be helping the team from 70 minutes upward because of the energy? If he agrees to it, fine. Because those are the things
1: but
2: that
1: do you
2: the
1: think
2: coach,
1: Ronaldo will agree to it?
2: He needs to agree.
1: No, but do you think Ronaldo
0: will agree?
2: He will, because
1: he wants that sent forth?
0: I did believe they agree on this from the first place. It will have better. Would have taken it.
1: I have the feeling that if they are told Ronaldo, we're going to call you up, but we're not going to guarantee you game time.
2: Do you know?
1: I have the feeling Ronaldo would not have accepted those times.
0: We accept because you want to be with the national team.
2: Do you know how many times Scaloni apologized to Messi in some cases in press conference?
1: Because if we are going to sit here and agree that Ronaldo would not mind playing in any capacity, then at the end of the day, those guys have hurt Ronaldo, the coach and the players. Those guys have betrayed Ronaldo. Because if that's a player who is willing to come back and be on the bench and play a 90 and play 10 minutes or not even play at all, and he's okay with it. And yet you promised him he was going to play more and you didn't play him more, then they hurt him, which is what Tula has been saying the past 3 days.
0: Yes.
1: That those guys have betrayed Ronaldo.
0: That is why when you want to have an agreement with somebody, you should know the terms and conditions. Okay, we'll call you. When we call you, you won't want more than 20, 15 minutes.
1: All right.
0: If Ronaldo accepted, they won't be in this mess right now.
1: All right.
0: But they agreed to play maybe from the start of the match or from the second half. So you have to consider some facts, especially when it comes to the match, it's not going in your favor.
1: Okay.
0: And you don't need you need a fresh lay.
1: All right.
0: Ronaldo will not be the person to call.
1: All right.
0: Speaking. We need someone that can run on for 90 minutes.
2: We've seen players who don't end, who ended up not entering games because they jog and the coach failed to call them on time.
1: Yes,
2: we've seen it
1: a lot. Yes. Standard.
2: So, and you now say you now try with Ronaldo. No.
1: All right, let's go. Unai Emery, by the way, this is his own thought about Man City's own financial accusation. He says many clubs inflate their budget. It is known by everyone.
2: We know.
1: This conversation, Okiki called in yesterday, said something similar. I said, everybody's doing it, though. He says, okay, maybe Barcelona, but everybody has at one point or other done this. But now Unai Emery is taking it to another level and saying, everyone of us inflate our budget. Well, it's about who is able to inflate it to a sensible manner that they will not catch you.
2: Now they catch, now be thief.
1: Now they catch, be thief. So, but Man City, it is the level to which they took it to that attracted, scrutiny, this investigation, and now what is coming their way right now, which is the punishment. No one knows the extent or the exact nature of the punishment here, but Unai Emery is saying, bros, everybody, they run this package, Joe. All right, let's go back the way to Man City more. What we're talking about them right now is because we are hearing, according to some report, and we know that the UAE, the United Arab Emirates, they have a good relationship with the UK, especially with the British Prime Minister. And we do know again that the Man City chairman, just 2 weeks before that news broke, had a meeting with the UK Prime Minister. There have been several investments already in the UK, from tech to tourism to business. I'm talking billions as a result of not just Man City, but also this extended partnership for so many years, but also was facilitated with Man City's presence and its owners in the UK. But the owners take so much interest in Man City that they don't want anything to touch Man City. And the fact that this thing is going to touch Man City, they're going to fight in every way possible. Now, the UAE has warned the British Prime Minister, according to the report, that it would withdraw billions of pounds in investment. Both the ones that they have already, that's already on ground, and the ones that they have agreement for the future, especially in London. One that, whatever happens to Man City, the severity of it could affect also the severity of their investment in the UK.
2: So they should continue cheating, Abi.
1: They want whatever punishment to be as lenient as possible.
2: Can never,
1: according to the report.
2: See, if they give them a lenient punishment, many will rise. Many will compete.
1: It will encourage more people.
2: It will encourage more.
1: Hey.
2: So, and you can't expect somebody will tell me that Haaland is £51 million when somebody bought it more than £51 million.
1: We know.
2: So tomorrow you can see somebody like maybe Stoke City or maybe Everton stand like me Yama for £50 million, and they tell the Barcelona people, you know how much you collect. Simple. So it's more like Man City needs to be punished. Forget about the Mendes. Forget about what they've won. But in short, maybe 3 to 4 years is enough.
0: I read this somewhere yesterday that Enzo Fernandez deal was around £125 million, and Man City told Chelsea, I don't know how true it is, that they should not measure more than £70 or £80 million, and Chelsea said no. But the fact still means that if they continue like this and they eventually didn't punish Man City,
1: all right,
0: as big as we wanted it to be,
1: all right,
0: I think people, some other club will do the same thing.
1: Just on the Ronaldo matter, there's a big banner now across Lisbon, one of the major capitals, major cities in Portugal, and these banners have been placed around the Portuguese capital in support of Ronaldo. That is the message now from within Portugal. They are all in support of Ronaldo, and they are criticizing the manager, Jorge Jesus, who has actually started very well as regards the Portuguese national team and the result in the Nations League. It is now believed that if this thing continues, Jesus could lose his job with the Portuguese national team. Do you think it's worth it already?
2: Who big pass?
1: You could know. Now we know. All right, Tula is only laughing.
0: It's very simple. We know that Ronaldo is bigger than him.
1: So at the end of the day, Jesus could be losing his job.
0: Yes. That is why at times when all these things happen,
1: yes,
0: we always say that the player will be left with the national team. Or the coach will go. Either the club side or the national team. It's only the coach that will be sacked at the end of the day.
1: Yeah.
0: But the players will remain.
1: You know what?
0: We need playing personnel on the pitch.
2: We'll be fast between the
1: you know I'm laughing?
0: Yes.
1: Because Engineer Kaudi has stepped in and his darling Man City side are going through it. Right now, that's the conversation
2: four
1: in
2: here. Season ban. No transfer.
1: Four season ban.
0: Four.
2: Mm. All right, 10 points every season.
1: What you say?
2: 10 points.
1: My God, have mercy.
2: But they should do it maybe January so that if my sister had top,
1: just find his way back again. All right, Lionel Messi, by the way, he has arrived in Argentina where he'll play his final game now for his country after making his debut in 2005. And now what we're hearing is that Argentina friendly against Burkina Faso is in danger of being cancelled. Over 24 hours until kickoff, Burkina Faso are still in Morocco. Mm-hmm. They have not departed for Buenos Aires. The delegation delayed their journey because the Argentine FA did not provide the conditions that they had agreed upon initially. So that's the update that we have right now this front there.
2: To pick England. Or Czech Republic, or maybe Denmark.
1: Yeah.
2: Who they pick?
0: Or Russia.
1: This is Pep Guardiola, by the way. This is Pep Guardiola on Barcelona, not on Man City. The Barca Negreira case. Pep Guardiola says that when a verdict is handed down, I will give my opinion. Until then, Laporta and all the presidents are innocent. Barca is innocent. Laporta is innocent until proven otherwise. But what is this all about? Only that you in 1 week you have defended Man City.
0: Man City,
1: only you in 1 week you have
0: innocent.
1: Only wait now.
2: Pep Guardiola,
1: within 3 days, Guardiola has defended Man City and Barcelona.
2: He did do juju
1: over corruption.
2: Even
1: their president. What is happening? And people, this is where people say Pep Guardiola is not clean. People are having a Guardiola and saying, is he still the great manager that we think he is?
2: You think he is? You make your wife leave him.
1: I saw him at the fashion fair alone, only him. I say, what Pep Guardiola, where's your wife? But I like him. He'd not go with any other woman. Alone.
2: When Wenger wife leave him, now in Pekin, he carry up and down.
1: Do you think that Michael Lisa, because right now he's asking for a release clause to be included in his latest Bayern Munich contract, do you think that that's the right thing for him to be doing?
0: He wants to leave.
2: He won't leave, Baba.
0: Yeah, he wants
1: Michael
0: to leave.
1: Lisa.
2: He has won it all now. See, in Bayern Munich.
0: He hasn't won it all. No Champions League.
1: He will go to and collect it in Real Madrid.
2: In another place.
1: But they are saying now that he wants that release clause, and he has specifically said that club in Spain and in England. They didn't mention the clubs now, but the two clubs he has mentioned in Spain and in England.
0: Those two countries.
1: There was a time when Klopp and Liverpool were really, after him.
0: Yeah, but I don't know
1: if Liverpool still have that same pool now.
0: But at least, if you want to want a release clause in your contract,
1: yes,
0: there are ways you have to go about it. You don't need to tell the media.
1: No, he didn't tell the media, but people who are close to him.
0: But get a new deal or be transferred immediately. Because if you want to continue like this, I had buy money.
1: All right.
0: They want to tie you out to a long time contract.
1: You know Bayern, they hold you down.
0: At least 5 to 6 years.
1: Do you think Bayern would be agreeing to that deal?
0: No.
1: A release clause. He doesn't have the contract extension, and that means he leaves sooner rather than later.
0: Unless you want to agree with what Bayern Munich wants, no release clause.
2: But is it difficult for Bayern Munich to understand that release clause is good for a player that wants to leave on time?
1: Mm.
0: That is why I said he wants to leave.
1: All right.
0: If he really wants to leave,
2: they should respect him with that release clause than disturb it themselves.
1: All right. So let's go right now to just a bit of start. Coaches with the highest salary for national team managers. Ancelotti is number one. He earns 10 million euros.
2: And he's not doing well.
1: Yeah, he's fumbling now. But at least they try against Australia. Manager. But it's money,
0: money to the bank every month.
1: Yes, now, 7 million euros is Jurgen Klopp. 6.8 million euros is Mauricio Pochettino with the USA. Thomas Tuchel with England is 6 million euros. And Louis De La Fuente with the Spain is 5 million. Isam,
2: welcome, winner.
1: Eh?
2: Winner.
1: Even with
2: winner.
1: The new... What do you expect? Even with the new... addition, the new contract extension.
2: We don't say they don't pay their winner.
1: 5 million euros.
0: We don't get money.
1: And then look at Brazil. Paying until... Where does it see money? If Spain don't get money, where does it see money?
2: The revenue in Brazil is enough.
1: With revenue? Spain don't get money. Spain get money now. Brazil. Alright, let's open the phone line. Let us not ridicule ourselves today. 0916-159-101. Send us messages via WhatsApp. You can call in. According to the ESPN, top 10 Premier League transfers completed this summer, and they're performing. Right now we have Konstantinos Zlakis. According to the ESPN, top 10 Premier League transfers completed this summer, and they're performing. Right now we have Konstantinos Zlakis. Boy, no, bad. Jeremy Jacque of Liverpool. Elliot Anderson of Man City.
0: Which Elliot?
1: The same one of Man City. He's performing now.
2: Do you know how many dribble pass we get?
1: Players transfer that are performing now. Luka Vucevic is there. Mamadou Zongare is also there. Brentford. Morgan Rogers, Chelsea, best attack. They also have Zion Suzuki of Aston Villa. They put Christo Zoli's name there.
0: What
1: is Zoli's name? All right, and Ronald Araujo. So Liverpool players are in there, two of them.
2: This Araujo, where Barcelona rejected.
1: Yes, now. He's performing now in Liverpool. Yes or no? He's performing now.
0: See, at times...
2: A defensive right back.
0: When you are living alone,
1: yes,
0: with dog, when you want to... You call the dog to come and eat. That's exactly what's happening. But you have people around you who remember to call the dog.
1: All right.
0: So, now, Liverpool doesn't have the first line. The only player they can call on right now to play that right back is Araujo.
1: All right.
0: So that is why you can call him that, okay, his best player. But I still believe that... In Elliot Anderson that you mentioned.
1: Yes.
0: In that particular category, I don't believe he should be.
1: And who would not put there? Enzo Fernandez.
0: Which Enzo is better. Enzo is even better.
1: That is a top performing player now signed from this window.
0: The guy that they buy 250 million and tell us it's 120.
1: It is where. Elliot, okay, now
2: with the whole leg against Palace.
1: Debilicious is coming to the studio right now, but for the first time I see somebody who has picked Dembele for his own Ballon d'Or, and that is Gianluigi Donnarumma.
2: Make Donnarumma go sleep.
1: All right, Lewandowski also, by the way, he scored his 7th career hat-trick for Poland. Only Messi and Ronaldo have more international hat-tricks.
2: You see?
1: Among active players
2: they say
1: right
2: only
1: now.
2: Only Messi and Ronaldo.
1: Then you remember
2: only.
1: That time that just recently now we had the what they call them now, the Denmark and Portuguese tie that Portugal won eventually. Now we had the Rasmus Højlund goal that he celebrated with the Sioux. And according to some report, they said that Rasmus Højlund dedicated the goal to Ronaldo and what he's doing. So Ronaldo and his agent and the organization club Globe Soccer, they now use that particular caption and put it there. They've gone to ask Rasmus Højlund, is it true that you said this about that goal celebration? Højlund said, no, I did not say anything like this. So all I just did was score and do the celebration. No tribute to anybody or respect to anybody. I'm not doing in felicitation with Ronaldo or anything. So that is the update to give to us.
2: Oh, my
1: guys.
2: Brother, it's PRO.
1: PRO.
2: If you like, do so. If you like, do so. If they catch you.
1: Liverpool fans, Giovanni Leone set to return to full team training after that ACL rupture he suffered with, Liverpool October 12th. So good news for him.
0: Almost a year now.
1: Wow, Giovanni Leone is back. All right, let's take calls before we bring in Debilicious right now the program.
2: From
1: Hello, good morning.
2: AC.
1: Who is on the line with us?
3: This is Okiki calling from Kwame.
1: You're welcome, Okiki.
3: You see, on the issue of Arsenal, if Arsenal want to still control and they want to be controlling loss like Man City did, they have some things that Arteta need to do.
1: Some things.
3: Why should you be converting an Avert over Jukores? You have a point man. Since when has Arsenal have a very good point man like Jukores? Every after every, they only have Van Persie.
1: So you're saying it makes no sense for us now to persist with Kai Havertz?
3: To be using Havertz ahead of Jukores.
1: Hmm.
3: Why buying him for the first instance? This guy is a point man. He's a natural nine, not a converted nine. Try to play with him. There's some people are saying they want a nine that will be playing with the midfield. What concern you nine playing with the midfield? In the era of Thierry Henry, like likes of Drogba, did they normally play with the midfielders?
1: So
3: what they need is you are a natural nine. Give him a correct pass.
1: Right.
3: At least that if the moment you can convert two out of three, that is what we need. Do you see Alan linking up with the midfield? Unless if you have a people that is playing an high defense game.
1: All right.
3: That is now well Nancy Island coming to the midfield.
1: All right, thank you. Thank you, Kiki, for sharing your thoughts.
3: And on the issue of Man City, that case has now come, you rub my back and I rub yours.
1: All
3: if anybody is now condemning African football, I will go against that person.
1: let's take another one now. Hello, good morning. Who is on the line?
4: Good morning, Bajide.
1: Good morning, oh.
4: Yeah, please come in, Olavi.
1: Comrade, how you doing today?
4: I'm fine. Sorry, please. Yesterday, we are arguing something and there was an issue that come up, please.
1: Yeah.
4: They said, some of my colleagues that we always listen to Sport Tracker together said, if I wanted to give you, Tula, Moses and Samson as a player or as a football team, how will I say another life? So for me, I said, Babajide, I will give him coach. You are not a player at all. You are a coach. Then I said, what of Tula? I said, Tula is a striker now. Nothing go right, go left. He said, what about Samson? It's something that standing for. He no go forward, no go back. He said, what about Moses? I said, Moses is not freestyle. He can play three, he can play two. Honestly.
1: And for me, Moses is not a striker. Anything you attack, he kill him. Now, your character is Moses.
4: If war come, Moses can still play defense.
1: Yeah.
4: But the way he analyzes, you go front, you go back, he touches everywhere. Honestly, yeah.
1: All right.
4: Very interesting.
1: Thank you.
4: God bless you, my guys.
1: Thank you. Really appreciate you. Let's take one more call. Debilicious, I beg no vexu. Hello, good morning. Who's on the line?
5: Hello, good morning, Babajide.
1: Yeah.
5: This is Okiki.
1: Okiki, another Okiki. Where are you calling from?
5: This is Okiki from Ilorin.
1: From Ilorin, all right.
5: Call on this particular program. And I think since we have two Okiki, you want us to add something to differentiate it.
1: Oh, yeah, now.
2: So Okiki Ilorin.
5: So going forward now, I'll use Flex rather than Okiki. Yes. I thank you guys for the good job you are doing. May God Almighty continue to bless you guys.
1: Amen.
5: Continue to be your strength. You see this issue of Ronaldo of a team. I think that's why sometimes it's good to leave when the ovation is louder. Ronaldo has been there sacrificing, doing everything humanly possible to ensure that he achieved a greater thing with that team. But when you look at his situation presently, I don't think it's only their coach that is behind that action. I think some people at the hierarchy are also in that line of the manager. Because when you look at it, the manager alone cannot announce that vacancy of that jersey alone. If it is only him, somebody will have put a stop.
1: All right.
5: Allow him to flow, I believe, is not the only manager.
1: All right.
5: Thank you, guys.
1: Thank you, Okiki, from Ilorin, for sharing your thought with us.
2: That's a valid point, though.
1: All right, guys, it's time for us now to delve into the segment of the Amebo segment with the Debilicious. Are you an undergraduate, postgraduate, or youth corps member looking to gain skills that will translate into financial freedom, or you are a parent and you're looking for a productive program to give your child real skill before university. In fact, even after university, Skill and Set program is designed now to equip them with that skill. The office is at room 27, Kwara State Library in Ilorin. But of course, this program can also be done online virtually. In fact, Debilicious says they will give you free data to enable you. So listen to this and then come back and you know what, hear the entire story. Debilicious, good morning
6: yes,
1: to you.
6: So my people, I greet now. In fact, Jai, that come out California, I make her in Kechi, everybody, undergraduate students, people when just want to enter university, making a fall inside here. For this current Nigeria, when we say the economy, eh, no be here, no the smile. Single income now, no fee day, enough for us. So now you make it go good, make you invest in your future. Yes, invest for your future. Now you make skills and SAT project. Don't carry that matter, come give us. Skills and SAT project, they trusted and well known. They don't tell us, say they don't carry tech training. Carry can't give our people. I am here to introduce to you training program for undergraduate students across Nigeria. The Skills and SAT project has been specifically designed in this period, targeting all undergraduate students who are equipped with practical networking and cyber security skills. In fact, even if you don't get these skills before, just come from scratch. Skills and SAT project, they are ready to train you. The Skills and SAT project is launching a specifically 12-month training program which will give the students enough time for them to learn and practice to prepare for the certification. At Skills and SAT, we are ready to bridge the gap between the academic theory and industrial demand. By this, the Skills and SAT are telling us that networking and cybersecurity are the things they are going to put us through. Once we complete the Skills and SAT project, you will have the experience and the certification that will be recognized globally all over the world. And also, you will have real-life cyber security environment that these foreign companies are searching for. This means you can bring to life the remote jobs that you have been looking forward to through Skills and SAT project. My people, making I no get them twisted. Oh, I don't speak grammar. I don't tell you now. Waiting Skills and SAT project won't give us. In fact, the classes will commence this July while registration continues all through the year, and all registered students get monthly 5 gig data on all major network provider. My people, they don't give in now. In fact, everything when I need to know, make I come clear in and say we get two types of project for my people, and after that I go give in the number and the website when I go on top this platform. Product A, online instructor lead practical classes, duration 12 months, price 500,000 naira once. 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
1: Thank you, Debilicious, for that update. In the NPFL today, Canopilas hosts Sporting Lagos. Canopilas get back to winning ways, 4 p.m. Nigerian time. Tomorrow, Bendel Insurance play host to Barao FC. Duma United entertain Wari Wolves. Oh, Duma must get back to winning ways. Eyimba, I don't want to plot to United tomorrow. Katsina United away at Inter Lagos. Kwara United are going to feast on Ranches Bees. Niger Tornadoes entertain Kung Khalifa. Rangers International at home to Abia Warriors. This is a derby of some sort. Rivers United entertain Ikorodu City. And then Shooting Stars will play host to Nasarawa United. That's the update.
0: I think we are back.
1: Who's that?
2: Who is
0: the Eyimba.
1: Eyimba.
0: We are back.
1: They have picked up from
0: yes, now.
1: They went away to Canopy last draw. Came home for 1-4-2. That's 4 points now. Point their last two games.
0: Don't mind. Just don't worry.
1: All right, now. After years of... what is it again? Okay, good morning, Babajide and the pundit in the house. If Roman Abramovich could be forced to sell Chelsea over matters unrelated to football governance, then the standard should be applied consistently across football. After years of serious allegations around Man City, 2019, their ownership should face the same level of scrutiny. If wrongdoing is ultimately established through the proper legal process, consequences should follow regardless of how powerful the club is. Football cannot have one set of rules for some clubs and another for others. Blue is the color. I am Abdul Rashid Adelabu Jagaban, Chelsea from Ajegunle area.
0: You see that Chelsea problem back then.
1: They have a right to.
0: I think they won't allow them. Competition will be written.
1: All right.
0: In that aspect.
2: Why? Okay.
0: In as much Chelsea can be sold because of waiting in Russia and Ukraine. Mm. I think these things should not go down like that.
1: Let me take this message now. Voice note.
7: Hello. Good morning. Rajide Samson Achola. Almighty Arsenal. Everybody came shouting, yeah, you correct it, Ochu, come on, come back. My question is this. When we have a Kaya fight as our first name, Kilagba Lodometa, you signed striker last season, in the first season in your team, he has 21 goals overall. How many goals did Havertz have when he was still fit? How many goals did he have? Did Havertz need 20 goals to leave the season? I think it's high time for Arteta to rethink before it's too late for him. I've heard it from Guy Kombi. Good morning.
1: You know, I've been saying this then, and we've been saying it right here on this, right here in the studio. Give it time. You that you think you have sense, and Arteta has done a marvelous job with Arsenal. I think Gyökeres is still an 0-2, but the way, I still believe so. But, I mean, for me to tell you that Gyökeres is better than Kai Havertz, you can also matter critical. For their own good, though. But I want to see it, and if they prove us wrong, I would take it. But I've said it already at the start of this season, that if Kai Havertz is their undisputed number 9, as the coach has already told us and shown us, they will not win this league this season.
2: That one is true.
1: Confirm conversation,
2: though. There's no two-way and over to that one.
1: All right. Mr. Liu sent us a message from the Stables of Skills and said, it says, Ronaldo won't accept not playing 90 minutes with Portugal. That's why he's having problems with the coach.
2: And he can never play that 90
0: minutes. I think you have to accept. We have to.
1: Azokuti says, sometimes I wonder if Ronaldo's background played a small part in the tension around him. He came from Funchal, Madeira, far from Portugal's major mainland football center. Yet he went on to become the biggest star among players from those traditional football cities. Imagine being from the established football center and watching a boy from the small island rise above everyone. It could create jealousy or resentment in some people. But that is only a possibility, not a proof that his teammate actually hate him. As Mala Mazukuti. Let's take another call.
2: You can never say.
1: Can never say. Yeah. Every angle now, D. Hello, good morning.
8: Good morning, Jide. Good morning, Moses. Good morning, Samson.
1: Good morning.
8: Yeah, this is Landlord.
1: Landlord, welcome.
8: Yeah. See, I'm not a fan of Ronaldo, but I'm always messy. But one thing is, I don't like how this situation is panning out. Ronaldo is a legend. Everybody will remember him for his contribution in football.
1: All right.
8: So I want Ronaldo to receive a proper treatment as a football legend from all these Joao Neves.
1: It is well.
8: It's disrespectful. Please, a proper farewell match for this man. Give him his honors. Let every Portuguese nation imagine Nigeria throwing tantrums on JJ Okocha or Nwankwo Kwanu. So it is disrespectful. I don't like it.
1: With the yap JJ Okocha in Nigeria.
2: But we know
1: when Mane did what he did with the factory and all, people began to abuse JJ Okocha and say, look at, you are giving us Bet King. I mean, what they called out.
8: The thing is, JJ Okocha had another plan.
2: For us to be betting.
0: To be a better.
2: To be a king of bet.
1: All right, good morning. Good morning, Babajide. You compare Ronaldo relationship and teammate with Messi and teammate. Does Ronaldo put teammate first, like Messi? Ronaldo is too selfish and self-centered to be so respected. He should go... Oh, he should not go and disgrace himself by returning. The world doesn't revolve around him, he thinks.
2: This is what I want.
1: You know how many gifts Messi buy when they won, the titles they won? Gold. He was sharing around. Ronaldo then win. Ronaldo said, go finish. You go enter your own private jet. How many of your teammates don't enter Ronaldo jet? Is he buyer?
2: Well, we don't know.
1: Oh. Because that
2: all, all this one where they deserve Messi, buy good, they buy everything.
1: Every time they went for tournament, Messi was buying gifts to them, for them. You know how many times they, we have seen teammates?
0: We different from each other.
1: I'm just saying.
0: So,
1: Ronaldo, now you make money and you don't go share with your teammates.
2: Well, is it your money? You know where it come from.
1: I'm just saying no. So I'm not agreeing with it though.
0: Is it
1: I'm just
0: money?
1: Saying all these things culminate.
0: Is it their money?
2: So you should be buying gifts for them. And are they babies?
1: If you not buy gifts, let them even enter your private jet.
2: You should be buying gifts for them.
1: Let them enter your jet with you.
0: Which jet?
2: See what jet is it?
1: My journey quarter final. Oh, my fi one calling the boss. My one private jet.
2: What do
0: you expect now?
1: Messi needs your magic. Everybody, you are the one.
2: Yeah, yeah, people.
1: I like you.
2: I like you, fufu.
1: I can lose mommy this day, but now nowhere.
2: Right. I beg you.
1: I beg. So this is part of it. I'm just saying. I'm not agreeing, no. But I'm just saying.
0: Either you like it or not.
1: All right.
0: Our two are different from each other. You cannot compare what Ronaldo or Messi would do together because they're not even twins. They have different attitude, different behavior.
1: Bottom line. But carry your friend. Come on. Come on. Enjoy.
0: But if you have the money,
2: maybe that's the best Bruno I can say.
1: Who you think? You know those ones.
2: Oh, yes, is it?
1: Baba Jide, why do you hate your daughter's team so much like this? Now Liverpool should be now. You read Zolisi's name and you still questioned his inclusion. Why, for God's sake? Victor Gyokeres is better than Kai Havertz and Mikel Arteta combined. It is just Bad Belé of the gaffer and another O2 in this studio to be calling our own striker O2. Good morning and happy weekend. This is Ahmed Fulani from Ilorin. So thank you, Ahmed Fulani.
0: Gyokeres is not O2.
1: I don't know.
0: If you're not O2, the coach is supposed to use him now.
1: All right, this one says, Sir Ronaldo once fed his Portuguese teammate in his hotel. Jide, you are not fair. Should you buy one? I'm just saying that maybe
0: that is why they are angry.
1: So okay, Ofun Loje, okay, Kilo Fun, Unje Wolo Fun,
0: Amala,
1: Amala.
2: Maybe na rice and
1: beans. Maybe na rice and beans. Messi Magbe Loje buffet. How about that one? All right, now to wrap up the program, Barrister Fagbemi, who sends the message, says United Kingdom has our own rules that are sacrosanct. Abramovich is a case study. UAE owners should use their money to develop their own league and run it with the highest degree of lawlessness. A good product doesn't need too much advertisement.
0: God bless
1: you. Pull out your money and within a jiffy, another investor will take over. Fraud and wealth are not complimentary. Good morning, the crew in the studio. Jide, please tell your engineers your reception in Ilorin this morning is not good. Oh my God.
2: Sorry, sir.
1: All right, we apologize on that front there. Please, we apologize. On behalf of the entire team, though, we are done for today. Samson Adeyemi and Adetola Adeolu. My name is Babajide Oluwaseun. Thank you, God.

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0: rich in economic potentials ranging from agriculture, commerce, crude oil, and varieties of mineral resources. Yet, she battles in insecurity, political and economic instability.
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2: Are you being arrested?
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0: All right, we are still basking in the celebrations of the Independence Day. It's the third day in the month of October, and this morning we'll be dissecting and assessing President Bola Tinubu's Independence Day speech, and we'll be taking a look at it and also how it actually reflects on the lives of Nigerians. I have here in the studio Dr. Victor Babatunde, a lecturer from the Department of Mass Communication, Kwara State University, and is here to speak and analyze these issues this morning. A very wonderful morning to you, Doctor.
1: Thank you very much. Nedu Okori.
0: Yes, please.
1: A.K.A. Odogu.
0: Thank you so much,
1: sir. It's a pleasure to be here.
0: All right. All right, on Thursday, President Bola Tinubu went on air with a message that, you know, was perceived as partly celebration and partly a defense of his records and achievements. And the headline of his speech was, Nigeria is moving from reform to prosperity. Recall that the presidency and also the federal government have been mentioning that the reforms that have, you know, made Nigerians experience some sort of suffering is actually, you know, for the good of the country. But right now, the president is saying that we are moving from that reform to prosperity. And the president said the emergency treatment of the economy is over, and the foundation has been repaired, and he pointed to the economic growth of over 4% that has been achieved this year. He also mentioned that inflation had substantially fallen from its peak. He talked about rebuilding the foreign reserves and the presence of more stable foreign exchange markets and a record of non-oil export earning, which started in 2025 of about, you know, $6 billion. But the speech also carried some warning shots to oppositions and critics. And he said the reforms did not create the weakness that the economy is experiencing. According to him, the reforms confronted them squarely. And he's urging Nigerians never to confuse the medicine with the disease. And he took aim at what he called some influential but regressive voices that are pushing for a return to subsidies. And his message was very simple. He said, no going back to subsidies. Meanwhile, there are critics such as Alhaji Atiku Abubakar. They are arguing that removing petroleum subsidy and floating the Naira have pushed up the cost of living and made life harder for ordinary Nigerians. But our question this morning is to, you know, actually analyze and peruse these claim by the president, who he cited that the economy is improving, but many Nigerians are not feeling it. If you ask many Nigerians, they will say they are not really feeling it in their pockets, in the market, and even fuel stations. But are we actually moving to prosperity? Are we staring at it in the face? The debate about subsidy, is it over? Well, Dr. Victor Babatunde, you have the floor. Kindly assess this speech from the presidency, and probably, do we have a future in Nigeria?
1: All right. Thank you very much. I want to say happy independence to Nigerians. Happy independence celebration. 66th independence celebration. If you look at it, basically, we cannot say that a 66-year-old man doesn't know what he's doing.
0: Mm.
1: So Nigeria is 66. We thank God that we should have passed our teething stage at 66. But be it as it may, you will discover that during the build-up to the 2023 election, general election,
0: yes,
1: you will, agree with me that all the frontliners in the three major political parties, as it were, the APC, the PDP, and the LP, I'm talking about the incumbent president Bola Ahmed Tinubu,
0: mm-hmm.
1: The Turake of Adamawa Alhaji Atiku Abubakar,
0: yes,
1: and the former governor of Anambra State, Mr. Peter Obi, you will agree that they all, held the opinion then that if any of them assumed office as president,
0: yeah,
1: that they will remove subsidy.
0: Mm.
1: So if you look at subsidy itself generally, subsidy

0: is not something bad, because even in developed climes in other countries of the world, you discover that the government subsidizes one thing or the other.
1: Mm.
0: But the fact remains that can we say subsidy for petroleum resources as it were in Nigeria? Was this something that was done the way it ought to be done? Was this something that, followed due process? Was this something that actually did what it ought to do by cushioning the effects of the economy on the common man? So, but because if you look at 2011 or 12, when the then president, Dr. Goodluck Bella Jonathan, removed subsidy and increased pump price, you know, it was greeted with grievances across Nigeria, a lot of protests here and there. And as a result of that, he was forced to revert back to payment of subsidy. And after that time, you see there were a lot of startling revelations to the intent that we just assume we're paying subsidies and people, the marketers, you know, we receive the subsidy and we get the, you know, imported fuel that may refined and take it to borders of Nigeria and selling it in very exorbitant prices, even though it has been subsidized.
1: Yeah.
0: At the end of the day, you will see that just few persons were feeding fat on the so-called subsidy that, you know, were paid as at then. And when the late President Muhammadu Buhari took over, he also grappled with a lot of, contraption on the issue of subsidy payments. And he discovered that it was the last year in office that he never included subsidy in the budget for that year. Because he said, okay, it was included till around June 30th of that year, the fiscal policy for the year, and the remaining 6 months of the year, he didn't include it. Yes, for the layman, for the common man on the street, when you look at subsidy, let me just explain using a particular agricultural produce.
1: Okay.
0: Talking about, for instance, cassava. So payment of subsidy for the downstream sector is equated to you are trying to subsidize cassava. So instead of growing cassava in Nigeria, you know, we actually grow cassava in Nigeria.
1: Yeah.
0: And after growing cassava, you have cultivated, you have harvested your cassava. So instead of processing cassava in Nigeria to get the food for the common man, quote and unquote, the talakawas, you know, the moment you have Gary, you say, well, I'm a poor man, I'm a common man, and the only thing I could afford is Gary, so that is either you turn it to what an average Nigerian call eba.
1: Yes.
0: Or you just soak it in water, you use your granite, your kuli kuli, your sugar, as the case may be, and use it. But somebody may even tell you that if you have got the finance to be able to buy milk and soak it with kuli kuli and granite, that means you are no longer common.
1: Mm.
0: That means you have turned it to another thing, you know, cassava flakes. Now, you now harvested the cassava from Nigeria. You exported it to another country outside Nigeria, in spite of the distance. Let's say you exported it to Ghana within West Africa.
1: Yes.
0: Or to Kenya in East Africa. Okay. Or to Morocco in North Africa or Egypt. Or outside the continent to refine to Gari. Okay. So as to re-import it back. You understand? You know, in the process, you have lost apu or fufu, like the Yoruba man calls it. In the process, you have lost your starch.
1: Exactly.
0: In the process, you have lost all the pills.
1: Animal feeds.
0: Yes, the animal feeds. In the process, probably, if you want to get cyanide to use it for one thing or the other, you have lost it too. You understand? So that is what we've been doing. You understand? We've been exporting out, and by so doing, we lose a lot of things, and we now import it with exorbitant price again. And the man came to office. As he was being sworn in, taking the oath of office, he said, no more subsidy. Subsidy is gone. And that was what brought us to where we are today. Yes. Was it an error to have removed subsidy? To me, You understand?
1: Yes.
0: And to so many people in my circle of influence, we believe that it wasn't an error because it was long overdue as a result of the corruptions
1: involved.
0: But was he ill-timed? Yes, it was ill-timed. Because I believe, and some, set of individuals in society believed that, like minds believed that, yes, subsidy was no longer tenable and was no longer sustainable, as it were. But probably you could have used the first 6 months of your administration, okay, to have conscientized the people, to have, create a lot of awareness, maybe through the National Orientation Agency, and particularly through the media, to be able to tell them, you see, this is what, if you can reinvest the money that few people, the so-called cabal, are enjoying from this contraption called subsidy. You could have reinvested it, to have better roads, to beef up, the power sector, and also, maybe education or health and what have you. All this analysis, you could have used that to convince the people. So that, let's say, maybe you still pay till December of that year, 2023, and prepare the minds of people that by January 2024, no more subsidy. So please begin to, live within your means, begin to cut your consumption, maybe, of fuel, and so on and so forth. All this probably could have convinced the people. Though I still believe that along the line, if he has also done that, if care is not taken, he wouldn't have removed it eventually.
1: There might have been debates about it and
0: about
1: reactions.
0: No, don't do it. The NUC will NLC will have come out to have protested.
1: Some would have said, or some have been saying, that he should have provided some means of succor first before even announcing it or before even starting the implementation.
0: All right. It is true. But at the same time, Nigeria is a very complex country. And it takes, a leader that is firm. I have assumed a policy that is a particular posture I've assumed. And people that know me, we bear witness to that. That's rigid, but accessible. Flexible, but firm. Understand? Because I still want to believe that if the president hadn't done that as at the time he did that, I don't know what Nigeria will have turned to now. Because just few set of individuals were benefiting. Yes, ill-timed,
1: Doctor,
0: but very necessary.
1: We have to take this commercial break quickly. When we come back, we'll continue with the conversation. And this morning, we're taking a look at an assessment of Mr. President's speech on Independence Day, particularly concerning the removal of fuel subsidy and how it has affected Nigeria's economy. We'll be right back.

0: Almighty, welcome back from that commercial break, and I have been speaking with Dr. Victor Babatunde, a public policy analyst and also a lecturer from the Department of Mass Communication, Kwara State University, and we've been taking an assessment of fuel subsidy, the whole debate revolving around it, particularly criticisms and reactions. So, well, you can also contribute by dropping your WhatsApp message via 0913-655-6864. And when it is time, we'll read out your message, but we'll also open the phone lines very soon. All right, Doctor, please go ahead. Concerning providing succor, remember last month, the President said that there'll be provisions of CNG buses and transportations in different parts of Nigeria. I think today I saw a report regarding that in some states, they've actually commenced it, but it has not been so effective, I think, except Lagos, where they've rolled out some buses and they've also done it again. But in some states like Kwara and some other places, it is still very slow.
1: All right. Now, you know, before the commercial break, we're talking about removal
0: yes.
1: subsidy that led to, you see, all that we are grappling with at the moment in the country. Now, you will see that it was expedient to have removed subsidy, because it was no longer sustainable and it was draining, you know, national resources, you know, just amongst so-called privileged few. And nobody was benefiting from it. I want to put it to you that if Turaki of Adamawa, the PDP candidate in the 2022 general election, presidential election, had won, he would have also done that. And if Mr. Peter Obi, the then candidate, presidential candidate for Labour Party, had won, he would have also done that.
0: Because the agitation was that some people were feeding off of it.
1: Exactly. So, you know, like you said, the timing, the cushioning of effect, and what have you. You see, when the then president of Nigeria, Dr. Goodluck Ebele Jonathan, you know, planned to remove subsidy, he rolled out a lot of things. The Shopee, you know, reinvestment, you know, program, a lot of things, so as to be able to cushion the effect. Yes. Now, the effect actually was more on the masses, on the people, including yours sincerely. Because at that time, there were no plans as to raise, you know, maybe income for public and civil servants. And as at that time, the power sector still, at least for now, we can say for since July, June, July, thereabout, we have stabilized. So the common man, the artisans, you know, who are getting their means through welding and, you know, small, medium-scale enterprises, at least they have light now to be able to do all the things they are doing so as to be able to provide for a lot of people that are looking onto them, either as, you know, workers or as family members. So at least that is stable. I want to say that there is no question about the fact that it's taking a toll on the economy of individuals and families, households. But at the same time, if you look at it critically, because as much as possible, as an analyst, I always want to be objective.
0: Okay.
1: Yes. I'm not a card-carrying member of any political party. But whenever we come to the media, we want to see the good side of any administration. We want to mention it. We want to see the backside. We want to talk about it to say, okay, there's need for improvement here and here and there. Now, when you look at it, it will take time. It may be slow, but at the same time, you will see that if we exercise a little bit patience, we will get there. Because, for instance, I think on this same platform, either last year or maybe early this year or last year or some time ago, we talk about the fact that we were thinking that now, when you see that globally we have issue with the prices of fuel, the only thing I'm expecting the president to do now is to disband NNPC completely. Because all the staff of NNPC are just being paid and for not doing anything. Because our refineries had gone, you know, had gone moribund, are not producing anything, are just there and servicing, wasting money for turnaround maintenance and not doing anything. You can see now that we now have a private refinery in the country, and at least it cannot take care of all the needs, because report had it that Dangote is still importing crude, because the crude is being supplied in Nigeria is not enough. to meet up with all demands. So it's still importing, so as to beef up the one that is still getting from Nigeria. I just believe that what the government need to do is to give more license for private participators. So by so doing, you know,
0: to reduce monopoly,
1: and by so doing it also, you know, bring about competition, so that okay, if Abanic, for instance, and MRS decided to say that okay, we are supplying at 1,200 naira so that people can sell at 1,003. Another, you know, you know, participants in that industry can say that I'm supplying at 1,000 naira so that you can sell at 1,100. Another may even say I'm supplying at 900 naira so that you can sell at 1,000. And by so doing, there, you know, there will be a lot of competition here and there that will reduce one sort of a straight-jacketed, you know, way of yes, we say that market forces are actually the one fixing prices here and there, but we still have a long way to go in that aspect.
0: Doctor, let's talk about that statement you mentioned, particularly about NNPC being disbanded. If we encourage it, don't you think our moribund refineries would not be talked about any longer? Because Dangote Refinery came as, you know, a sucker, not even a replacement.
1: Yes.
0: And the conversation regarding our four refineries is still ongoing. Don't you think it will be dead totally?
1: It is already dead, because as it is now, what are they producing in a year, for instance? How many tons, you know, how many barrel of crude are they refining? So it's already dead as we speak, because it's doing little or nothing. Now, I think the mistake that the government of the late Umar Musa Yar'Adua and Dr. Gula Bennett, Bennett Jonathan as his vice president, the mistake they did was to have, you know, stopped the sales of the refineries as at the time, at the tail end of Basanjo's administration in 2027, you discover that he privatized, he sold them off, and they were not doing anything. And this same Dangote or Tedola, maybe Adenuga, and some people, you know, team up, they bought it. You see, one thing with privatization, people will say that it will increase, you know, prices of goods and this, but it will bring about efficiency. Because people believe that, okay, this owned by the public and it is our national cake and they are feeding fat on it. We are spending money, so much money, billions of naira every year, now and then, on turnaround maintenance. And you see, the output is not commensurate with the money that is invested into all these turnaround maintenance. So the best we can do is that give license to more participators. And what does it cost the government from building a brand new refinery?
0: So you believe that if these refineries are, you know, sold to private individuals, despite the fact that it will increase prices, it will still, you know, Nigerians will still appreciate it no matter the price, as far as it is being run efficiently?
1: There will be efficiency, number one. Then number two, it is high time we began, you see, to reduce our consumption of fuel. That is why at the moment you see that you may not necessarily blame the president. He has done his part by meeting in August with all the 36 state governments, which is in public domain. The report is there. And talking to them about how you can cushion the effects by reducing the consumption of fuel. Okay? Going towards, you know, CNG, you know, and also electric vehicles. And if you look at Abuja at least, is it Abuja and Ebonyi, or there's a particular state that are keyed into it, you know, appreciably. And you see that these buses are there in Abuja, and where you ordinarily spend maybe to pick a drop for, you know, 500 naira for fuel vehicles, probably maybe you are paying around 25 naira or less than 100 naira. Everybody will be happy. So, and I think the deadline could have been 1st October to see that the committee in charge begin to monitor compliance, level of compliance by the states. I think that is what we need to do now. Let the prices of conversion to CNG, you know, drop, so that at least almost everybody, maybe commercial drivers, I think it's free for them, and almost every other private car owners convert. And by so doing, you see that the amount of money you spent, for instance, driving to Malete, driving to Ofa, driving to Maron, driving to Jeba, reduced drastically. Then the consumption on crude, we also have to reduce drastically.
0: Mm.
1: You understand? I think by so doing, we'll be able to get there. So we must, you know, bear with the current administration that, for instance, you see that the prices of goods are stabilizing.
0: Yeah.
1: Uh-huh. And inflation is reducing. Look at the price of rice, for instance. At the beginning of this administration, I remember buying, I couldn't even afford a bag of rice when it was 90-something thousand.
0: Mm.
1: All I could do is to look for money out of my mean resources and buy half bag.
0: Mm.
1: But I think now it has stabilized to the intent that is now around 55-50, between 50 and 55, that maybe two families or two colleagues can say, okay, we've been paid, let's combine together and buy a bag so that we share like 25,000, 26,000, you know. And that was a year that the prices of beans, you know, skyrocketed to more than 200,000. As we speak now, it's still around 100,000. So you now see that we may not be able to see the gains within a month, within 2 months. But if we continue to, you know, implement all these other policies to cushion the effect, I believe we'll get there.
0: All right.
1: But let's forget about the fact that we are saying that let's go back to the era of subsidy. It will do us more harm than good. Yes.
0: All right. Yeah. All right. Let's go on another commercial break. When we come back, we'll open the phone lines for our listeners at home to participate in this contribution. Do you still believe that we need to wait? Do you still believe in the promises of Mr. President that we have, you know, we are moving from reforms to the promised land, according to him? Well, keep your messages and your calls coming in. I'll be right back.

0: right. You're still listening to National Affairs on Diamond 88.7 FM, Ilorin. All right, I've been speaking with Dr. Victor Babatunde. We've been assessing and analyzing this current administration's reform, particularly on the physical economy and how it is affecting the macro economy. And many are saying, when will it trickle down to the micro? 0913-655-6952. That's the number to call. Hello, good morning.
1: Good morning, Martin.
0: Good morning.
1: Morning, happy weekend.
0: Same to you. Thank you so much.
1: This officer on the line.
0: You're welcome, Officer Mutu.
1: Good morning, my brother.
0: Good morning.
1: You know, it seems that the neighboring is talking of a team. Is at least we should all be key into it now, whether we like it or not, subsidy has gone. The admission is going to 4 years. So we should have been moving and thinking forward. What is next? So yeah, like what your guest has said, you know, there's no pain, no gain. And when we are talking of reform, it's not a thing that we start today and we see the benefits tomorrow. I've always been telling people, go to all this Western world we are clamoring for today. Go and see when they started, not now. When they started their own reform and when they started, you should go there and see. What we don't have to say now is our governors, they are the problem. They are the one that is making life difficult for the masses. Because the president cannot go around, that's why we have to confederate. We'll be definitely the government. They should align their thoughts with the
0: all
1: president.
0: Right.
1: So
0: all
1: they
0: right.
1: can be, the life can be near, can bear it for right. the masses. Well done, my brother.
0: Thank you so much for your contribution. 0913-655-6952. That's the number. And this message is from Kolade Ayinde from Amsterdam. It says, Nigeria spends too much to govern too little. We fund a bloated bureaucracy at the expense of basic service. Nigeria's constitution mandates 36 states, a bicameral legislature, and 774 local governments. About 70% of the budget goes to running government, paying debts and not servicing people. Reduce cost of governance to 10% of consolidated revenue. Stop taking foreign aid and loans. Amend the constitution to fit for purpose. This is according to Kolade Ayinde from Amsterdam. Hello, good morning.
2: Good morning, sir.
0: Good morning, sir.
2: May do God bless you.
0: Thank you.
2: This is Godfrey from Lajori.
0: You're welcome, sir.
2: After this civil war, Nigeria will lack nothing and forgot nothing. See where we are in this country. Look at the NNPC. It's still working. Only 1 liter. They didn't produce it. So, and the people there, they are sick. They mean salary upon salary every day. They return around. Look at it. Our friend, it's 1,000 plus. So people, they have dropped their vehicles. Government uncared for.
0: All right.
2: No accountability. No transparency. No truth. This is what is killing us. You can never eat your cake and have it. You see now, do what has happened to us.
0: All right. Thank you so much, Mr. Godfrey. Thank you so much. All right. We really appreciate everyone. When calling, please, we are trying to look for, you know, possible solutions to some of Nigeria's problem. Let's suggest way forward. This one says, good morning. Despite the ill-time removal of subsidy, the government still has the ample opportunity to provide a soccer. Why not provide mass transportation? If you have about 50 CNG big buses within Ilorin City, also the conversion of point of car to CNG at a cheaper rate. But they have failed to do all this. That is why the subsidy removal spirit will continue to haunt this government until they do the needful. This is according to Ola from Airport. Hello, good morning.
3: Hello, good morning, Master Dodi.
0: Good morning.
3: This is Malam calling from Ekiti.
0: You're welcome, Malam.
3: You see, there is nothing bad in government subsidy. In fact, it's a very good policy. But the point is that the money and all the funds that are generated from this policy, how do we manage the funds, particularly the state government and the local government? And there is one of the quality of a good leader is leadership by example. They were telling Nigeria that they are passing a lot of things. What about those who are at the helm of affairs? Are they passing the same? Are they passing through the same hardship? I'm referring to the governance. When you see the cost of governance in this country is very, very high. The senator, the executive, the legislator, they are living these. Why Nigerians, common Nigerians, they were suffering? That is the reason why today, is that to me, we don't have comrade again. In fact, right now, the government, the labor, you know, ought to have, you know, stood up to their responsibility. So that is my take. God bless this country.
0: Thank you so much, Balam, for your contribution. Kayode from Budo Giwai Lawrence says that he agrees with everything that has been said concerning the removal of petroleum subsidy, and that he believes that the president will supply palliatives to ease the pain. And he says, he says he appreciates the guest, and he says we should bring him more often. Thank you so much. Okay, this message is from, you didn't state your name. I'm trying to locate your name. Please kindly state your name. Okay, Francis from Olunlade says, people keep saying no pain, no gain. We would have taken the pain during Goodluck Jonathan's time. By now, we should have started gaining. All right. Thank you so much. Hello, good morning.
4: Good morning, sir.
0: Good morning, sir.
4: This is Alpha on the line.
0: You're welcome.
4: Calling from Itakure, London.
0: Thank you.
4: 2-10 times, sir. God bless you abundantly.
0: Amen. Thank you.
4: Subsidy. So how do we manage this issue now? Because they are pumping the money to the pocket of the governors. There is not any monitoring. How are the governors spending this money? So the money, if they use it judiciously, they're supposed to use for another thing that will benefit all Nigerians. So, and it's only to that can sort the nation, except we start the dinner ourselves in this country, we get everything right. I've had Dr. Larry of CTS 490 calling from Itakure, Lorin.
0: All right. Thank you so much for your contribution. Sakaoni Omuritala says that the federal government need to work on the refinery to make it function. The masses are suffering, and a lot of people in the country are not benefiting. We need responsible, sincere, and transparent leadership. God bless Nigeria. Thank you so much. And let's continue with the program. Let's take a look at, we've taken a look at the economy. And many would say, it's not for the issues of insecurity. The area of agriculture, we would have tapped into that to at least alleviate the sufferings of the people. But many people are saying that they can't go into the farm right now because of insecurity. Many are scared. And the federal government have also stated that a huge amount of money is being doled out to the regional government. Okay. However, the state government are saying that the security apparatus lies in the hands of the federal government. How should we understand this?
5: Okay, I think it's very important when you look at that dimension, it's very important to expedite, you know, the law establishing state police. Maybe that will be able to, you know, help the governors in the 36 states of this federation to be able to tackle the issue of security within their jurisdiction. You see, the agricultural sector is a very promising sector.
0: Yes.
5: That will help diversification of our economy. Because if we put too much emphasis on the downstream sector, we will keep on having the problem we are having at the moment. Because if we keep doing a thing we have been doing the same way we are doing it, we keep on having the same results. But it's so promising. But a lot of people, like I rightly said, had run away from their farms as a result of fear of the unknown.
0: Yeah.
5: They don't want to be there and they are kidnapped. And how will they raise millions of naira that these people that don't fear God come around to kidnap and demand for millions and millions? So, but I think of late, we are beginning to see that we are getting there gradually, because it's not like early this year and late last year where we begin to hear rapid, you know, kidnap cases, except if they are not being reported by the media. But for some times now, I think the security apparatus is advancing the war against terrorism and insecurity in the nation, although it may be slow. At the same time, we need to support them. with our encouragement. We need to support them because they have just single life we have that they have. You may say they have taken oaths that they are going to defend the territorial integrity of Nigeria, either on the land, on the water, in the airways, and what have you. But at the same time, the government need to still support them to ensure that they have, 21st century mechanisms that they need to be able to fight this terrorism to a standstill. I believe that there's no one that is as powerful as the government, and there is no one that has as wealthy as the government to be able to ensure that we do all we need to do as a government, so as to be able to, you know, beat it down to the barest minimum, so that farmers can still do what they need to do in the farm to be able to ameliorate the suffering. And then we also need plants. The state government can also do a lot of things. I once said it on this platform that what is stopping, for instance, our state governor, for instance, from looking at each senatorial district in Kwara State and see what we can do. You will see that we have a lot of fallow lands in Kwara South, for instance, maybe in the Feludu, for instance.
0: Okay.
5: What is stopping us from saying, okay, that as is, we should invest something there that will take care of the needs of everybody in the state? What is stopping us to also look at maybe the Northern Senatorial District, Kwara North? For instance, if it is rice that can be produced there, we can say, okay, all the rice that we consume in Kwara, because we have a lot of people. If you go to a place we call Ojagboro, Isalekoko to be precise, you see millers there, and they have this stone. I've been there. I wasn't told.
0: Okay.
5: I've been there like two times, and you see them, you know, they mill rice. They have another machine that is destoning it. They have another machine that, you know, we remove all the bad ones. You have another one that we polish before you bag. By so doing, the only thing that they need is to be given some grants
0: to expand.
5: To be able to expand, so that you will see that we even reduce drastically our consumption of imported goods. By so doing, it will also boost our economy. We can also get to the extent that we begin to now export them. We feed ourselves through this, and we also export. Then it will increase our foreign exchange. These are some of the things I think we can do. And also look at maybe, for instance, Kwara Central, and see a place like Asa local government where you have arable lands there. And also say, okay, this particular place, we also fill the need or the quota of a particular produce in the state. And if you do that, also other states of the federation do that, key into that. We can have state farms in all these three senatorial districts, to the intent that these farms, you have hospital within them, you have police formation within them, you have schools within them.
0: Like a community of its own.
5: A community of its own, so that the graduate of food science and technology is there working. Agricultural engineers are there, okay, working. Food scientists are there. A lot of people are there. You understand?
0: Even accountants.
5: Accountants are there because as you are selling, they are also there. And a lot of people. So that it becomes a community of its own, that you have houses there, people go there, core members are there to serve, graduates are there, you know, to do one or two things, and they earn for themselves.
0: What do you think is lack of funding that is, you know, stopping the government?
5: It's not lack of funding. For me, I would say maybe it's lack of the will to do it. It's not lack of funding, because I believe that we have the money. All the monies that, you know, should have been paid into subsidy, at least we can reinvest them into this, so as to be able to, you know, open up the place. And by so doing, like, you know, one of the callers was talking about buying a lot of buses to be able to cushion the effect. Yes, that is what we can do. We can say, okay, some people may say, okay, you want to take away the markets for keke riders, for, you know, transporters. Why not say, okay, all keke riders, maybe they call them TUAN, Tricycle Owners Association of Nigeria. You say, okay, can we reduce bringing in keke? By bringing in the electric ones, the CNG ones, so that all this one that you bring millions of naira to give out keke on,
0: there'll be less reliance on petroleum.
5: There'll be less reliance on petroleum. By so doing, the prices will also come down. And by so doing, the common man also will be able to pay less moving around
0: Doctor, this kind of initiative is somehow in Nigeria easier said than done. If there is a plan to roll out electric tricycles or CNG tricycles, don't you think that there are still people in the system that will still manipulate it to inflate prices or to shortchange people?
5: That is very correct. Until thy kingdom come, there will always be saboteurs. Till thy kingdom come, I say it again. But the fact remains that where there is a will, there is a way. We need to, you know, be prepared and make up our mind that this is where we are going. We are going this way, we are going that way. The moment you do that, because there is nobody that is as powerful as the government. The government has made up, you know, people at the helm of affairs made up their mixed up their mind that this is what they want to do. They will actually do it.
0: All right.
5: So it's the willpower that is the most important thing there.
0: All right. Thank you so much for your submission. All right. Let's take a look at another topic. Let's take a look at Mr. Peter Obi and his position, particularly in his Independence Day speech. And he said ahead of 2027 election, he made two notable pledges that, you know, places accountability and, you know, personal example at the center of the his campaign message. He said that in 1 year in office, if he assumes presidency, that there will be tangible improvement in security, education, healthcare, job creation, and even productive enterprise. And he also mentioned that during his leave or annual leave or holidays, that he won't leave the country. He will spend his annual leave and holidays in Nigeria in places like Zamfara, Borno, Kwara, Edo, and different parts of the country.
5: All right.
0: How would you assess this kind of approach? Is it just one of those campaign statements?
5: I will always emphasize the fact that we are now going to we are now in the era of electionary in preparation for the 2027 general election, which is going to be in January, is it 16 or 17? About next year, by God's grace. So the fact remains that, you see, if you look at other climes towards election, they will not talk about road again. They will not talk about water. They will not talk about electricity because they've gotten it right there. It's only in this climb that we keep on talking about, I want to do this, I want to do this. Now, in the aspect of accountability, it's very good. It's a very good submission. But it's easier said than done. Now, I blame myself and I blame Nigerians because the onus is on us to be able to hold our leaders accountable. For instance, you belong to a local government. I belong to a local government. You have councillors. To what extent are people inviting their councillors and said, "Councillor so-so-so, honorable so-so-so, we want to see you for a town hall meeting today to come and give, you know, account of your stewardship. You have spent 1 year. What have you done? What, you know, bill have you pushed to be able to ameliorate the suffering of the people?" And if he has nothing to say, let's just begin at that level. And he has nothing to say, they have the right to recall and remove him and let there be a by-election to field another person who knows what he will do. I remember Professor Pius, you know, of blessed memory. Is it Akisomi of blessed memory, who was in Canada before he died, wrote in one of his submissions that he was in Canada. And one day it was raining. And he was at home, and the senator representing his area, you know, knocked on his door and said his wife went to attend him that, okay, he will be going for sitting so and so time. Please, what are your needs? What will you want me to, you know, push whenever we go for a sitting? That is a place where accountability works. But in Nigeria, we don't do that. We have House of Representative members, and we have senators who will not come home, even if it is quarterly, to give account of their stewardship, to tell the people, allow everybody to say, okay, town hall meetings, and it also so is coming home.
0: Ask for rest, so
5: yes, to engage the people, you know, to say, okay, now we have such and such amounts. There should be transparency and accountability in governance. We have such and such amount that have been paid for constituency projects. what do you think we should use the money for? And maybe superior argument we have it to say, okay, so-so place. There is the healthcare facility there. There is nothing to write home about. We just have one medical personnel there, a medical officer, and he's been overwhelmed by people. So we need you to employ maybe 10.
6: Mm.
5: So that, and we need you to also, you know, equip the place with state-of-the-art equipment so that we don't have to be referring to, you know, private labs to be able to run such and such tests. You know, these are some of the things we can do to be able to.
6: Hmm.
5: And if they fail to do it, we have the right, as the people they are representing, have the right to be able to recall them, initiate recall process, and bring them back. But we don't do that.
6: Another question is, do they even know the amount that is being released for constituency project? Because you mentioned that you blame yourself and you blame everybody for not, you know, finding, asking questions on how much is being released on and what is meant for what.
5: That is it. We need to ask questions. We need to find out, okay, this year, at least, because you are representing the people, then you need to also engage them.
6: Mm.
5: Uh-huh. Such and such amount has been paid for such and such purpose. Then, what do you want us to use it for? I'm feeling we should use it for this. Or you have officers here and there, all over the constituencies and central districts, that we go around. If you cannot call such a town hall meeting, they should be able to go around. I don't know if you are with me. They should be able to go around to be able to say that, okay, this is what we want. Okay, what do you want?
6: Mm.
5: Engage officers. They could be graduates. There could be undergrads. They could be, you know, graduates of OND or NCE, and they are like community officers in, you know, senatorial districts and constituencies, either the state constituency or the federal constituencies, to engage the people to say, what is the need here, the peculiar need? And you'll be able to use that. By so doing, you see that all these subsidy cushioning of effect here and there, we will have been able to surpass that and go to another higher level. Then when talking about the fact that, okay, you are not going to go for a holiday outside the country, like presidential candidate of the NDC, Mr. Peter Obi, submitted in his Independence Day speech. Very fantastic idea. Yes. Who says that as a president you don't have the right to go outside the country for your holiday? Who say that, okay, you have to spend it in Nigeria? It is a very good thing. Yes. That you can leave Abuja to say, okay, I'm going to Kwara and such hotel or in the presidential lodge there to spend my holiday. It is very easy.
6: Is it feasible?
5: To me, it is not so feasible.
6: Hmm.
5: Because, like we are saying, we are still grappling with a lot of security issues here and there. And I want to announce that, okay, as a president, I'm leaving Abuja. I'm going to Kwara to spend my, you know, my leave maybe for 2 weeks, for 3 weeks, and what have you. Well, I believe we can still get there, but I don't think it's the Nigeria of today.
6: Mm.
5: It's something that is doable. You can say you are going to your roots. Yes, you are going to your roots to be able to spend your holiday. Yes, so that people to identify with your people. Yes, but to say, okay, I'm leaving Abuja, I'm going to Zamfara, where you know that you see a bandit, or I'm going to Maiduguri to go and spend my break. I want to say that at times, when we are not in a particular place, just like the current president of Nigeria, when he was not the president, he said a lot of things and blamed the leaders that were there. But when he got there and saw the reality, he now discovered that those things he has said were not and are not and will not be doable.
6: Well,
5: so at times it's better not to be so ambitious in our submissions and just say the things that are realistic and realizable, irrespective of our party, irrespective of the position, you know, we are vying for, so right, that the people will not play it back and hold us accountable. Look, you said it before you get there. Just like we are always telling the president, you said it during your campaign, that if after 4 years you cannot fix power, you should not be voted for, and they are in public domain. So I think our politicians should begin now to take caution in all the promises and promissory notes, so that the people will not remind you again that you said this and your All right. Winding up your time.
6: Let's wrap it up this morning, Doctor. We've said a lot regarding the state of the nation, as well as the submissions of different political figures and opposition ahead of 2027. Many will see this as some of those campaign statements, but I think the onus lies on us as a people to critically assess some of these words they are saying and to select intellectually and critically. Let's take one reaction and we cap it up this morning. Hello, good morning.
2: Thank you, I call back.
6: Thank you so much, sir.
2: God for Black Journey. You're asking for solutions. Solutions, sir. Our friends, they should make them work. And secondly, look at me now, sir. Secondly, transparency, accountability, and truth. That is security. If there's security, people, they will go back to farm. No security, no farm.
6: All right.
2: Hey, this is what, and our money should not go to the people again. As the head of state said, I don't want to mention their names.
6: Thank you so much, Mr. Godwin, for your contribution. Let's pick one or two messages. This one is saying that on the issue of fuel subsidy, currently businesses are dying on a daily basis. People are also dying of hunger health-wise and so on and so forth. And it's saying that, Nigeria doesn't have the laws that deals with the... I'm trying to comprehend this, but I can't take it. It's quite long. Kindly send your message very short and precise. Chike from Oja Tutun says, concerning the billions of naira that were spent on rehabilitating the Port Harcourt refinery, the government should explain what Nigerians are actually getting from that investment today. Nigerians can accept difficult reforms, but there must be transparency, accountability, and visible results to justify the sacrifices. Okay, this one is from Ola from Airport. Look at the beautiful idea being churned out by our doctor. But most of our governors lack economic know-how and the policy. And it's quite unfortunate that most of them are interested in building their financial empire rather than what will transform people's lives. Thank you so much, Ola, for that contribution. At this point, we have to take it home. Thank you so much, Doctor, for coming this morning.
5: Thank you very much. God bless the Ahmad FM. God bless Kwara State and God bless Nigeria.
6: Thank you so much. My name remains Nedu Okori, and this has been National Affairs. It's been so good conversing with our doctor, a lecturer from Mass Communication Department. Thank you so much. And to every Nigerian, ensure that you assess and peruse every words of any politician. This is campaign period, and let us choose wisely. Have a wonderful day.
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2: 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Now, admissions are in full swing, offering registration into creche, pre-nursery, nursery, primary and secondary classes. 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

0: In the headlines, over 57,000 women to benefit as Shettima launches economic fund in Katsina. Presidency urges nationwide expansion of electric vehicle initiatives. RCCG airlifts second batch of 105 stranded Nigerians from South Africa. IGP deploys DIG to rescue 20 corps members. On the foreign scene, Spain faces housing protest in more than 50 cities after Parliament rejects tenant protection. And in sports news, NFF demands fair officiating from referees in NPFL. A very wonderful afternoon to you, and thank you for staying with us on Diamond 88.7 FM Ilorin. This is News on the Hour. I am Nedu Okorie. 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We'll bring you details of the news after this break. Do stay with us.
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Now the news in detail. Vice President Kashim Shettima is set to launch the Nigeria for Women program scale-up in Katsina State on Sunday, marking a major milestone in efforts to empower women economically, with 57,432 women expected to receive direct financial support under the Community Investment Fund. The intervention, which will initially benefit women across Daura and Funtua local government areas, is designed to expand economic opportunities, strengthen livelihoods, and reduce poverty among poor and vulnerable households. Addressing journalists in Katsina State ahead of the launch, the State Commissioner for Women Affairs, Aisha Aminu Malumfashi, described the initiative as a transformative program that will deepen women's participation in economic activities through direct financial assistance and community-based support. Under the program, beneficiaries will be organized into women affinity groups where they will build savings, assess financial and non-financial services, strengthen their businesses, and connect to wider markets.

0: Officer of Promised Land Innovation, Emmanuel Olocha, for the rollout of 1,000 electric vehicles, describing the initiative as a practical demonstration of the drive to modernize transportation and mobility in the country. He stressed that the federal government was pursuing the deployment of electric buses and compressed natural gas-powered vehicles, adding that private initiatives could complement government efforts to transform the transport sector. A second batch of 105 Nigerian returnees landed safely from South Africa at the Murtala Mohammed International Airport, Lagos, on Friday, courtesy of a fully sponsored humanitarian airlift by the Redeemed Christian Church of God, RCCG. The arrival brings the total number of repatriated citizens under the church's intervention scheme to 205, following an initial batch of 100 individuals who arrived earlier. Under the arrangement, the church committed to sponsoring the air travel and logistics for 500 stranded citizens. Speaking on behalf of the church at the reception, Special Assistant to the General Overseer on Special Duties and Chairman of the RCCG Task Force on South Africa Returnees, Pastor Benjamin Obunge, described the initiative as a direct response to a Save Our Soul cry relayed through the Nigerian High Commission in Pretoria. Obunge, however, stressed that the intervention remains strictly non-discriminatory, serving all affected Nigerians regardless of religious background, ethnic origin, or church affiliation. Families of prospective National Youth Service Corps members from Oyo State have been thrown into panic after kidnappers reportedly demanded a combined 50 million naira ransom for each of their victims abducted along the Owerri-Onitsha Road in Imo State. The victims were traveling from Ibadan, Oyo State, to the NYSC orientation camp in Abia and Akwa Ibom State, where gunmen attacked two buses in the Umunoha area of Imo State on Thursday. The managing director of Uko Akwa Ibom Motors Nigeria Limited, Isaiah Akpan, whose company operates the buses, confirmed the development that the kidnappers contacted some of the victims' families and demanded 50 million naira for each abducted passengers. Meanwhile, the Inspector General of Police, Olatunji Disu, has deployed the Deputy Inspector General of Police in charge of operations, DIG Shehu Nadada, to Imo State to oversee the search and rescue operations for 20 prospective NYSE members and other passengers abducted along the Owerri-Onitsha Road. The force Public Relations Officer Force Headquarters, CSP Anietia Iniedu, disclosed this in a statement issued on Friday. Iniedu said Nadada arrived in Imo with two commissioners of police and also reviewed the operational strategies, deployment of personnel, and available operational assets before issuing additional directives aimed at strengthening the coordinated response. The news is reaching you from Diamond 88.7 FM Ilorin. We now go on a break, and when we return, we bring you foreign news where Spain faces housing protest in more than 50 cities after parliament reject tenant protections. Please stay with us. We'll be right back.
1: In this country, now don't lose hope. Oh my God, jackpot.
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And you're welcome back from the break. 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We now move on to the foreign scene. Demonstrators are set to march in more than 50 Spanish cities on Saturday, a day after the Spanish parliament voted down two government decrees meant to give tenants stronger protection. The tenant union, which has been coordinating the protest, disclosed in a statement that there was an irreparable disconnect between what the people want and what the parties voted for. Meanwhile, the anger was reportedly triggered by the eviction of an 87-year-old tenant who was carried out on a stretcher from the Madrid flat where she had lived for around 7 decades because an investment company had bought the property and sought to raise her rent by 275%. Still on the foreign scene, there has been mixed reactions from residents in Guinea-Bissau's capital, Bissau, to the military junta's decision to bar the ousted president's return from exile. Recall that earlier this week, former President Umaro Sissoko Embalo vowed to return to the country on Sunday to contest the presidential election, which is set to take place in December. However, military officials cited security conditions and the need to preserve public order as the reason for blocking his return. And that's it on the foreign scene in our sports news. The Nigerian Football Federation, NFF, has warned referees against errors of judgment during officiating in the Nigeria Premier Football League, NPFL. The NFF gave the warning in a memo addressed to all clubs signed by Mohamed Aminu of the NFF Refereeing Development Committee, saying the move was to sustain improved officiating in the NPFL. The memo commended referees for improved performances in the six-week-old league and also pointed that wrong calls, including gross misrepresentation of the laws of the game, had also been observed. The NFF insisted that any referee who disregards the guidelines and bring the game into disrepute will be dismissed and handed over to security agencies for prosecution. And with that, we've come to the end of news on the hour. But before we go, here is the recap of the major highlights. Over 57,000 women to benefit as Shatima launches economic fund in Katsina. Presidency urges nationwide expansion of electric vehicles initiatives. RCCG airlifts second batch of 105 stranded Nigerians from South Africa. IGP deploys DIG to rescue 20 corps members. And on the foreign scene, we told you that Spain faces housing protests in more than 50 cities after parliament rejects tenant protections. And in sports news, NFF demands fair officiating from referees in MPFL. In our Today in History, did you know that on this day in 1960, Princess Alexandra of Kent formally opened Nigeria's first federal parliament in Lagos as a representative of Queen Elizabeth II, just 2 days after the country gained independence. Now you know. And for news coverage or information about happenings around you, kindly contact Diamond FM Newsroom number on 0916-062-7526. On behalf of the production crew, I am Nedu Okorie. Thank you for listening to your shining supreme station. Do stand by for the news on the hour in Yoruba. A wonderful afternoon to you and happy weekend.

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0: and welcome to Independence Edition of Youth Talk on Diamond 88.7 FM in Loring. On October 1st, 1960, our great country, Nigeria, gained independence.
1: Last Saturday, the country which I have the honor to represent, the Federation of Nigeria, became independent and assumed the rights and the responsibilities of a sovereign state. Today, Nigeria has been admitted into the United Nations organization and assumes still more responsibilities. On behalf of my countrymen in Nigeria, I thank you all most sincerely for accepting us as a fellow member in this organization. We are properly grateful for this recognition and for the generous and friendly gesture made by so many members who sent very distinguished delegations to join us in celebrating our accession to independence. I'm particularly pleased that so many important representatives could come to Nigeria on that occasion because they will be able to inform their governments of the genuine desire which Nigeria has to have friendly relations with you all. First, it is a desire of Nigeria, as I have said already, to remain on friendly terms with all nations and to participate actively in the work of the United Nations organization. Secondly, Nigeria, a large and a populous country of over 35 million, has absolutely no territorial or expansionist intentions. Thirdly, we shall not forget our old friends, and we are proud to have been accepted as a member of the British Commonwealth. But nevertheless, we do not intend to align ourselves as a matter of routine with any of the power blocs. We are committed to uphold the principles upon which the United Nations organization is founded. Fourthly, Nigeria hopes to work with other African states for the progress of Africa and to assist in bringing all African territories to a state of responsible independence.
0: And that was the voice of Sir Abubakar Tafa Balewa. He was the Prime Minister, that is, the head of government at the time. The Governor General at the time was Dr. Nnamdi Azikiwe. He represented the British monarch as ceremonial head. 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Over six decades ago, 65 years, Nigeria became independent. But today, the question is, has this independence been a blessing or a burden? Since that freedom, Nigeria's journey through four republics. Nigeria became a republic on October 1st, 1963, with Dr. Nnamdi Azikiwe as the first president under parliamentary system of government, with Prime Minister Sir Abubakar Tafa Balewa, which ended with the January 1966 military coup. For the Second Republic, in 1979 to 1983, Nigeria returned to democracy in October 1979 under President Shehu Shagari and practiced a presidential system similar to the US model. It was ended by the military coup of December 1983, led by General Muhammadu Buhari. The Third Republic from 1992 to 1993 was initiated under General Ibrahim Babangida's transition program. Two political parties, SDP, Social Democratic Party, and NRC, National Republican Convention, were in power. And on June 12, 1993, election won by MKO Abiola was annulled by Ibrahim Babangida. Interim National Government Chief Ernest Shonekan took over briefly. and it was ended by General Sani Abacha's coup in November 1993. The Fourth Republic, 1999 till present, began on May 29, 1999 with President Olusegun Obasanjo, which has been Nigeria's longest-lasting democracy so far and is still ongoing. And successive elections have been held since 2003, 2007, 2011, 2015, 2019, and 2023.

0: And I'll tell you why. Because the main purpose, the reason why we gained independence, was to be able to rule ourselves without any other third party, right?
1: Yes.
0: Okay, we finally got that. But the result of doing that has been something we would not be proud of. We cannot attest to that we don't like the way we've been governing so far since our independence.
1: And is that the fault of independence itself? Is that the fault of the idea of independence or bad governance?
0: That is the idea of bad governance, and that is what I'm talking about. Without independence, do you understand?
1: I get.
0: Things could have been way more worse. It's all under maybe. We don't know how it would be because we already have our independence. Do you understand? Yeah. But mainly focusing, independence has been more of a burden because of our bad governance. There's no way I want to place it. It is bad. It's a burden. Okay, listen. When we gained our independence, we all thought, yes, we'll have more unity amongst ourselves, mm-hmm. more peace, less diversion. Do you understand?
1: Yes.
0: That was all the. But 65 years later, what do we have? Still the same old. We have so many, many. Like now, 65 years after independence, we've seen poverty.
1: Poverty has always been an issue.
0: Yes, but we've seen more of that. Do you know that more than 50% of our population lives in poverty in this country? Yes, over 133 million Nigerians lives in poverty. Do you know that?
1: Mm-hmm.
0: But independence is meant to help reduce that or erase that.
1: No,
0: but
1: what has it done since then? It was not in the idea of independence to reduce poverty.
2: Actually, to me, you said issue of bad governance. Independence doesn't have anything to do with bad governance, you know. Because I would say, when we are being led by the British people, are you trying to say there's no poverty or, you know, in their own side too, like all these countries, their own country too, they have poverty dealing with them seriously. So are you saying bad governance?
0: Yes, poverty is dealing with them seriously, but is it as much as this country?
1: The bad governance you are talking about, there was bad governance during the colonial rule.
2: Very bad one.
1: Do you know? You said about how many percent of
0: 133 million Nigerians
1: are poor, Abi?
0: Yes.
1: And before then, not even up to 15% of Nigerians had money. And the 15% that we are even talking about, they were working under the British, so they not even have free.
0: Yeah, coming to that we gaining our independence, are we not meant to be better in that aspect? Why is it worse?
1: It is better.
3: How is it better?
0: It's not better.
1: He said.
3: Now look at it today. Uh-huh. You see, the thing is that corruption has eaten deep into public institutions,
1: yes,
3: making it difficult for them to like distribute wealth equally. Now this morning, the president Bola Ahmed Tinubu.
1: Before you go on, you said distribute wealth equally.
3: Yes. Equal distribution of wealth.
1: In Nigeria, it is a mixed economical system. We are not doing socialism, so you cannot say equal distribution of wealth.
3: Which proof do you have that we're doing a mixed economy?
1: It is a mixed economic system. The government owns. We have government that owns industries, and we have private ownership too.
3: We have private ownership.
1: So now, it can never be equal distribution of wealth.
3: Now, economically, we mainly like focus on crude oil,
1: mm-hmm.
3: without diversification.
1: Mm-hmm.
3: Now, are you saying that independence has like the successful independence focus mainly on Nigerians are making focus mainly on crude oil? I'm asking you.
1: So let me start like this. The main idea of independence is what? Freedom.
3: Freedom,
1: I mean.
3: Yes.
1: So before independence, the crude oil you are talking about,
3: yes,
1: we were not mining it for ourselves.
3: Okay.
1: You know, we're mining it for colonial masters. And even we are going to talk about infrastructures, that they built infrastructures. It was not for us. The crude oil, the infrastructures, the trains and railways, everything, it was built for the transportation of the crude oils from our own country to British.
2: Exactly.
3: So are you saying, now that we're independent, are we still going to be given the code? It's our own now.
1: Exactly.
3: That's
1: our own.
3: Exactly, so now I'm saying that we should like focus on other sectors rather than only crude oil. Yes, like agriculture, health centers, and education.
1: And with what you said, you said after independence that it has been the same, Abi.
3: Mm-hmm.
1: Number one, it has not been the same.
3: Mm-hmm.
1: We have industries. School that we are attending, Malite, we have coal industry there.
3: We have
1: coal industry.
3: Coal industry.
1: Yes, they are doing coals there. And if we are not even going to talk about that, if we agree that there is no other source of revenue, you cannot use that point to say that it has been a burden, because it stays stagnant. So it is not a burden.

0: Now you said you have coal in Kwa State.
1: Yes.
0: Now are we seeing the impact of the coal?
1: Of course.
0: In the school. How?
1: Eh? How? Not in the school, but the citizens of Malete. Citizens of Malete.
0: Yes, are the impact of the coal. How?
1: Yes.
2: How did actually,
0: how are we seeing the impact
2: actually
0: of the coal?
2: Actually, they are saying because, the impact.
0: Because our still, if we are saying the impact of the coal, is meant to like reduce the amount of
1: the price
0: of things.
1: Exactly.
0: In Malete. And we still pay high price. Let's say more than times two of what we pay in
1: Ilorin. Now let me tell you, if you go to the area is Safari,
0: okay.
1: Go there, tell them you want to buy coal. And I'm telling you, the price is way lower than it is even here in Ilorin.
2: Actually, when you were talking about the coal in Malete, I stayed in a school hostel, so I'm a perfect example. Mm-hmm. When I was in school hostel, my parents would come to pick me in Malete, and they would actually buy charcoal from Malete to Ilorin because it's way more cheaper.
1: Exactly, it is cheaper
2: in Malete. And another thing, when you said you're saying independence is actually a burden. Okay, during the colonial masters, you know, agriculture, we're actually working for them.
1: See,
2: we work for them, they exploit
1: like
2: it,
1: liberals,
2: and we don't have any benefits.
0: The main thing for independence is for us not to work for them again.
1: Yes, freedom. That's what I'm saying. Freedom. Imagine that.
3: Wow, we're still working for them. Okay, listen. Do you know that?
2: Actually,
1: we are not working for them anymore. That's why we are saying it is a blessing. We have our own free will.
3: Do you know that before independence, according to what he said, why did we shift all our focus to crude oil? Why not agriculture also? Do you know, before independence, Nigeria was a leading exporter of cocoa, palm oil, granules. The granules from pyramids of the north, white, you know, cocoa from the east. Yes. Do you get? But after independence, poor leadership shifted all this to crude oil. See, we abandoned agriculture. You know, today in Nigeria,
1: we import
3: food that we should be producing in Nigeria.
1: Exactly. Is there Nigerian rice or not?
2: Yes, it's actually good.
3: Rice is not the only main meal we eat in Nigeria. Why do we import food that we are meant to be producing in this country?
1: Last session, thank God we are from Malete. How much? You remember when the government came? When the governor came to Malete to distribute money for farmers. Can you remember?
3: No, I have no idea about that.
1: You have no idea. It was about 4 billion naira that I brought to. Yes, you can verify it. You can verify it.
3: And deep down, you really think they gave them 4 billion naira to farmers in this? You believe that?
2: Okay,
0: they gave them 4 billion naira to work in farm.
1: It might not be up to 4 billion.
0: And Malete still like that.
1: It might not be up to 4 million, but then did they improve their agricultural culture or not in Malete? Yes, if you go behind Malete Secondary School, you see farms there.
0: You see about you're making points, but you're not seeing. Malete citizens not seeing impact.
1: You are seeing impact.
0: You're not seeing the impact because the price of goods still remains the same.
1: Do you know what? That's the expectation, and that's not the fault of independence.
3: You
1: know
3: that
0: the fault of the government.
1: Exactly, it's not the fault of independence. You keep saying government.
3: It's not the fault of independence. It's not the fault of the idea of independence. We are talking about how independents have been the body because of our bad leadership.
1: Bad leadership. There are many faults. Imagine. Do you know neocolonialism?
3: Okay.
1: The first president.
3: Yeah.
1: Is it Ghana or Burkina Faso? He said the worst form of imperialism, is neocolonialism. It is not direct colonialism. She gets, look at the shirt I'm wearing now. It is not our culture.
3: Okay.
1: It is not our culture. We're subjected to their own. But look at what you are wearing. See the way you look good. This is our own culture. So that one, it is a blessing. Independence is a blessing in a way. Do you understand what I'm trying to say?
0: I don't understand what you're trying to say.
1: I'm talking about culture, our cultural value.
0: Yes, our cultural value. And we still subject to tribalism.
1: So?
0: Yes.
1: Tribalism, is it?
0: It's not related to our culture.
2: Let me start from the agriculture you talked about.
1: Okay.
2: You mentioned agriculture, that we are not focusing on agriculture actually. Mm-hmm. Okay. Did you know the level at which we import food when we are being led by the colonial master is different from now actually? And you mentioned about Nigerian rice having stone. No, things has improved. It's what you have in your mental, like what you have.
1: When last this Nigerian?
2: Let's say this. This thinking you have.
0: How long did it take
3: our rice to get improvement?
0: Exactly. I mean,
3: how long did it take us?
1: It doesn't matter how long.
3: It matters. Even with the improvement, it's still not as good as foreign rice.
1: It's not as good. Why should it be as good?
3: Why?
2: But do you know that? But do you know that the way you're supporting this foreign rice? Do you know what we are, the, let's say, the resources we are meant to use, the benefits you are meant to use here to take care of ourselves, you're actually giving it out to them.
3: Why are we giving it to them?
2: Gaining what we are meant to
0: use. I have to ask a question. I have to ask a question.
3: To improve ourselves rather than giving.
0: So how do you back up the fact that citizens are unemployed and underemployed in Nigeria?
2: Okay, with that, would you have suggested that during the colonial era, yes, they used you, they put chains around your neck to work on the farm, and you don't have access to any dime. You eat anything from your hard end and you are punished for it. Is that what you actually think?
1: Is that what you want?
2: You get.
1: See, okay. Go and read this poem, The Song of the Woman of My Land. Go and read it. You understand what we are talking about.
2: And man, she talked about tribalism. Yes, do you know actually they are being.
1: See, that tribalism. Don't even talk about tribalism.
4: To them, because of issues like corruption, poor leadership, and so many problems.
5: Meanwhile,
4: we have
5: the
4: in
5: argument
4: Nigeria
5: is still what ongoing this, between them.
6: It's a mixture because independence has actually guaranteed.
5: I spoke with the manager of Climate FM, a veteran journalist and a respected elder statesman, Maosha. Thank you so much for joining me, sir.
6: It's a pleasure. Okay. Then, so on the other hand, you find out that at independence, Nigerians were able to tell the world that they are all human beings with equal gifts like the European rulers. But by and large, while this was going on, the other aspects of burden now comes in.
5: Okay.
6: Because Nigerians refuse to take the path they have learned from the colonial masters.
5: Okay.
6: Issues like management of our resources the way it should be. These are not well done. Nigeria is blessed with a lot of resources, but our inability to manage those resources.
5: Hmm.
6: Actually, we had a very civil service at independence.
5: Okay.
6: But with time, this started to change. Greed, avarice started to take over. Then Nigeria of independence is no longer the Nigeria we used to know.
5: Hmm.
6: At independence, most of the civil servants and the political class are interested in the growth and development of their areas.
5: Hmm.
6: They are interested in building the nation.
5: Okay.
6: But suddenly, things started changing, especially with the advent of military rule.
5: Okay.
6: The military incursion into Nigerian politics from 1966 changed the order of things.
5: Mm-hmm.
6: Things like corruption started creeping in.
5: Mm-hmm.
6: Inept leadership under the guise of having the brutal force started creeping in.
5: Mm-hmm.
6: Then the method of recruiting leadership started changing. And we have the military contractors replacing the military men when we were to go back into civil rule in 1979.
5: Okay.
6: And this was after a long period of military interregnum.
5: Okay.
6: This has actually affected leadership, recruitment, and growth in Nigeria. Okay. And this has invariably affected the crop of politicians that took over the power of leadership.
5: Okay.
6: And that is why the independence now become a burden.
5: Okay.
6: Because they have been infiltrated by the guns of military era.
5: All right. So do you now believe that the hopes and dreams of our founding fathers has not been fulfilled or will fall short?
6: It has not been fulfilled. Because the founding fathers of Nigeria are looking at a nation that will be united, while we be great, that we have its resources well managed for the people and on the people.
5: Okay, and what lessons should the youth learn from Nigeria's journey so far?
6: The Nigerian youth should go back into history. They should learn about the history of Nigeria.
5: Mm-hmm.
6: They should learn about what the founding fathers want for Nigeria, and try to draw back from the lessons they've learned from most of the greedy politicians that have always found themselves in power and entrenched corruption, which has actually impaired the development of the country.
5: All right. Thank you so much, sir. Thank you for coming on your talk.
6: Thank you so much.
5: Nigeria at 65 is a nation of resilience, strength and hope, but also a nation still asking hard questions about its independence. Is it a blessing? Is it a burden? Or is it an unfinished journey we must continue together? You've been listening to Independence Edition of You Talk on FM 88.7 of Fermi Lauren, and I've been your host, Monica Babatunde. Until next time, when I come your way, stay engaged and happy Independence Day, Nigeria. Sincere gratitude to Engineer Eri, Engineer Victor, Engineer Raphael, Elder Wally, Maosha, and to you who tuned in to listen today. See you next time.

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Cheer! All right, I'm so glad, I'm so happy. You might be wondering, what's making this guy to be tang-pong-pong like this? Yesterday was my birthday. I really appreciate everyone who celebrated me yesterday. Man, my heart was so glad to my friends, to my family, to the staff members. Chey, the love choke, he choke. Thank you so much. All right, happy Independence Day to Nigeria. We pray that the good things that, you know, we desire for Nigeria will come to pass. Well, happy Independence Day. May you have independence in your life. Oh, I'm entering that man of God move this afternoon. No. Oh my God. Welcome to another interesting edition of the Diamond Niger Top 8 Music Countdown. And this is where music lives. Yes, this is where we trend, you know, we showcase some of the trending songs from the Nigerian music space. And we don't play old music. We play brand new music. Any music that just got released during the week, we play it for you for your listening pleasure. All right, let's commence the program with a beautiful song coming from a lady. Yes, she calls this one Blessing, and it is from Rebecca. Yes, she's a Nigerian singer and songwriter, and she has released this song titled Blessings following a previous single released in August titled Damage. Ah, man, what a comeback. She released a song titled Damaged, explaining how she was damaged. Now she's releasing Blessings, saying she's blessed. And this song is actually, you know, a mixture of Afrobeat and contemporary, you know, instrumentals. It shows gratitude, progress, and personal reflection on life's journey. Well, let's enjoy this one, sitting at number 8 by Rebecca. Let's go.

All right, so welcome back from that musical break, and that was Blessings by Rebecca. Ogozirim Agozi, he has blessed me, and even added Jara Kai. That is our prayer as we enter this Ember month. All right, that was number 8. Moving down to number 7, we've got Dot Man with this one he calls Long Time Coming, produced by Mizzy. We all know Dot Man, Dot Man Kukuraja. Well, on this one, Dot Man is reflecting on his career with this title, Long Time Coming. It's an Afrofusion track that blends Yoruba and Nigerian pidgin, and it speaks about patience, paying your dues, and handling setbacks and criticism along the way. And he also explains that, you know, there are some wins and some achievements that, you know, simply takes time. You have to take it gradually. You want to go? Well, let's enjoy this one sitting at number 7. This is from Dotman Kukuraja, titled Long Time Coming.

featuring Terry Akpala, and it was produced by DJ Tunes and Teasers. Well, this is another reunification of these two guys after they released Afro Disco. Yes, it's been a long time, but this one, Afro Groove, or Akpala Groove rather, is actually in celebration of the Nigerian Independence Day. That is bringing the old and combining it with the new. That is Akpala and Afrobeat. Some of you might be wondering, how does this want to sound? Well, you're going to listen to it sitting at number 6. Let's go.

All right, this is the kind of music we call Jelenka music. You don't have to stress yourself. Just be moving left and right. You want to go? Oh my God. Well, that was sitting at number 6, Akpala Groove by DJ Tunes and Terry Akpala. Oh, may they not steal your blessings from you. Say amen. All right, at number 5, we've got Be The One by Magix. Yes, Maven record singer and songwriter has returned with a song that talks about finding someone who is worth choosing above every other person. Chai, this one suits me. And he calls it Be The One. And on this great tune, he blends Afrobeat with contemporary R&B, and the track is a reminder of why this guy called Magix is one of the best and leading voices of the new Afrobeat generation. This guy is something else. Well, sitting at number 5 is Be The One by Magix. Let's go.

0: All right, welcome back from that musical break. And that was Be The One by Magix. Great guy right there. The way he switched the beat up from R&B to Afropop. This guy's something else. And he's great, he's good, he's excellent, he's superb. All right, before we move down to number four, at number five, we played You Be The One by Magix. And number six, Akpala Groove by DJ Tunes featuring Terry Akpala. At number seven, we played you Long Time Coming by Dotman. And Blessings by Rebecca was sitting at number eight. Well, we have to go pay some bills. And when we come back, we'll continue with number four. Well, you can guess what our number four music is going to be. I'll be right back.
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0: All right, welcome back from that commercial break. You're still listening to the Diamond Niger Top 8 Music Countdown. Like I normally say, this is where great music, banging tunes, leave. All right, let's move down to number four. At number four, we've got Peter Okoye. Mr. P has released this faith-based or faith-driven record as part of the rollout for his upcoming album titled OG Forever. And it's titled Chukwu Me. Yes, it's an Igbo title that translates to God do it, or may God make it happen, or it's just like a prayer to God. And God, do this for me. Those of you who have been praying for something very spectacular, this song is for you. You have to vibe to this song and dance to it and go and re-listen and download it. This is Chukwu Me by Mr. P. Let's go.

All right, greeting from Mr. P right there. Chukwu, may everything that your heart desires, those things that you've been praying for, may it come to pass in the mighty name of Jesus. Shout out. Hey. All right, let's move down to number three. At number three, we've got Can't Wait by King Madi featuring D. James. Yes, King Madi and British Nigerian producer D. James is back with this new one, the title Can't Wait, after their 2024 collaboration. And it's an Afrobeat tune that explores intense anticipation and longing for that personal person that you love and desire. That's why the title says, I can't wait to see you, baby. All right, at number three, Can't Wait by King Madi and D. James.

And that was Can't Wait by King Mardi and D James. Great tune right there. Quickly, let's move down to our number two song. Our number two song is from this man who has been disturbing TikTok anyhow. He doesn't even know that he's a billionaire anymore. And what is wrong with Mr. Easy? Well, this guy has teamed up with Ghanaian-American singer Molly on this new record titled Comfort. And Molly is the voice behind that song, Shake It To The Max. Shake It To The Max, baby. Iwata Go. That's now they sang it to. Well, this track was produced by Rage, who has worked with big names like Davido and Ira Starr. But this track called Comfort by Mr. Easy and Molly is a cool, flirtatious Afrofusion track that centers on romantic closeness, mutual attraction, and emotional reassurance. While sitting at number two, this is Comfort by Mr. Easy and Molly. Let's go.

All right, who is this comfort girl that Mr. Easy is singing about? Comfort, comfort. He should not leave Temi or Tedola. All right, that was Comfort by Mr. Easy and Molly. Yes, sitting at number two. Well, guess our number one track for this afternoon, for this Saturday. Well, those of you who love money so much, me, I love money because I'm the lavish spender, Iwatago, and I'm still expecting birthday gift, you know, lavish me with money, lavish me with bouquet, different kind of, I need to be pampered. All right, sitting at number one, we've got Low J. Yes, Low J is back with a new record. He calls Money Lingo. That's the language of money. What kind of language is money speaking? And that is what Low J wants to tell us. And, you know, the song started trending when he did a snippet with Davido. And since then, we've been expecting it. Well, we hope to have another, you know, collaboration from these two guys. Remember, Sensational. All right, this is Money Lingo at number one.

All right, you're listening to our number one song for this week, and that was Money Lingo by Low J. If you don't understand the language that money speaks, you don't understand any language at all. Well, this is where we'll be drawing the curtains on today's edition of Diamond Niger Top 8 Music Countdown. And this is where great and beautiful and interesting and sweet music lives. Yeah, so you've been listening to the voice of Nedu Okorie. That's if you want to sign me a Chaco Nedu Okorie. But you can call me Mazio Dogwiche Bilibili the Lavish Spender, one of Diamond FM. Enjoy this one. Continue. Yeah, so continue enjoying yourself. Continue enjoying the independence. Peace out. Have a wonderful weekend.

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5: What did I say, huh? 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
7: 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Hey, doctor, talk to the call. 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

0: in the headlines. Abductors demand 950 million naira ransom for NYC kidnap victims. INEC warns against fake voter registration website. Governor Abdulrazak flags off NIPR awareness walk in Kwara. And on the foreign scene, Guinea pardoned jailed opposition figure Aliou Ba. In entertainment news, Odumedu recalls dropping out of school at 15. And from the world of sports, Birmingham City fullback Osai Samuel withdraws from Russia friendly. Good evening and many thanks for joining us for news across the world on Time at 88.7 of Familore. I am Omonike Babatunde. 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We'll bring you details of the news after this break. Let's go, please.
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You're welcome back from that short break. Now the news in detail. Families of 19 prospective National Youth Service Corps members abducted along the Owerri Onitsha Road in Imo State have been thrown into panic after the abductors reportedly demanded a total ransom of 950 million naira for their release. The victims were traveling from Ibadan, Oyo State, to orientation camps in Abia and Akwa Ibom when gunmen attacked their two bosses in Omoha on Thursday. The managing director of Uko Akwa Ibom Motors Nigeria Limited, Isaiah Akman, confirmed the incident, saying the abductors demanded 50 million naira each for each victim. The Independent National Electoral Commission, INEC, has warned Nigerians against a fake website claiming that nationwide online voter registration is currently ongoing. The commission, in a public notice on Saturday, said the website was falsely announcing a registration window from September 28 to October 27, 2026. INEC said the platform has no affiliation with the commission and heard Nigerians not to click on the link or submit personal information, warning that doing so could expose their sensitive data to being vested or misused. The commission clarified that the voter registration exercise closed on July 26, 2026. The electoral body also urged Nigerians to remain vigilant and verify all information related to voter registration and all the electoral activities through its official communication channels, stressing that any claim of new nationwide online registration exercise through the fake platform is false. The Oyo State government says it arrested and penalized 175 environmental offenders across the state in September 2026 as part of efforts to enforce environmental laws and maintain a clean and healthy environment. The Commissioner for Environment and Natural Resources, Ademola Adenrito, said the enforcement was aimed at promoting compliance rather than witch-hunting residents. He urged residents to report licensed waste collectors who fail to perform their duties while warning collectors against violating the terms of their engagement. Adenrito also called on greater cooperation from residents and other stakeholders to sustain environmental sanitation across the state. The All Progressives Congress APC Chairman in Kwara State, Prince Sunday Fagbemi, has said the party's structures remain intact despite reported internal disagreement ahead of the 2027 elections. Fagbemi was responding to concerns raised by Nasarawa State Governor Abdullahi Sule about divisions within the APC in some north central states. Fagbemi described the reported disagreement involving the G15 group as largely resolved, saying most of its members had returned to the party. He also said Dr. Idowu Musa Haudu, whom he described as a major financier of the PDP in Kwara South, had resigned from the PDP and was joining the APC with his supporters. Kwara State Governor Abdurrahman Abdulrazak has flagged off an awareness walk organized by the state chapter of the Nigerian Institute of Public Relations, NIPR, ahead of the 2026 World Public Relations Forum in Abuja. Representing the governor is senior advisor and counselor Osadu Salawu, stressed the importance of ethical and credible communication in tackling fake news, misinformation, disinformation, and AI-generated deepfakes. He said responsible communication was vital to promoting peace and unity and social cohesion. A member of the NIPR Council, Professor Saudat Salah Abdubaki, said the forum, scheduled for November 15 to 21 in Abuja, will be the first global gathering of its kind hosted by West African country. She said the event would provide Nigeria an opportunity to showcase its story, culture, capacity, and aspirations to the world.

political, religious and social divides. He also proposed a formal incorporation of the union and the creation of authentic register of communities in the ward. He said Ajashe Ward 2 would serve as one of the pilot wards for WhatsApp, with committees across three zones expected to identify genuine beneficiaries.

0: The news across the world is reaching you from Vitamin 88.7. Of Family Lauren, we're going to break now. And when we return, we'll bring you foreign business, entertainment and sport news. 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

0: You're welcome back from that break. You're still listening to News Across the World, reaching you from Family 80.7 of Family Laurie. Now we move on to the foreign stories. Guinean opposition politician Aliou Ba have been granted a presidential pardon after spending nearly 2 years in prison for insulting junta leader General Mamadi Doumbouya. Ba, head of the Liberal Democratic Movement model, was among 217 prisoners pardoned by Doumbouya to mark Guinea's Independence Day, according to a presidential decree read on state television. Ba has been detained since December 2024 and was sentenced to 2 years in January 2025 for offending and insulting the head of state. And that ends our foreign news. Up next is our entertainment news.
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0: In our entertainment update today, Nigerian rapper Odumudu Black has recounted his difficult teenage years, revealing that he dropped out of school at the age of 15 and struggled to meet his basic needs. The rapper said he survived on 100 naira for breakfast and dinner for 3 months, spending 50 naira on bread and 30 naira on beans while also taking care of his girlfriend. He also claimed that he later received 20,000 naira monthly during his NYC period. That ends our entertainment news, and up next is our sport news.
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0: From the world of sports today, Super Eagles defender Bright Osayi Samuel has withdrawn from Nigeria international friendly against Russia scheduled for Tuesday, October 6. Osayi Samuel joined captain Wilfred Ndidi and FC Basel defender Akwe Victory on the list of players ruled out of the encounter. The Super Eagles arrived in Moscow on Friday ahead of the fixture. Nigeria and Russia played a 1-1 draw in their first ever senior international meeting in June 2025. And that's it from the exciting world of sport.

0: for major highlights. Abductors demand 950 million naira ransom for NYC kidnap victims. INEC warns against fake voter registration website. Governor Abdulrazak flags off NIPR awareness walk inquirer. And on the foreign scene, Guinea pardons jailed opposition figure Aliou Ba. In entertainment news, Odumedu Black recalls dropping out of school at 15. Again, for entertainment news, Odumedu Black recalls dropping out of school at 15. And from the world of sports, Birmingham City fullback Osayi Samuel withdraws from Russia friendly. For today in history. Did you know that on this day in 1960, Princess Alexandra of Kent formally opened Nigeria's first federal parliament in Lagos as a representative of Queen Elizabeth II, just 2 days after the country gained independence? Now you know. For news coverage or information about happenings around you, kindly contact the Amina FM newsroom number on 091-60-627-526. The news across the world was edited by DME Adewale, and I am on Monica Babatunde. Thank you for listening to your Shining Supreme Station, and please stand by for the news in Yoruba language. Good evening.
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0: friends and family, God bless you. Sam Jayola is my name, Senior Pastor of Faith Peters Ministries International. I'm excited to be a blessing to you. Do me a favor, call your friends, call your loved one, call everybody that you care about and tell them to come close to the radio. Something good is about to happen to you. Your life will never remain the same in the name of Jesus. Can I release a word of prophecy? Every one of you that are hearing me right now, the next phone call you will receive will be good news.
1: Amen.
0: In the name of the Father.
1: Amen.
0: In the name of the Son.
1: Amen.
0: In the name of the Holy Ghost.
1: Amen.
0: Can I say this again?
1: Amen.
0: The next phone call you will receive by the power of the Holy Ghost.
1: Yes.
0: The next phone call you will receive after hearing this, my voice,
1: yes,
0: will bring you good news.
1: Amen.
0: Will bring you good news.
1: Amen.
0: In the name of the Father.
1: Amen.
0: And of the Son.
1: Amen.
0: And of the Holy Ghost.
1: Amen.
0: I'm not here alone. I'm here with my beautiful wife to be a blessing to you. Pastor Mrs., can you say hello to everybody?
1: Hello, wherever you're listening to us from. Make sure you move closer to your radio set. God is about to give you a testimony.
0: You didn't tell them your name.
1: My name is Tosin Jayola. It's lovely to have you here.
0: Hallelujah. Hallelujah. Please, you are not hearing me by accident. God sent me with a word to you. Hear me very well. When God wants to change the life of a man, he will send you a prophet. Listen to me. A prophet, an agent of change.
1: Yes, sir.
0: God sent me to you. You are hearing me in your car, hearing me in your house, hearing me in your kitchen, hearing me in your room. Hear the word of the Lord.
1: Yes.
0: Iri Masai Katolia. Your life is about to turn around.
1: Amen.
0: In the name of the Father.
1: Amen.
0: And of the Son.
1: Amen.
0: And of the Holy Ghost.
1: Amen.
0: I have a word for you to share quickly. Please open to Genesis chapter 29, verse number 31. Genesis 29, verse number 31. If you have your Bible, please open. If you don't have your Bible, just give me your ear. I sense very strongly in my spirit that God wants to turn your life around.
1: Amen.
0: In the name of Jesus.
1: Amen.
0: Pastor, please read for me loud and clear. Genesis 29, verse 31.
1: And when the Lord saw that Leah was eight.
0: And when the Lord saw,
1: yes,
0: that talks of time.
1: Time.
0: There's somebody hearing me now. By the power of the Holy Ghost,
1: yes,
0: in the name of Jesus, your time to be favored has come.
1: Amen.
0: Your time to be favored has come.
1: Amen.
0: In the name of the Father.
1: Amen.
0: In the name of the Son.
1: Amen.
0: In the name of the Holy Ghost.
1: Amen.
0: There are some of you that are hearing me right now that you have always been hearing testimony in the life of others. Hear me. It is the time for your family,
1: yes,
0: to be celebrated.
1: Amen.
0: It is the time for your son,
1: amen,
0: to be celebrated.
1: Amen.
0: It is the time for your home,
1: amen,
0: to rejoice.
1: Amen.
0: In the name of Jesus.
1: Amen.
0: If I hear your amen, that prophecy is for you.
1: Amen.
0: Just read on. There's somewhere I'm going.
1: And when the Lord saw that Leah was hated.
0: When the Lord saw that Leah was hated,
1: he opened a womb.
0: He opened a womb.
1: Yes.
0: I want to preach briefly on what I title, I am tired.
1: Hey.
0: Help me look for five people around you. Tell them, I am tired.
1: I am tired.
0: Look for five people around you. Tell them, I am tired.
1: I am tired.
0: The message I'm about to preach tonight,
1: yes,
0: is not a message for everybody. Look at me. God sent me,
1: yes,
0: to some specific set of people,
1: yes,
0: that are tired of what they are going through.
1: Hey.
0: God sent me to some specific set of people,
1: yes,
0: that are tired of their situation.
1: Yes.
0: There are some of you that are hearing me right now.
1: Mm.
0: You have done all you can.
1: Yes.
0: You have prayed, you have fasted.
1: Mm.
0: Yet it seems that there is no change.
1: Yes.
0: This year is running out again.
1: Hey.
0: It seems as if there is no change.
1: Mm.
0: I am tired.
1: Tired.
0: Look at your neighbor and say, I am tired.
1: I am tired.
0: Say it very well. Say, I am tired.
1: I am tired.
0: There is a man listening to me.
1: Mm.
0: You walk like elephant, but you eat like an ant.
1: Hey.
0: You go to work early in the morning.
1: That's
0: you come back in the evening,
1: yes,
0: yet still with nothing to show.
1: Mm.
0: Look at your neighbor and say, I am tired.
1: I am tired.
0: There is a woman listening to me right now.
1: Mm.
0: You got married like every other person.
1: Mm.
0: A big celebration was done on you.
1: Hey.
0: Dowry was paid.
1: Hey.
0: But the first year, no child.
1: Mm.
0: Second year, no child.
1: Hey.
0: Third year, no child.
1: Mm.
0: Up till now, there is no child.
1: Hey.
0: Hear me. God sent me to you.
1: Yes.
0: He sent me to people that are tired of what they are going through.
1: Yes.
0: I came to prophesy
1: in
0: the name of Jehovah. Every one of you going through hardship. Every one of you going through hardship.
1: Yes,
0: every one of you going through hardship,
1: yes,
0: by the power of the Holy Ghost,
1: yes,
0: as you shout the loudest amen,
1: yes,
0: in the name of Jehovah,
1: ah,
0: I command that situation to turn around.
1: Amen.
0: Look at your neighbor, say, I am tired.
1: I am tired.
0: I will have been married for 5 years,
1: hey,
0: and yet I don't have a child.
1: Yes.
0: Look at your neighbor, say, I am tired.
1: I am tired.
0: Why will I be walking like an elephant,
1: yes,
0: and I'll be eating like an ant?
1: Hey.
0: Look at your neighbor, say, I am tired.
1: I am tired.
0: Why will I go to school,
1: yes,
0: and yet I don't have a job?
1: Mm.
0: Look at your neighbor, say, I am tired.
1: I am tired.
0: A man came to me,
1: yes,
0: all the way from Kogi State, finished with first class, you know, for 5 years. A first class graduate,
1: hey,
0: could not get a
1: no job.
0: We when people see certificate, they just admire it. And that is the end. Look at your neighbor, say, I am tired. Bible said there was a woman called Leah.
1: Yes,
0: listen to me, ladies and gentlemen. The meaning of the word Leah means to be tired. Leah was the firstborn, but she was living like the lastborn. She was the head, but she was acting like the tail. Am I talking to somebody here?
1: Sir.
0: The spiritual meaning of the word Leah means to be tired. How many of you are tired of your job? How many of you are tired of your marriage? How many of you are tired of what of your finances? I prophesy. All of you that say amen in the name of Jehovah. Today your situation is turning around. God said to me, I said, Sam, go to the city of Ilorin. I'm sending you to Ilorin because of the people that will hear you right now. You are not hearing me by accident. Bible said Leah was tired. She was the firstborn, but there is no result to show. How will I be walking? Yet I have nothing to show. Something is wrong somewhere. Touch your head, say, I am tired. You labored on your children. You labored and labored, and yet the children seems not to be yielding the result that you expect. You pay almost $500,000 a child. By the time the result comes down, the child is still the last in class. Look at your neighbor, say, I am tired. You got married so that you can get out of loneliness. But inside the marriage, the enemy are still fighting you to the point that there is no joy in the marriage. Every blessed day, you and your husband, you are like cat and rat. Something is wrong somewhere. Everybody say, I am tired. Leah was the firstborn, but she was living like the last. I met a man in Lagos. His name is Tunde. You know, he's the firstborn. The father was sick, and eventually the father died. They buried his father
1: without his consent.
0: It was outside. Some people greeted him and said, "Abra Tunde, sorry about your father." He said, "What are you talking about?" He said, "I heard that they buried your father. Last week." The brother said, "What is going on?" He picked his phone, called the younger ones. I said, "What happened to Baba?" And they said, "Oh, brother, we are sorry that we didn't call you." But Baba died some days ago. In fact, we did the burial. The brother said, "What do you mean? Why will you bury my father without calling me?" The younger one said, "But if we call you, what can you do? Look at your neighbor, say, I am tired. Everybody say, I am tired. Bible said Leah was hated for no reason. Ladies and gentlemen, God sent me to you tonight. Every one of you that you are going through hardship, every one of you that you are going through hatred, I don't know who you are, but God sent me to Ilorin because of you. If I hear your amen, the spirit of hatred, the spirit of setback, the spirit of hardship in your life, I command it to catch fire.
1: Amen.
0: I command it to catch fire.
1: Amen.
0: This week Sunday will be heavy.
1: Yes,
0: I came to Ilorin with a heavy anointing.
1: Yes.
0: I came to Ilorin with a brutal anointing.
1: Hey.
0: Every one of you hearing me now, see me this week Sunday.
1: Yes, sir.
0: The power of God will be heavy.
1: Yes, sir.
0: Faith Preachers Ministries.
1: Behind
0: Dangote Flour Mills.
1: Off
0: Asadam Road.
1: By
0: 9 a.m.
1: Yes,
0: this week Sunday will be brutal. I came for people that are tired and tired.
1: Hey.
0: I came for people that are fasted and prayed.
1: Hey.
0: And yet they seem not to have any
1: result.
0: I am here in the Lord for this purpose.
1: Yes,
0: if I see your face, I prophesy. I was ministering one day in Lagos and I ministered from around 12 to like 5 a.m.
1: Yes,
0: the power of God was heavy. Very brutal anointing was released that night. A lot of people were saved and deliverance going on. As I was about rounding up around 5 a.m., a man ran from the back of the church and rushed to the front. He said, "Man of God," he held my leg.
1: Hey.
0: He said, "Man of God, I am tired.

0: has been put in the mouth of the prophet.
1: Hey.
0: I speak to your life.
1: I see.
0: Every one of you that are tired of loneliness.
1: Yes.
0: You are 35 years old.
1: Hey.
0: You are not yet married.
1: Mm.
0: You are 40-year old man. You are still living with your parents.
1: Yes.
0: Something is wrong somewhere.
1: Yes.
0: Touch your head, say, I am tired.
1: I am tired.
0: The man held my leg.
1: Yes,
0: he's a man of God.
1: Mm.
0: If God did not show you my matter, I will show you.
1: Myself.
0: He said, I got married late.
1: Mm.
0: I'm in my late 40s.
1: Mm.
0: And I just recently got married.
1: Mm.
0: He said, on the night of his wedding, he became impotent.
1: Hey.
0: If God did not show you, I will show you.
1: You.
0: He held my leg.
1: Mm.
0: I saw an elderly man shedding tears.
1: Hey.
0: I held his hand with strong compassion in my spirit. And I cast out that demon to the glory of God.
1: Yes.
0: He came back and said, Pastor, ask my wife.
1: Hey.
0: Ask my wife.
1: Mm.
0: Today they have given birth.
1: Hey.
0: What can God not do?
1: Amen.
0: Look at your neighbor and say, I am tired.
1: I am tired.
0: This next Sunday,
1: yes,
0: everybody under the sound of my voice, see me one-on-one in the Lori
1: Faith
0: Preachers Ministries.
1: Behind
0: Dangote Flour Mills.
1: Off Asadam Road.
0: Off Asadam Road.
1: By 9
0: a.m. By 9 a.m.
1: Bless you.
0: Call this number.
1: Yes.
0: If you are new in the Lord or you don't know the area, call this number right now. I'm going to be calling some numbers and I'll be praying for the first 50 people that will be calling this line. Touch your head, say, I am tired.
1: I am tired.
0: Yeah, did not keep quiet. Touch your head, say, I am tired.
1: I am tired.
0: Call this number right now. My pastors and myself will be ready to pray with you. Call this number.
1: 74
0: The next number is
1: 080-511-333-67.
0: The last number is 080-57-98-32-48.
1: Touch
0: your head, say, I am tired.
1: I am tired.
0: Listen to me, ladies and gentlemen. Bible said, you know, Rachel, the younger sister,
1: yes,
0: to
1: sir.
0: Leah had a boyfriend.
1: Hey. Had someone interested in her.
0: Had somebody interested in her.
1: Mm.
0: Ready, the man is ready to serve their father.
1: Mm.
0: Just to have
1: Rachel.
0: Just to have Rachel.
1: Hey.
0: Leah, nobody was coming.
1: Looking at her side.
0: Ladies and gentlemen,
1: hey,
0: please don't be quiet. Don't make the error Leah made.
1: Hey.
0: See me this week Sunday.
1: Yes, sir.
0: The power of God will be heavy.
1: Amen.
0: Every one of you that they say you will not have a child.
1: Amen.
0: Every one of you that they say you will not get a job.
1: Hey.
0: Every one of you that keep having disappointment.
1: Yes.
0: Every one of you keep having delay.
1: Hey.
0: Every one of you that your home is shaking.
1: Hey.
0: Your marriage is shaking.
1: Mm.
0: I came by the power of the Almighty to the city of Ilorin.
1: Yes.
0: This week Sunday will be heavy.
1: Amen.
0: If I see your face, I prophesy. After this encounter, every one of you that will say amen, that situation will turn around.
1: Amen.
0: That situation will turn around.
1: Amen.
0: Look at your neighbor, say, I am tired.
1: I am tired.
0: Touch yourself, say, I am tired.
1: I am tired.
0: I'm tired of loneliness.
1: Yes.
0: I'm tired of barrenness.
1: I'm tired of poverty.
0: I'm tired of jobless.
1: I'm tired of disappointment.
0: In the name of Jesus.
1: Amen.
0: Everybody shout amen.
1: Amen.
0: Man of God.
1: Mm.
0: If I will come out of this situation that I am tired of,
1: yes, sir,
0: what do I need to do?
1: Mm.
0: Bible said, when the Lord saw. Listen to me, ladies and gentlemen. If you will come out of that situation,
1: yes, sir,
0: ladies and gentlemen, you have to be seen.
1: Hey.
0: There is a difference between looking at something and seeing something.
1: Yes.
0: I can look at you and not see you. Bible said, and God saw. Ladies and gentlemen, that situation is in your life.
1: Yes,
0: you are still barren. Because you have not been seen.
1: Mm.
0: You are not yet married.
1: Yes,
0: because
1: sir,
0: you have not been seen.
1: Mm.
0: You have not gotten a job.
1: Mm.
0: Because you have not seen your certificate.
1: Yes,
0: to be seen means to be noticed.
1: Notice.
0: To be seen means to be given attention.
1: Hey.
0: Who is not giving me attention?
1: Yes.
0: My God, my God. This week Sunday,
1: yes,
0: Sam Jayola is my name.
1: Hey.
0: The Lord says, Sam, come to the city of Ilorin.
1: Yes.
0: Tell everyone that God's servant is in town.
1: Yes.
0: See me this week Sunday.
1: Yes,
0: Faith Preachers Ministries.
1: Behind
0: Dangote Flour Mills.
1: Off Asadam Road.
0: Asadam Road. Don't let anybody stop you.
1: Yes, sir.
0: If your wife is there, carry her along.
1: Yes, sir.
0: If your children are there, carry them along.
1: Yes.
0: Pastor Sam, I don't have a transport.
1: Mm.
0: There are free buses everywhere.
1: Yes, sir.
0: In a moment, I will tell you all the places where the buses are.
1: Yes.
0: Don't miss this opportunity.
1: Mm.
0: This week, Sunday will be brutal.
1: Amen.
0: Your life will never remain the same.
1: Amen.
0: In the name of Jesus.
1: Amen.
0: Look at your neighbor and say, I am tired.
1: I am tired.
0: If you are going to come out, number one, you must be seen.
1: Must be noticed.
0: Hey. A 54-year-old woman was in our service in Abuja.
1: Yes,
0: I was doing a special service like this in Abuja. A 54-year-old woman, she was not married. I called her by prophecy and I said, woman, I saw a covering all over you that a veil covered.

0: I remove my brother. I use it to wrap her. And I said, by the power of the Holy Ghost, from today, you will be seen. Ladies and gentlemen, a man saw a picture right from abroad. A man saw a picture right from abroad, fell in love with the woman. The man came from abroad to Nigeria
1: to
0: cut the story short. Match. They got married. What can God not do? See me this week, Sunday, Faith Pictures Ministries International.
1: Behind that, the flower mills of Asadam Road.
0: Please call this number one more time for everybody that like to be here.
1: 070-63-94-39-59.
0: 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Don't let anything stop you. 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
0: The last number is 080.
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0: Look at your neighbor, say, I am tired.
1: I am tired.
0: Do it very well, say, I am tired.
1: I am tired.
0: If God can answer a 54-year-old woman and she got married, what can God not do? A nurse is in the city of Ilorin here. They told her that that womb is too small to carry a baby. To the glory of God today, she gave birth to triplet. She gave birth to triplet at once. If I see your face this week, every situation that you are tired of will leave your life.
1: Amen.
0: In the name of Jesus.
1: Amen.
0: I say it will leave your life.
1: Amen.
0: In the name of the Father.
1: Amen.
0: In the name of the Son.
1: Amen.
0: In the name of the Holy Ghost. Hear me. God said to me, Sam, go to the city of Ilorin.
1: Yes,
0: I see my people crying. Everybody that have been tired of that situation.
1: Yes.
0: You are in the hospital, you are hearing me.
1: Hey.
0: A man was listening to me in Lagos.
1: Yes, sir.
0: You know, he was listening to me in Lagos. He has been in the hospital for 2 years. Had me via the air like this, and it was taught. He discharged himself to call the solution. The man came to the program, lie down. The power of God came upon him during the course of the ministration. He has not been able to eat some food in the last 2 years. After prayer, strength came upon him and healing took place.
1: Hallelujah.
0: Look at your neighbor, say, I am tired,
1: of
0: this sickness. I am tired of delay.
1: I am tired
0: of disappointment. There are some of you, you get breakthrough, but it does not last in your hand. It slips off. It slips off your hand. You get into a relationship, but you never lead to marriage. It slips off your hand.
1: You
0: look at your neighbor and say, I am tired.
1: I am tired. I
0: cannot wait for Sunday to come.
1: Yes, sir.
0: Tell everybody, 9 a.m. this week, sir. Sunday, your life will never remain the same.
1: Amen.
0: Pastor Sam, I don't have transport. There are free buses everywhere. Number one, please tell me all the places where there are free buses.
1: There is a free bus at Ofagara.
0: There's a bus, all of you in Ofagara, Goma area.
1: At Bova's filling station.
0: There's a bus waiting for you by 8 a.m. The bus will be waiting for you at Bova's filling station.
1: Of a garage, yes.
0: Of a garage.
1: There's another one at Tipa Garage.
0: All of you in Tanke Axis.
1: Yes, sir.
0: All students of Unilani,
1: yes,
0: take your life seriously. All of you living in Tanke area, there is a bus waiting for you at Tipa Garage.
1: Yes, sir. Tanke.
0: At Tanke.
1: Yes,
0: by Unilani bus terminal.
1: Yes.
0: At Tanke. By 8 a.m., the bus is there. Exactly 8:30, the bus will be leaving. So get there by 8 a.m. and your life will never remain the same. Next place.
1: Kulende Estate Junction.
0: 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A bus will be waiting for you at Kulende
1: Estate Junction
0: by 8 a.m. The bus is there. Make sure you don't miss it for any reason.
1: There's
0: look at your neighbor, say, I am tired.
1: I am tired.
0: Take it up.
1: There's another bus at GT Bank at Unity.
0: All of you in Taiwo Axis, a bus is waiting for you at Unity at
1: GT Bank.
0: GT Bank.
1: Yes.
0: By 8 a.m., the bus is there.
1: The
0: your life will never remain the same.
1: By Stadium Gate.
0: The last one, a bus is also waiting for you at Stadium Gate. There's a good news that God told me.
1: Yes,
0: God told me and said, Sam, everyone in the lorry, there are some people that could not come to church because their stomach is empty. They are hungry.
1: Yes, sir.
0: Am I talking to somebody here?
1: Yes, sir.
0: There's some people that could not even come to church because of transport. That's why I'm paying for all the buses to bring you to and fro.
1: Yes, sir.
0: God told me to start something that we've been doing in our Lagos church. We're going to be doing it in Lorin. We call it food bank.
1: Yes,
0: every
1: sir.
0: One of you that you are hungry, it's not just for, it's for everybody.
1: Everybody.
0: Whether you're a student, whether you're a family, There's something called food bank. We're going to put different kind of food in nylons for people. Rice will be there. Indomie will be there. All manner of food stuff.
1: Yes,
0: we're going to put it. You don't have a food. Immediately after the service, that will be given to you. And you can go back home. Be rest assured that your family will eat. We call it food bank.
1: Yes, sir.
0: But everybody that wants to participate in this,
1: yes,
0: in every service, it will be for 100 people.
1: Yes, sir.
0: The first 100 people to be in church,
1: yes,
0: we collect a tally.
1: Yes,
0: the tally will be given to you. Then you will use that in collecting the food,
1: yes,
0: immediately after the service. I'm hearing this for the first time,
1: yes,
0: in the Lord. God told me that nobody should be an excuse. In the days of the Bible,
1: yes, sir,
0: people that don't have, you don't know the needy.
1: Mm.
0: Because everybody, the ones that have,
1: yes,
0: we look for people that don't have and
1: share,
0: support them.
1: Yes.
0: So this week, Sunday, there is food, raw food for,
1: yes,
0: everybody,
1: sir,
0: that are in need.
1: Yes, sir.
0: After the service, you take the food, you go back home.
1: Yes,
0: your life will never remain the same.
1: Amen.
0: Look at your neighbor, say, I am tired.
1: I am tired.
0: So one more time, say, I am tired.
1: I am tired.
0: Pastor Sam, if this situation I'm tired of, if this barrenness, if this loneliness, if this joblessness, if this job that I'm tired of, if it will go, what's the first thing that I need? Number one, you have to be seen.
1: Hey.
0: The first thing I will do on Sunday, I will put anointing oil on your head. When this oil come upon you, every one of you that have been covered, you're a graduate, you don't have a job.
1: Hey,
0: don't miss this service.
1: Covered.
0: See me this week, Sunday. When this anointing come upon you,
1: yes,
0: the veil that cover you,
1: hey,
0: the veil that cover your certificate
1: CV
0: will be removed.
1: Amen.
0: In the name of Jesus.
1: Amen.
0: The man that came from Kogi State,
1: yes, sir,
0: you know, that was first class,
1: yes,
0: student,
1: yes,
0: that could,
1: sir,
0: not get a job.
1: Job.
0: After the anointing came upon him, he got five jobs
1: in one day.
0: Yes, today,
1: sir,
0: is in Ireland.
1: Yes, sir.
0: What can God not do?
1: Hey.
0: You are next online.
1: Amen.
0: I said you are next online. In the name of Jesus. Pastor Sam, I'm due for marriage. Nobody's coming. See me this week, Sunday.
1: Yes, sir.
0: Pastor Sam, I've been believing God for fruit of the womb. I am in the Lord because of you. Pastor Sam, I don't know what to do anymore. My husband, I've been snapped by another woman.
1: Hey.
0: See me this week, Sunday. The veil that
1: will
0: cover you
1: removed.
0: Will be removed.
1: Amen.
0: That was it when the Lord saw
1: that Leah was
0: dead.
1: Hey.
0: That was the beginning of the change in her life.
1: Yes,
0: change is coming to your
1: Amen.
0: Life. Number two, what do I need to do? Bible said, when the Lord saw
1: that Leah was
0: Leah
1: hated.
0: Was hated, he opened her womb. Listen to me. I can see you and not do anything about
1: yes,
0: you.
1: Yes, sir.
0: The next thing that you need, if that situation will turn around, is that you need help.
1: Hey.
0: Karabada. Everybody say, I need help.
1: I need help.
0: Everybody say, I am tired.
1: I am tired.
0: I need help in
1: I
0: my
1: need
0: marriage.
1: Help.
0: I am tired.
1: I am tired.
0: I need help in my job.
1: I need help.
0: Say, I am tired.
1: I am tired.
0: I need help in my ministry.
1: I need help.
0: Look at neighbor, say, I am tired.
1: I am tired.
0: I need help.
1: I need help.
0: Ladies and gentlemen, Bible said, God saw her. The next thing, he
1: God
0: helped
1: opened her.
0: He helped her.
1: Hey.
0: Ladies and gentlemen, I came with the anointing for supernatural help.
1: Hey.
0: Everyone that is hearing me now, anywhere you are, in the lorry and beyond, are you in Ofa?
1: Hey.
0: Are you in a lorry? Are you in Taiwo? You are hearing me, not by accident. Hear me, you are in the Bomosho. Take the next available car.
1: Yes.
0: Be in a lorry. This week, Sunday, by 9 a.m.,
1: yes,
0: the power of God will be wrong.
1: Amen.
0: Your life will never remain the same.
1: Amen.
0: I have to repeat this again. I just sense in my spirit that there are some people that the devil just want to stop you from coming to for any reason. You don't have transport. There is a
1: free
0: buses everywhere. Please, those of you that are blessed, help others. Am I talking to somebody here?
1: Yes,
0: please help others. You don't have free transport. There are free buses everywhere. In Zongo,
1: yes,
0: all
1: sir.
0: Of you, the bus will be at Kulende Junction. In Tanke, the bus will be at
1: Unilorin Bus Terminal.
0: Unilorin Bus Terminal. In Ofa Garage.
1: It will be at Bova's Filling Station.
0: It will be at Bova's Filling Station.
1: Yes, sir.
0: In Taiwo, in Stadium Gate, in Unity,
1: at GT Bank.
0: Don't miss this opportunity. Pastor Sam, we don't have any food to eat. God sent me to you. I will not just pray for you spiritually. I will also empower you. We are doing free food bank for everybody.
1: Yes,
0: everybody that is, there is no food your children will eat at all. There's no food we are going to eat. God sent me to you.
1: Yes,
0: listen
1: sir.
0: To me. I will pray for you and you will come out of that situation.
1: Amen.
0: This week, Sunday,
1: yes.
0: But all of you that want free food,
1: yes,
0: you
1: sir.
0: Have to come to the church
1: early.
0: As early as exact 9 a.m. or latest 8:30 a.m., get to the church. You are going to get a tally. Then immediately after the service, the food will be shared
1: yes.
0: for all of you in that category.
1: Yes.
0: Your life will never remain the same.
1: Amen.
0: Bible said, God saw Leah. He saw her.
1: Yes.
0: To see, to be seen means to be noticed. To be seen means for attention to be given to you. I speak to all of you that are hearing me right now.
1: Yes, sir.
0: You will be noticed.
1: Amen.
0: Ayabadakasada. Your helper will notice you.
1: Amen.
0: Jesus went in John chapter 5. Jesus went to the pool of Bethsaida. Bible says when they got there, there were plenty.
1: So many people there.
0: That were sick, but he saw one man.
1: One person.
0: It was only one man he saw.
1: Sir.
0: Hear me. All of you that are hearing me, if your amen will be loud and clear, but the power of the Holy Ghost, this week you will be noticed.
1: Amen.
0: They will notice your certificate.
1: Amen.
0: They will notice your work.
1: Amen.
0: In the name of Jesus.
1: Amen.
0: You have been hard working, but nobody celebrates you. Hear me.
1: Yes.
0: In the name of him that's above every other name.
1: Mm.
0: This week you will be celebrated.
1: Amen.
0: They will notice your work.
1: Amen.
0: They will notice your marriage.
1: Amen.
0: In the name of the Father.
1: Amen.
0: In the name of the Son.
1: Amen.
0: In the name of the Holy Ghost.
1: Amen.
0: I'm going to call the number for the last time. I'll be praying for the first 100 people that call this number. Look at your neighbor and say, I am tired.
1: I am tired.
0: Look at everybody around you. Tap them. Say, I am tired.
1: I am tired.
0: Call this number now. I'll be praying for the first 25 people that will call this line right now. Anywhere, all around the Lord, your life will never remain the same.
1: Amen.
0: 070-63-94-39-59.
1: 070-63-94-39-59.
0: For GLOW,
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0: 080-511-333-67. The last number is 080-57-98-32-48. Touch your head, say, I am tired.
1: I am tired.
0: All of you that are hungry, genuinely, no food to take care of your children at home, see me this week Sunday. Come early so you get your tally. By 8:30 a.m., make sure you are in church. By 9, you know, the first 100 people to get the tally are the ones that we're going to attend to. Your life will never remain the same.
1: Amen.
0: I am
1: tired.
0: See you on Sunday.
1: God bless you.
0: God bless you.

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0: 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Our speaker is Brother Akande Samson, and the interpreter is Brother David Adaraloye. 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
1: For this we pray in Jesus'
2: name. Ni adura wa ni uruko Jesu Oluwa wa. Amen.
1: Listeners, good evening.
2: Eyin olugbo eku asale.
1: We believe we meet you well.
2: Agbagbo pe aba yin lalafia.
1: God Almighty will continue to be with you.
2: Olorun alagbara giga yo wa pelu yin.
1: And we pray that God will rebuke Satan in our minds in Jesus' name.
2: Agbadura pe ki Olorun ba Satani wi ni okan wa ni oruko Jesu.
1: Amen. We have been addressing a series of teaching.
2: Atin barawaso lori awon oro kan
1: which has to do with managing crisis in our home.
2: Ele to ni se pe bi a se le yanju isoro ninu ile wa.
1: And in the course of addressing this lesson,
2: ninu bibojuwo oro yi,
1: we have been looking at factors that lead to crisis in home.
2: Awon yanana awon koko oro kokan ile to mu isoro wa sinu ile.
1: And this crisis can cause divorce.
2: Awon isoro won yi won si le yori si kora eni sile.
1: And God hates divorce.
2: Olorun si kolira ikosile.
1: Except it be for fornication, as we addressed last week.
2: Ayama fi to ba je lori agbere.
1: We are coming back on here to address series of questions that we have received. That will be done subsequently, later. But what to continue addressing these factors that cause crisis in the home.
2: Affected, so you like to work on thing for isoro ninu idile yi
1: and how to manage it
2: ati bi a se le yanju re.
1: The factor we'll be talking about today
2: koko ta fe fenu kan loni
1: is unforgiveness.
2: O na ni on ta pe ni aini idariji.
1: And if time permits us,
2: ti akoko ba si gba wa,
1: we will address anger too.
2: Ah fenu kan in ta pe ni ibinu.
1: Let's talk about unforgiveness.
2: Eja wo in ta pe ni aini lemi idariji.
1: This unforgiveness is a spirit.
2: I let me dariji yi o je emi kan
1: that we can call unforgiving spirit.
2: Ele ta le pe ni emi aini dariji.
1: And this spirit is controlled by Satan.
2: Emi yi Satani si ni dari re.
1: Because Satan want to use some people.
2: Nitori pe Satani fe lo awon kan,
1: so he's trying to bring them to his own side.
2: O gbianju lati mo wa si odo on ti kara re.
1: So let's talk about unforgiveness.
2: Ka wa se agbeyewo aini dariji yi.
1: There are crises in some homes today because husband and wife could not forgive each other.
2: Eyi n waye nitori wi pe oko ati aya won le dariji ara won.
1: When certain things happened.
2: Nigbati oro kan die ba sele.
1: When they offend each other.
2: Boya tan ba sera won,
1: what will say?
2: E kan so wi pe
1: he cannot forgive the wife or she cannot forgive the husband.
2: Oh, le dariji aya won tabi pe won o le dariji oko ohun.
1: Even some people will go ahead to say that, do you know the town I came from?
2: Awon mi no ti e ma so pe so mo ru ilu ti mo ti wa.
1: I'm an indigenous of so
2: ibi bayi na ti bi mi ninu ile bayi.
1: And in that town, that is the type of person we have.
2: Ninu ile ti wa tabi ni ilu ti wa, a ki dariji yan ti wa.
1: the attitude that is capable of leading you to hellfire.
2: Iwa to lagbara de bi pe o le ran lo sorun apadi.
1: So you are still upholding that attitude.
2: O iru iwa e na lo si dimowo.
1: It is dangerous for you to do that.
2: O lewu fun o lati ma se yi.
1: Let us check the Bible.
2: E je ka wo Bibeli.
1: When Christ was teaching his disciples pattern of prayer.
2: Nigba ti Jesu nko awon omo eyin re ni ona bi a ti ngbadura.
1: In the book of Matthew chapter 6.
2: You know we Matthew ori kefa.
1: What we have there is the pattern of prayer.
2: Nta ri nbe ni ilana bi a ti ngbadura.
1: Some people usually address that area as the Lord's prayer.
2: Awon kan ti en lo eleyi wi pe adura Oluwa.
1: It is not the Lord's prayer.
2: Eyi ki se adura Oluwa rara.
1: It is the Lord's pattern of prayer.
2: O je ilana adura gbigba Oluwa.
1: The Lord's prayer is in the book of John chapter 17.
2: Adura Oluwa o wa ninu we John ori ketadinlogun.
1: Where he prayed
2: nibi to ti gbadura
1: for the apostles.
2: Fun awon aposteli.
1: Is existing disciples then
2: awon aposteli to wa ngba na
1: and those who will hear the word through them
2: ati awon ti o gbo oro re nipase won
1: by extension we that we are Christians now
2: to fi dori awa ta je Christiani lone
1: so he prayed that we might be one
2: o gbadura wi pe ka le je okan
1: so that is the Lord's prayer
2: yene adura Oluwa
1: but the one we have in Matthew chapter 6
2: ele ta ri nu we Matthew ori kefa
1: is the Lord's pattern of prayer.
2: O je ilana adura Oluwa.
1: So in that very pattern,
2: ninu ilana yi,
1: where we get to chapter 6 verse 12.
2: Ori kefa ese kejila.
1: That says, "And forgive us our debts as we forgive our debtors."
2: O wi bayi, dari gbese wa jiwa bi awa tin dari je awon onigbese wa.
1: That shows that even we human beings, we are not without sin.
2: Eyi fi han wa wi pe koda wa eniyan a o wa lai lese.
1: What Christ is addressing there?
2: Eti Jesu ngbe yewo nbe ye ni pe
1: it's not basically that you are owing somebody money.
2: Ki se wi pe oya toro abi oya kobo lowo enikan
1: but that you have offended somebody.
2: Sugbon in toro imu jade ni pe o ti se enikan ni ona kan tabi omiran.
1: So you are obliged to ask God for forgiveness of sin.
2: Oju se re ni lati bere fun idari je ese.
1: But when you are asking God for forgiveness of sin,
2: nigba to ba wa nbere fun dari je ese lowo Olorun,
1: do you also forgive another person?
2: Iwo to nbere dari je ese so dari je ni to se o.
1: Are you not behaving as if you are perfect?
2: Iwo pelu o wa ki ma o wa ki wu wa bi eni to pe.
1: If you don't forgive others,
2: so ba darije elomiran,
1: your God will not forgive
2: you. Olorun re o ni darije o.
1: Let us check verse 14.
2: Eje ka wo ese kerinla.
1: For if you forgive men their trespass, your heavenly Father will also forgive you.
2: Nitori bi eyin ba fi ese awon eniyan ji won, baba yin tin be le orun yo fi ese tin yin ji yin.
1: Verse 15 now.
2: Ese ke dogun.
1: But if you forgive not men their trespasses, neither will your Father forgive your trespasses.
2: Sugbon bi eyin ko ba fi ese awon eniyan ji won, baba yin ki yo si fi ese tin yin ji yin.
1: Do you want to go to heaven?
2: Say ofe lo si paradise ni joba orun.
1: Everybody wants to, yes, I love that interpretation. Everybody wants to make it to eternal life.
2: Gbogbo eniyan lo nfe lo si bi isini ayeraye.
1: Eternal rest in the paradise of God.
2: Ibi isini ni paradise Olorun.
1: You want to get there.
2: Ofe debe.
1: And you don't forgive your partner.
2: Oh, si darije enikeji re.
1: Even that's your subordinate in the office.
2: Eni tete ejo nsise l'office.
1: You are still holding grudges against him or her.
2: O si ni konsinu si okunrin ye tabi obirin ye.
1: What about that friend of yours?
2: Ore re ye nko.
1: You are still holding grudges against him or her.
2: O si ni konsinu si.
1: How about that your neighbor?
2: Kene ka so pelu aladugbo re.
1: You are still holding grudges against your neighbor.
2: Osinu si alabagbe re.
1: And you want to go to eternal rest in heaven?
2: O si fe lo sibi isimi ayeraye ni orun.
1: How do you think your father, heavenly father, will forgive you?
2: Ba o lo se ro pe baba re tin be lorun yo si dariji o.
1: Having read this passage, Matthew chapter 6 verse 14 and 15.
2: Nigba ta o si ti ka ninu we Matthew ori kefa ese kerin lati ke dogun yi.
1: That if you forgive somebody that trespass against you,
2: we pe to ba dari di eni to se o,
1: God will also forgive you.
2: Olorun na yo dariji o.
1: But if you don't forgive,
2: so gbọ to ba dariji,
1: God will not forgive you.
2: Olorun o ni dariji o na.
1: We are not cursing you.
2: Iyeyi ki se pe.
1: But we are telling you the truth.
2: Answer ti to fun o ni.
1: If you don't forgive,
2: to ba dariji,
1: don't expect forgiveness from God.
2: Mo reti dariji latodo Olorun.
1: So when the scripture continue to address this,
2: nigbati bibeli tesiwaju ati yanana eyi,
1: we know that human beings, we cannot help ourselves.
2: Ama wi pe eniyan a o le ranra wa lowo.
1: We need God to help us.
2: Am fe iranlowo Olorun.
1: In what way can we ask God to help us?
2: Ni ona wo lati le ni ko Olorun ran wa lowo.
1: Is it not in prayer?
2: Ki se ninu adura ni bi?
1: Everyone pray.
2: Gbogbo eniyan ni gbadura
1: as a point in time.
2: Ni akoko kan tabi omiran,
1: either consciously or subconsciously.
2: Boya o mo ni abi o mo,
1: you pray
2: o gbadura
1: that God do this for me.
2: Oluwa si nkan yi fun mi.
1: God, I want this to be done.
2: Baba mo fe kini yi.
1: That is prayer.
2: Adura ni.
1: No, you cannot forgive another person and you pray.
2: Oh, wa le dariji eniyan o si gbadura.
1: Let us check the book of Mark.
2: E je ka wo iwe Mark.
1: Mark chapter 11.
2: Mark ori kokanla
1: verse 25.
2: Ese ke dogbon.
1: Let us read, listeners.
2: Je ki aka.
1: And when ye stand praying, forgive if you have aught against any, that your Father also which is in heaven may forgive you your trespasses.
2: Nigbati eyin ba si duro n gbadura e dariji bi eyin ba ni onkon si enikeni ki baba yin tin beli orun ba le dari ese yin jiyin pelu.
1: So this is clear enough.
2: Eyi o han gbangba.
1: If you have any grudges against anybody, forgive that person.
2: Dari ji eniye,
1: so that your prayer will be answered.
2: Ki adura re le je etewogba.
1: Because either consciously or subconsciously, you pray to God.
2: Boya ni ona kan tabi omiran o gbadura si Olorun.
1: Why are you saying, even if you forgive that person, your spirit will not forgive him?
2: Ki lo le ton so wi pe bi mo ba ti e dariji o, emi mi o ni dariji o.
1: In fact, we have heard it before from some so-called pastors.
2: Ati e tin gbo lenu awon miran tan pira won ni pastor.
1: When they address a particular thing in line with offense that somebody committed against them.
2: Tan ba yanju oro kan lori awon ese kan boya tenikan ti se won.
1: Some of them will say, I will not forgive you. And even if I forgive him, the spirit in him, my spirit will not forgive him.
2: Wati, I want me to tell you, so you pay in a daddy jail. But you about your daddy jail, a man who me daddy jail.
1: Such a person is playing with hellfire.
2: You go in a bear. On for a party, sereni.
1: Listeners.
2: And you go.
1: How do you hope to undo that person that has committed sin against you now?
2: And it all says, your bawo lo se fe mu bayi.
1: Particularly, your wife,
2: pataki julo aya re tabi oko re,
1: or your husband
2: tabi oko re,
1: and you say, never, you are not going to forgive me.
2: So pe lie lie in dariji,
1: and people are asking you to turn a new leaf to forgive him.
2: Awon eniyan si so fun wi pe si oju iwe miran ko dariji,
1: and you continue to say that it's because you don't know this man.
2: To ba se pe mokunrin ni ele te wi e ni wi,
1: it's because you don't know how tough this woman is.
2: Te ba se pe mo bobere se buru to ni e ni se le ten si.
1: God ask you to forgive.
2: Olorun so fun yi pe ko dariji,
1: and you are talking about how tough somebody is.
2: O si so bi enikan se buru to.
1: What is most important for you? Is it not for you to make heaven?
2: Se en to se pataki ju si o, ki se pe ko le de bi simi ayeraye ni.
1: Why are you now holding grudges against another
2: person? Lo de to ni kon si sinu si enikeji.
1: Some people will even support you in that sin of unforgiveness.
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2: An lati kiesara.
1: let us read the book of Proverbs chapter 27.
2: Eje ka ka lati nu iwe owe ori ketadinlogbon
1: verse 6.
2: Ese ikefa.
1: We want to show you that we are telling you the truth today.
2: Afe fi an wa wi pe otito oro la so fun wa.
1: And we that we are telling you the truth, we are your friends.
2: Awa ta si so otito yi fun yin ore yin la je.
1: Somebody that is backing you in that sin of unforgiveness is your enemy and a sycophant.
2: Anything ti o leyin ninu ese I need that riji yi ota re ni se.
1: It's a sycophant too.
2: O si je alagaba gebi.
1: Let us read.
2: Eje kaka.
1: Faithful are the wounds of a friend, but the kisses of an enemy are deceitful.
2: Otito li ogbe ore sugbon ifenu konu ota li etan.
1: What we have said might bruise you today.
2: Eta n so fun wa loni o le ba wa lokan je.
1: But we are your friends.
2: Sugbon ore yin la je.
1: Those who are supporting you in that sin of unforgiveness,
2: I want tin tin leyin lori ese ani dariji yi,
1: they are sycophants.
2: Won je alagaba gebe.
1: And your enemy.
2: Ota yin si na je.
1: Take note of that.
2: E mo yi daju.
1: Let's take the next thing.
2: Eje ka wo o me.
1: The next factor that can cause crisis in the home and can lead to a breakup is anger. How have you been able to control your anger? Everybody has a level of temperament. But because of the will of God, you must be able to control your temperament.
2: So bani tori ife Olorun onlati le farada onlati le dari ibinu re.
1: Let everyone that gets angry easily come nearer.
2: Eje ki gbogbo awon tan ba nbinu kan sumo to si
1: and hear the word of God.
2: Ka si gbo oro Olorun bayi.
1: In the book of Ecclesiastes,
2: inu we oniwaasu
1: chapter 7 verse 9. Let us read. Be not hasty in your spirit to be angry, for anger rests in the bosom of fools.
2: Mase yara li okan re lati binu nitori pe ibinu simi li aya asiwili.
1: He that gets angry easily.
2: Anything tete binu.
1: And when you get angry, you react immediately.
2: To ba si tin binu lese kese na ni wa faraya.
1: The Bible says such a person is a fool.
2: Bibeli so wi pe iru eni be asiwere ni.
1: Because anger rests in his bosom.
2: Nitori pe ayaru eni be one ibinu sodo si.
1: Will you not control that your anger today?
2: Nje ko ato fun lati lati bori ibinu ilone.
1: Let us check another passage.
2: Eje ka wo ese bibele miran.
1: The book of Proverbs chapter 27.
2: Owe ori keta din logbon
1: verse 3.
2: Ese keta.
1: Proverbs 27 verse 3 goes thus. A stone is heavy and the sand is weighty, but a fool's rod is heavier than them both.
2: Ori keta din logbon ese keta iwe owe o wi pe okuta wuwo ni arin si wuwo sugbon ibinu asiwere o woju mejeji lo.
1: You know, we mentioned it in one of our episodes I think 2 weeks ago.
2: Ari pe afenukan yi ninu iwasu abi ose meja meta seyin.
1: When we are addressing desire to revenge,
2: nigba ta nso nipa pe ka fe lati gbesan.
1: That if you desire to revenge, you will cause crisis in your home.
2: Nigba ti a ba nfe lati gbesan a ri pe a da wahala kale nu ile wa.
1: And we use so many passages of the Bible to address.
2: A si lo niruru ese bibeli lati gbelese lojo na.
1: And when we rounded it off,
2: nigba ta si Muadagbare wa si ipari.
1: We use this passage of the Bible.
2: Alo ese Bibeli yi.
1: Proverbs chapter 27 verse 3.
2: Owe ori ketadinlogbon ese iketa.
1: That after the whole said and done.
2: Wi pe leyin gbogbo nta so.
1: That it is a sin to revenge.
2: O je ese lati gbesan.
1: Some people will still go ahead to revenge.
2: Sugbon awon kan won si tesiwaju lati gbesan.
1: What is the reason?
2: Kini idi?
1: This is the reason.
2: Idi re ni yi.
1: The fool's rot is the reason. The fool's rot.
2: Ibinu asiwere. One idi
1: is heavier than stone and sand.
2: Nitori pe o woju okuta ati yanrin lo.
1: In the Old Testament time.
2: Ninu ni akoko majemo lai lai.
1: When they want to do a kind of justice to some people that committed sin.
2: Ti won ba fe se idajo otito lori awon tan ba dese kan.
1: Some judgment is that they will stone such a person to death.
2: Awon idajo miran won soro eni be lokuta ni.
1: So you can imagine how dangerous and how heavy stone is.
2: Awari bi o se lewu ati bo se wuwo to.
1: Stone, when they throw it at somebody,
2: okuta nigba tan ba so luyan,
1: is going to injure that person.
2: Yo seru eni be lese.
1: And when they continue to throw stone at such a person,
2: tan ba nte si waju ati ma ju okuta yi,
1: he or she will die.
2: Iru eni be o se se ko ku.
1: Remember Stephen in the book of Acts chapter 7.
2: Ejaranti Stefano no se apostle ori keje.
1: He was martyred by being stoned to death.
2: O je awon ti awon asodisi Kristi pa nipa si so lokuta.
1: But what we are reading in this passage,
2: yin ta nka ni ese yi,
1: he's not telling us
2: o wa so fun wa wi pe
1: that the wrath of a fool,
2: pe ibinu asiwere,
1: is even more dangerous than a stone.
2: O ti e tun lewu ju okuta lo.
1: It can kill more than stone.
2: O le pa ju okuta lo.
1: So you that you get angry easily,
2: nitori na iwo to on tete binu,
1: are you not imagine how dangerous your anger is?
2: Ma ko wa wo bi iru ewu ti iru ewu ti ibinu re wa.
1: You can kill somebody unknowingly.
2: O le pa yan lai ti e ma.
1: Even the word of your mouth can kill somebody.
2: Oro enu re le pa ni.
1: Your action when you get angry can kill somebody.
2: Iwa re le pa yan nigba to ba nbinu.
1: Not to talk about your partner.
2: Ka to wa so nipa eni keji re.
1: Your husband or your wife.
2: Oko tabi aya.
1: It has happened to so many homes.
2: Eyi ti sele ninu opolopo idile.
1: We are out of anger a wife killed husband.
2: Ini bi to ti je pe ninu ibinu aya pa oko tabi ki oko pa aya.
1: It has happened vice versa too.
2: O sele si habejeji ni.
1: So that shows that these people get angry easily.
2: Eyi fi han wi pe awon won yi won yara binu.
1: Why can't you control your anger today?
2: Kilo de ta le bori ibinu wa loni.
1: Because this spirit of anger is capable of leading you to hell fire.
2: Nitori pe emi ibinu yi o lagbara lati mu eniyan lo sinu oro.
1: And another thing you have to take note of,
2: oh man, ti a tun gboro,
1: is that some people are looking at you.
2: O ne wi pe ranti wi pe awon kan wo.
1: They can either consciously or subconsciously learn something from you.
2: Boya ni ona kan tabi omiran nkan kan be tan ko latara re.
1: So this, with this your spirit of angry,
2: iru emi ibinu re yi,
1: you can use that to as a stumbling block for another person.
2: Ole lo bi okuta idena fun elomiran.
1: Check the book of Mark.
2: Eje ka wo kaka lati nu iwe Mark.
1: Mark chapter 9 verse 42.
2: Mark ori kesan ese kejile logoji
1: and 43.
2: Ati keta le logoji.
1: Let us read.
2: Eje kaka.
1: And whosoever shall offend one of these little ones that believed in me, it is better for him that a millstone were hanged about his neck and he were cast into the sea. Verse 43. And if your hand offend you, cut it off. It is better for you to enter into life maimed than having two hands to go into hell, into the fire that never shall be quenched.
2: Okay, bye. 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
1: This your spirit and attitude of anger
2: emi ati iwa ibino yi
1: can make you to be to serve as a stumbling block for another person.
2: O leye mu oje idiwo ati idina fun elomiran.
1: Get rid of that spirit today.
2: Mu emi ye kuro loni.
1: Pray to God.
2: Gbadura si Olorun.
1: Read the word of God.
2: Gboro Olorun.
1: Read the word.
2: Ka oro Olorun.
1: And God is ready to help.
2: Olorun si setan lati ran olowo.
1: Do you need further help?
2: Boya on fe ran lowo miran.
1: Or you need you want to ask a question.
2: Boya oni beere.
1: You want to study the word of God further with us.
2: Boya o si fe ko eko siwaju si Oluwa.
1: Worship with the churches of Christ around you.
2: A le jo si pelu ijo Kristi eyike yi to nbe ni agbegbe wa.
1: You can join the children of God at Church of Christ Abilegbe. That is behind Temida Your Bakery, Additional Street off Adroa Leri Amilegbe area. So you can join us. Then you can join the children of God at Church of Christ, Oshin Olatunji, which is at number 50 Surulere Community, beside Salem Secondary School, Oshin Olatunji, Ilorin. Also, at Church of Christ, Budoya, by the railway line, and that is towards Omuaran direction on at that railway track. Then you can join the children of God at Church of Christ, Uni Ilorin Tanke. It's located at New Asu Luxury Quarters Junction, behind Minaret Islamic Academy. And at Church of Christ, Songo, that is off GSS Fateh Roundabout, behind Agric Mubo Phase 2. That is behind Agric Mubo Phase 2, all at Kwara State here. You can join the children of God at Malete 2, the student at Kwasu. So if you want further direction or further inquiries, you can call us. The contact of the preacher is 081-65-27-8061, and that of the interpreter
2: is 080-3046-3662.
1: Till next week, God willing, where we shall meet again on this
2: program.
1: God Almighty will be with you. In the name of our Lord Jesus
2: Christ.
1: Amen. Hope you have been richly blessed on today's program. We sincerely appreciate the management of Diamond 88.7 FM for this avenue. We as well appreciate you, our listeners. 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
1: The righteous cried and the Lord heard and delivered him out of trouble. 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Jesus is Lord. My body
2: jump out. Say it.
3: Praise God.
4: Hallelujah.
3: Let us pray. Eternal Rock of Ages, we thank you.
4: Thank you, Lord.
3: The Almighty God.
4: Thank you, Jesus.
3: The God that died for us.
4: Thank you, Lord.
3: The God that washed away our sins.
4: Thank you, Lord.
3: We give you all the glory.
4: Hallelujah.
3: Thank you for this season.
4: Thank you, Jesus.
3: You are the reason for this season.
4: Yes, Lord.
3: Glory be to your name in Jesus.
4: Amen.
3: Tonight, Lord, glorify yourself.
4: Amen.
3: Speak your word to us.
4: Amen.
3: Answer our prayers.
4: Amen.
3: At the end of everything this morning, this evening, Lord, let Jesus be lifted up.
4: Amen.
3: And the devil be put to shame.
4: Amen.
3: For in Jesus' wonderful name, we have prayed.
4: Amen.
3: Praise God.
4: Hallelujah.
3: Praise the living Jesus.
4: Hallelujah.
3: It is my pleasure to be with you tonight. And I'm trusting God that our meeting together, we give better testimony.
4: Amen.
3: In the mighty name of Jesus.
4: Amen.
3: I want us to look at a very special topic, which is the precious blood of Jesus. The precious blood of Jesus. Our reading will be taken from Matthew 26. We're going to read from verse 26 to 29. As they were eating, Jesus took bread and blessed it and said, take, and gave it to the disciples and said, take, eat, this is my body. And he took the cup and gave thanks and gave it to them, saying, drink ye of all of it, for this is my blood of the New Testament, which is shed for many for the remission of sins. Praise God.
4: Hallelujah.
3: Praise God.
4: Hallelujah.
3: The precious blood of Jesus. This precious blood of Jesus is the blood that the Almighty God used to establish covenant between man and God. This is the precious blood that God used to establish covenant between man and God. How strong a covenant is, is determined by what is used to establish the covenant. What is covenant? Covenant is a binding agreement between two or more people. To establish a covenant, especially a spiritual covenant, blood is involved. So the blood of Jesus is the blood that the Almighty God used to establish covenant
2: between man and God. This covenant guarantees a lot of things. This covenant gives a lot of things to mankind. So I'll be mentioning few of those benefits. Because of attack number one, the blood of Jesus or the covenant guarantees forgiveness of our sins. Guarantees the forgiveness of our sins. Praise the living Jesus.
4: Hallelujah.
2: In Luke chapter 23, if you read from 39 to 43, the Bible gave account of two robbers that were with Jesus. They've committed a lot of sins. They've killed a lot of people. They've committed a lot of atrocities. But at the dying minute, one of them accepted the lordship of Jesus Christ. One of them saw himself as a sinner. One of them saw himself as someone who is not qualified to reign with Christ. But he told him, he said, remember me. I believe you are the Lord. I believe you committed no sin. I believe you are you died for our sins. Remember me. And Jesus Christ said, today, you will see me in paradise.
3: You will see me in paradise.
2: It doesn't matter the sin you have committed. It doesn't matter the kind of atrocity you have committed. If only you can come to Jesus. This blood of Jesus is so precious to the Almighty God that it doesn't matter the level of your sin. If you can come to him, the blood of Jesus has the power to cleanse you from all your sins. So blood of Jesus guarantees forgiveness of our sins. Number two, this precious blood of Jesus can deliver us from curses. All manner of curses. In Galatians chapter 3 verse 13. Galatians 3:13. The Bible says Christ has delivered us from the curse of the law. He has delivered us. It doesn't matter the curse that is running your family. It doesn't matter what is happening. It doesn't matter who has placed the curse. The power in the blood of Jesus, the death and the resurrection, is more than capable to deliver us from the curse of the law. Therefore, I'm believing God tonight. Any curse in operation in your life, hindering your going forward, hindering your glory, hindering your destiny, by the power in the blood of Jesus, that curse shall be canceled.
4: Amen.
2: In the mighty name of Jesus.
4: Amen.
2: In the mighty name of Jesus.
4: Amen.
2: Number three, this covenant that was established by the blood of Jesus makes provision for our healing. Makes provision for our healing. You see, the Bible says in 1 Peter chapter 2 verse 24,
3: he
2: said, by his stripes we were healed. By his stripes we were healed. I don't know the kind of sickness you are battling with. Even in this season of the death and resurrection of Jesus, receive your healing.
4: Amen.
2: I say receive your healing.
4: Amen.
2: I say receive your healing.
4: Amen.
2: In the mighty name of Jesus.
4: Amen.
2: In the mighty name of Jesus.
4: Amen.
2: Number four, It is a covenant of blessing. It is a covenant of blessing. This covenant established by the blood of Jesus. This covenant that was established by the blood of Jesus is a covenant of blessing. In 2 Corinthians chapter 8, verse 9. 2 Corinthians 8, 9. The Bible says, Christ became poor so that we can be rich. In 1 Corinthians chapter 10,

0: person said he's not going to give his life to Jesus. He said, no. He said, people have offended him in the church, so he's not going to church, he's not surrendering to Jesus. And his life was useless. He learned a particular work, but since when he has gotten freedom from the work, he learned bricklaying work, and he has never collected any work. And I told him, I said, why don't you just give Jesus 3 months? If Jesus does not pay you, if it's not working after 3 months, you can go and be serving another God. Or give him a trial. And he believed. He surrendered to Jesus. Within that 3 months, the kind of contract, the kind of work he has never received before, God gave it to him. God gave it to him. God transformed his life. He began to experience blessing of God. People of God, even if you are poor and you can connect to Jesus, you can never remain poor, because the blood of Jesus is a covenant. It's a blood that established covenant of blessing. That's why I'm praying for you. Any trace of poverty in your life, even as we celebrate the death and the resurrection of Jesus, every trace of poverty, the blood of Jesus take it away.
1: Amen.
0: I said the blood of Jesus take it away.
1: Amen.
0: I said the blood of Jesus take it away.
1: Amen.
0: In the mighty name of Jesus.
1: Amen.
0: Number 5. It is the blood that guarantees answer to our prayers. If you connect to this blood, there is a covenant of answer prayer. In Romans chapter 8, if we read from 31 to 34, Romans chapter 8, 31 to 34. The Bible says, God did not spare his only begotten Son. He gave him hope unto us. He said, what else shall we ask him that he will not do for us? So there is nothing you ask him. In fact, in 1 Corinthians chapter 2, if we read from verse 9, the Bible says, eyes have not seen, ears have not heard, it has not entered the heart of man what God has for those who love him. Inasmuch you are in Christ, if you have connection with this blood, nothing, there is nothing you have that you will not do. In fact, according to this scripture, the moment you can think it, the moment you can ask of it, it is far below what God has for you. Therefore, I'm believing God tonight. Even as we call upon him together, he will answer us.
1: Amen.
0: I said he will answer us.
1: Amen.
0: I said he will answer us.
1: Amen.
0: In the mighty name of Jesus.
1: Amen.
0: In the mighty name of Jesus.
1: Amen.
0: Number 6. This covenant put us above every other force on earth. For example, in Ephesians chapter 1, if you read from 19 to 23, the Bible says Christ is seated in the heavenly places at the right hand of God, above powers, above principalities, rulers of the darkness of this world, spiritual wickedness in high places. When you now read further, you go further to Ephesians chapter 2, verse 5 to 6. The Bible says, those who are connected with that blood are seated in heavenly places in Christ Jesus. So if Christ is seated at the right hand of God, above powers and principalities, And we are also seated in Christ. That means we are also above powers and

0: àwa náà ju ipá ti àwọn agbára òkùnkùn lọ.
1: You see, if you don't have Jesus.
0: Tó o bá ti ní Jésù.
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1: You are doing yourself a lot of harm.
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1: When you have Jesus.
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1: 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You are seated in Christ.
0: O jókòó nínú Kristo.
1: And you know another thing about it.
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1: 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Any power that will attack you.
0: Agbára tí ó bá lè dojúkọ.
1: Must first attack Jesus. Because you are seated in Christ. Jesus. Above powers and principalities. That makes you untouchable for the devil. That makes you untouchable for the enemies. That is the reason why the fire arrow and the arrow cannot get to you. That is why they make their incantation, it cannot work. The best place to stay and be saved is when you are in Christ. Is when you are in Jesus. That's why the Bible says, he that dwelleth in the secret place of the Most High shall abide under the shadow of the Almighty God. I pray for every one of you. The last time the enemy attack you and they got you, that will be the last time.
2: Amen.
1: In the mighty name of
2: Jesus. Amen.
1: In the name of Jesus.
2: Amen.
1: So I want to give you an opportunity now. You have never surrendered your life to Jesus, or you have done it before, but one way or the other you are backslidden. You need to come back to him now. You can only be saved in Jesus. You can be saved from every forces of darkness. You can be saved from any form of attack. You can be saved from poverty. Your healing is guaranteed. Your blessing is secure. Certain. If only you can be in Christ, you can be sure of answer to your prayers. I'm giving you an opportunity now. You want to surrender to your life to Jesus. Wherever you may be listening to me, put your right hand on your chest and say, Lord Jesus.
2: Lord Jesus.
1: I come to you.
2: I come to you.
1: Just as I am.
2: Just as I am.
1: As a sinner.
2: As a sinner.
1: I believe you died for me.
2: I believe you died for me.
1: I believe you rose the third day.
2: I believe you rose the third day.
1: Forgive me all my sins.
2: Forgive me all my sins.
1: I open the door of my heart.
2: I open the door of my heart.
1: Come to my heart.
2: Come to my heart.
1: Hold me with your right hand of righteousness.
2: Hold me with your right hand of righteousness.
1: Don't let me go back to the world.
2: Don't let me go back to the world.
1: Help me to grow in you.
2: Help me to grow in you.
1: And make me terror to the kingdom
2: of
1: darkness.
2: Make me terror to the kingdom of darkness.
1: Thank you, Father.
2: Thank you, Lord.
1: In Jesus' mighty name we are praying.
2: Amen.
1: My Father, my God, I thank you.
2: Thank you, Lord.
1: For as many that have heard your word and have accepted you. Remember your word that says, whosoever will come unto you shall by no means cast away. Please accept them all.
2: Amen.
1: In the name of Jesus.
2: Amen.
1: Write their names in the book of life.
2: Amen.
1: In the mighty name of Jesus.
2: Amen.
1: Father, all these benefits we have mentioned, and the one we could not mention because of our time, as we begin to pray, together with those who just surrender their lives to you, and we that were already in you before, let every one of us begin to enjoy all these benefits.
2: Amen.
1: In the mighty name of
2: Jesus. Amen.
1: Thank you, Father.
2: Thank you, Lord.
1: In Jesus' wonderful name we are praying.
2: Amen.
1: In Jesus' mighty name we are praying.
2: Amen.
1: I want us to pray now. If we have enough time, you may permit some people to call him so that we can pray with them. But we want to pray now. You know, the number one thing I
0: said,
1: or the second thing I
0: said,
1: I said the blood of this delivers us from curses.
0: I'm going
1: to cry to the Almighty. to God. Say,
2: Father.
1: Say, my Father.
2: My Father.
1: In the mighty name of Jesus.
2: In the mighty name of Jesus.
1: Any cause. Walking against my progress.
2: Walking against my progress.
1: Walking against my moving forward.
2: Walking against my moving forward.
1: Lord of Jesus.
2: Lord of Jesus.
1: Take it away.
2: Take it away.
1: In the name of Jesus.
2: In the name
1: Open your mouth only to pray.
2: Lord of Jesus.
1: Take it away.
2: Every cause.
1: Injury
2: my progress in life. Stopping me from moving forward in life. In the name of Jesus.
1: Blood of Jesus.
2: Take it away.
1: Blood of Jesus.
2: Take it away.
1: Blood of Jesus.
2: Every cause is working against my life.
1: In the name of Jesus.
2: Working against the fulfillment of my destiny.
1: Blood
2: of Jesus. Take it away.
1: Blood of Jesus.
2: In the mighty name of Jesus.
1: In the name of Jesus.
2: Every cause I know, the one I don't know. Working against me. Working against my progress. Working against my destiny. Working against the work of my hand. Oh Lord. Father, take it away from me. Blood of Jesus. Take every cause away.
1: In the blood of your
2: take every cause away from my husband's
1: Jesus.
2: Life.
1: Blood of
2: take
1: Jesus.
2: Every cause away from my children's life. In the mighty name of Jesus.
1: In Jesus' mighty name we are praying.
2: Amen.
1: The Bible says, by the stripes of Jesus, we were healed. If Jesus could take all these stripes, and you are still sick, and you're a child of God, help me, the stripes is a waste. And it can never be a waste. I want you to cry to the Almighty God. If you are sick in your body, put your right hand there. Say in the mighty name of Jesus.
2: In the mighty name of Jesus.
1: By the stripes of Jesus.
2: By the stripes of Jesus.
1: I am healed.
2: I am healed.
1: By the stripes of Jesus.
2: By the stripes of Jesus.
1: I am healed.
2: I am healed.
1: By the stripes of Jesus.
2: By the stripes of Jesus.
1: I am healed.
2: I am healed.
1: Open your mouth and to pray.
2: By the stripes of Jesus, I am healed.
1: If you know the name of that sickness,
2: in the name of
1: mention
2: Jesus.
1: It.
2: By the stripes of Jesus,
1: I am healed from cancer.
2: From by the stripes of Jesus, and this is
1: I am healed from diabetes.
2: By the stripes of Jesus,
1: I am healed from high blood pressure.
2: By
1: the blood of Jesus,
2: by the blood of Jesus,
1: I am healed. By the stripes of Jesus,
2: by the stripes of Jesus,
1: open your mouth and
2: I am healed from all sickness and diseases. By the stripes of Jesus, I am made whole. In the name of Jesus, I receive my healing. I receive my healing. I receive my healing.
1: Jesus' mighty name, we are praying.
2: Amen.
1: You can know Jesus and be permanently poor. Even if you are poor before, in your walk with God, blessing will manifest. Because the blood of Jesus, this blood of Jesus guarantees our blessing. He became poor so that we can be rich. I want you to say in the name of Jesus.
2: In the name of Jesus.
1: Say, I refuse to be poor.
2: I refuse to be poor.
1: In the name of Jesus.
2: I refuse to be poor. I refuse to be poor.
1: Every power of poverty.
2: Every power of poverty.
1: In my life. Lose your hope.
2: Lose your hope.
1: In the name of
2: in
1: Jesus.
2: In the name of Jesus.
1: Open your mouth and
2: it's every power of poverty.
1: I refuse to be poor.
2: Lose your hope in my life. In the name of Jesus.
1: Lose your
2: hope. I refuse to be poor.
1: Over my life.
2: Lose your hold over my life.
1: Lose your hold.
2: In the name of Jesus. Lose your hold over my life. Lose your hold over my destiny. In the mighty name of Jesus. I refuse to be poor. I refuse to be poor. In the name of Jesus. Power of poverty. Lose your hold over my life. Amen.
1: I said, when you are in Christ, you are both powers and principalities. Say, in the name of Jesus.
2: In the name of Jesus.
1: Every power of darkness.
2: Working against me. Working against me.
1: I exercise dominion.
2: I exercise dominion.
1: Over you now.
2: Over you.
1: In the name of Jesus.
2: In the name of Jesus.
1: Lose your hold.
2: Lose your hold.
1: Be destroyed.
2: Be destroyed.
1: In the name of Jesus.
2: In the name of Jesus.
1: Open your mouth and it will
2: pray. By the power and the blood of Jesus. I exercise dominion over every power of darkness in my life. Lose your hold. Over my life and destiny now. By the power in the blood of Jesus. By the precious blood of Jesus. Lose your hold now. Amen.
1: While the prayer is going on, if you want to call him, we can quickly pray with you. 091-36-55-69-52. Good evening. God bless you, sir. God bless you, Daddy.
0: Ọlọ́run abukun yin, Daddy.
1: I decree in the name of Jesus.
0: Kéde lórúkọ Jésù.
1: What you desire from God.
0: Ohun ti en be lọwọ Ọlọ́run.
1: May the Lord release it unto you.
2: Amen.
1: Even as we celebrate the death and the resurrection of Jesus. May your heart desire be granted.
2: Amen.
1: May the Lord prosper your family.
2: Amen.
1: May he lay his hands upon you.
2: Amen.
1: In Jesus name.
2: Amen.
1: 091-3655. 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God bless you, man. 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Okay, God bless you, man. 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
1: Jesu Oluwa wa.
2: Amen. Jesu.
1: God bless you. Hello. God bless you, ma.
0: Honorable.
1: Yes, ma. Yes, ma. God bless you, ma. Fekin gbadura fun ya. Mo gbadura loruko Jesus.
0: I pray in the name of Jesus.
1: Kidile yin ra anu.
2: Amen, Jesus.
0: Your family receive mercy.
1: Loruko Jesu ke ra anu.
2: Amen.
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2: Amen, Jesus.
0: I pray to your family.
1: K'Olorun se lasewo.
2: Amen.
0: Completely. The Lord
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2: Eje Jesu.
1: Sise iyanu.
2: Amen.
1: Ke ra anu.
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1: 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Yes, ma. Loruko Jesu.
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1: 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Ki osu to pari
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2: Amen. Amen Jesus.
1: Okay. Hello. God bless you, ma. Yes, ma. Mo gbadura fun yin loruko Jesus kera anu.
2: Amen.
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2: Amen Jesu.
1: Oya ki itura de ba.
2: Amen.
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2: Amen.
1: Loruko Jesu ki itura de ba.
2: Amen.
1: Gori f'Olorun.
2: Hallelujah.
1: Jesu Oluwa wa.
2: Amen. Amen loruko Jesu. Because of our time, we'll not be able to take more call. So you can call on this number. 070-66-36-96-37. 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Just tell them that you are going to Pastor Shugo's church by 9 a.m. tomorrow. We'll be expecting you. My husband and myself will be looking forward to see you tomorrow. God bless you.
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3: 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Greetings to you from everywhere around the globe that you're hearing my voice. I thank God that he has kept you and myself alive again, and here we are meeting on this program again. It's wonderful to be here and to know that you are still here too. The Lord bless you, and we use this to give all the glory and adoration to God for being faithful, keeping us and sustaining our lives. May his name forever be glorified in Jesus' name. As usual, you're welcome to this week's edition of the program. We call this program The Bread of Heaven, and it's reaching you expressly from the stables of Diamond FM radios. It's my prayer that God's intention for you and myself to meet here again and to want to discuss the truth of the Word of God, that intention will not be aborted but will be fulfilled in the name of Jesus. The voice you're still hearing is still that of your son in the Lord. I am Pastor Laulu Adeyemo. I'm a member of the Cherubim and Seraphim Church, especially of the Movement Church, and I worship at the Loring District Headquarters, located along Moritala Mohammed Way in the Loring. Thank you. I sincerely want to appreciate all my regular audience. Of course, you have 1,001 things to do with your time, but out of this very tight schedules, you have decided to always make yourself available on weekly basis, even for this program. Sincerely speaking, I appreciate it, and the Lord will continue to be with you and bless you in all the good things you are doing in Jesus' name. Shall we pray? Father, we thank you for today. Thank you for this meeting, and thank you for what you have prepared that we will discuss and how you are going to use it to bless our lives. May your name forever be praised in Jesus' name. And we pray that the door of faith and assimilation understanding and courage to make good use of the truth we are going to unearth here today. You will grant unto us, and by your word we will be sustained, and your name forever will be glorified. In Jesus' ever-living name we have prayed. 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Now for those who may be joining us for the first time or who are not really familiar with what we've been discussing, for a couple of months now we have been on this topic, the old man and the new man, and we are considering the image, the outward semblance we share with God. For example, we were checking the front aspect of this outward semblance. God have ears, we have ear. God have hands, we have hands. God have mouth. That's what we are now discussing. So God has mouth, and we also have mouth. Now, that has driven us to this point. From the idea that we share a semblance with God in the aspect of having the part of our body that utters out sound, that's the mouth, we are now considering what are the words that are known to be coming out of the mouth of those who are godless, who have refused to submit themselves to the supremacy of God. We have done that weeks past. And then about 2 weeks ago, we started considering the kind of words that must be heard from or come out of the mouth of those who depend on God, who have submitted to God, who are godly. And so we have considered or treated words of peace. We have considered words of wisdom. Last week, we discussed words of encouragement or words of exhortation. Today, I want to just try and keep up with the intention. I want us to check two words again. Words of truth and the words of grace. So that is where we're going to take off from today. Let's consider first the word of truth. The word of truth. 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word of truth the word of truth and I'm picking the first Bible text from Psalms chapter 15 the second verse he that walketh uprightly and walketh righteousness he walketh uprightly and walketh righteousness and the third thing and speaketh the truth in his heart now please remember that ever since I started this very section of mouth, tongue, speaking or uttering words out, I've been emphasizing and re-emphasizing it. Of course, this may be the umpteenth time I will still say it, that when we are discussing about the words of our mouth, it mustn't be just what our mouth pronounced. It must be what is truly seated deep-seated in us. Now, see what the scripture says. And speaketh the truth in his heart. There's this description of people who will keep black in their heart and deceitfully speak white out of their mouth. I think that's idiomatic. Presentation. What we are saying is they put what is not right deep seated in them, but they deceitfully speak what is different from what is in their heart. Oh, you look gorgeous, but in his heart you look horrible. Oh, you are the one that can do this thing the best way it could be done. He's actually saying in his heart you are a failure. That you are the worst that will ever be involved in doing that thing. So what we call the truth, whether it agrees with those hearing you, I mean those hearing you are agreeing with it or not, it must be as it is. So the truth is not what you cook up between the confine of your mouth. No. The truth is actually what is seated in your heart. Do you know that it is the truth? When you tell somebody, I disagree with the way you are doing things, the moment we find out that that is exactly what is in your heart. But you are better than the person that says, oh, you are doing it fine. You're doing fine. You're doing great. But in his heart, you are doing worse. And very unfortunately, a lot of Christians are found in this area. They would tell hearing members, hearing leaders. I'm not talking about hearing, H-E-R-A-I-N-G. No, I'm talking about E-R-R-I-N-G. They are fumbling, misbehaving. They are tending away from the right direction. But because they want to have, by virtue of their position, they keep speaking what is not truth, what is not in their heart. Alawon opo nigbagbo ti awon ta nso e to ko bi eja o opo won ri o ma jo bi ti won tin tori bogbo tin se asise sugbon tori nti anfani tan ro wi pe ipo to wa aba saju gan ni aba dari gan ni ninu ijo ipo 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The Bible says that speaketh the truth in his heart, so it means by definition what you say can only be true if it is what is in your heart, whether right or wrong. Listen very well, it doesn't mean you are right. The fact that you are saying what is in your heart does not mean you are right. Listen, everybody, for so many years I've preached in certain areas, certain topics, that they were actually, my presentation then were actually wrong. It's just I was so confident that I was speaking the truth because that was the limit of my knowledge. But later I got to know better and I discovered that what I have said, although it was true then because that was what was in my heart, but I found that that just wasn't correct. So I had to start preaching again what is now right. But the fact that it was wrong then, it was still true to me because that was in my heart. Egbo lopo lopo odun seyin ah mo ti wasu awon nkan ti mo gboju boya pe oto ni mo nso oto na si ni tori to wa ninu okan mi na ni mo so jade sugbon kini yen o correct en tori pe ibi to ye mi mo nipa yen 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My dear listener, do you speak the truth so that people will know the limit of what you have in your heart? That's the first aspect. Again, to fear say bibeli mi kin leyin ka to lo si oro re ofe owe ori kejila ese ketadinlogun. So we go to the book of Proverbs, the 12th chapter and the 17th verse. 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don't usually agree with their method of doing things or whatever they say. The moment I discover that it's not properly presented, I'm not going to hide it. I will tell you straight. I won't even say well done to you. I will tell you straight. What you have done or what you have said is not right, and I am not accepting it from you. So at least as far as I'm concerned, the person knows what my situation and the hang-up I'm taking. You show them the right detail information about where you are. It doesn't mean that you are correct absolutely all the time, but that's how you feel from inside. And you are not hiding it straight away. That's truth. I have told you, the fact that humanly speaking we are saying what we speak is truth does not mean to always be right, but at least what is inside of you is what you are uttering out. They know what people got to know from what you say is exactly what you have inside of you. That's the first phase of the truth that we must utter out. Do you know we are suffering for not speaking the truth? But we are just spewing out deceit. Even when the political leaders are misbehaving and running down governance to the detriment of our society, a whole bunch of us will still go and be hailing them. Where by the time we disperse and leave that place, we start saying all sort of things again against them. When you get to where people are saying, no, things are not done right, we are suffering, we are this, you're doing it. By the time you see the person approaching, you say, this is the best governor, this is the best senator, this is the best president, this is the best this, best that, that we have ever had in Nigeria. Oh, what do you have in yourself? The Bible says that when you fail to speak the truth, what you will only put on display is deceit. And you are enjoying it, you're a deceitful person. So when they cheat you and subject you and deceive you into suffering, don't complain, because that's exactly how you pattern your own words too. 90% of what comes out of your mouth, they are deceitful. Then the second aspect of the word of truth is speaking things the way they should be. The first part I talked about is the way you see it fit. Right. It may not eventually be right anyway, but that's the way you perceive it. Now, the second aspect is actually getting what is right. So when you are wrong, you acknowledge that you are wrong. I have just told you, I've preached before years back that, you know, a lot of things we have said, by the time God opens our eyes, you don't need to lie. So I don't know why preachers will come and fabricating, lying here and there to kind of sweeten their messages. Even preachers lying in the message. That's way too heavy. 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Now, let's quickly see what we can say about the word of grace. 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Word of grace. 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To bodo ma tenu won jade. So, another word is the word of grace, which should be the words that we must be hearing for people, from people who are godly, who are God-minded. Before I start picking some Bible portions, I want to call our attention to this word called grace. Let me just do a small, a bit of breaking it down. You know, the Old Testament was written in Greek, while the original New Testament was presented in Hebrew. Okay. 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I want kilo to mercy. Ore tenyo o ye fun. 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Now, in trying to break down part of the meaning of grace, I'm not giving you extrapolated meaning. I'm giving you the direct meaning from the root word, from the Greek and from the Hebrew. From the Greek, the word charis. That's the pronunciation, charis. Okay? And that's what gives birth to words like charisma and so on. Now, what does it mean? It means unmerited favor. That's one. Then the other one, undeserved gift. Now, I translated the unmerited favor as something possibly you didn't even work for it, you didn't make effort for it, and you get it. I think that's one of the commonest interpretation people are giving it. Now, the other one is undeserved gift. Listen, the fact that it is undeserved doesn't mean you didn't work for it. Just like athletes running, but the person did not make the first in that relay, but somehow by the turn of event he was awarded the winner. He made effort, but he didn't deserve that thing, but eventually was given. Or you were given something and you said, no, I'm not taking it. I'm giving it to this person. So give it and announce this person. It's possible the person did not make any effort, or he or she has made effort and could not get to deserve that thing. Okay? Then the third one from that charis meaning is divine power. A form of empowerment as of from above. Now we go to the other one, which is the Hebrew word, and that word is hen, H-E-N, hen, and pronounced thus. What does it mean? It also means unmerited favor, like I've just explained it from the charis now. It means, the other one that I saw is, it means beauty or delight. Beauty or delight in its true appearance, not modified, manipulated appearance. No. Having said that, tabani kenyo soro ori ofe jade oye ke ti mama wipe oro ti o se ni lore boya niyan to si o boya ko to si o boyo sise fun o abi ko sise fun o oro ore ofe oro ti o seyan loore se ntun jade lenu e so le seyan loore me lo oro to seyan loore lo tenu e jade anointed man of God ipe po jadu alo oro ore ofe je pe oro ti o fi agbara tabi ti o silekun fun agbara ni okan eni ta nso fun. So when someone is expected to utter the word of grace, it means you are going to utter words that will do good to people. Are you sure the words you are hearing, I mean you are speaking to others, the words are doing them good or hurting them here and there, up and down? Anointed man of God, more curses and negative utterances than positive. And before we ask now, you are so deep in the spirit. Which spirit? Are you so deep in it that more curses are coming out of your mouth than prayers? So the other one also means, that's the hen, the Hebrew word hen, which was eventually translated into grace, also means unmerited or favor or undeserved gift. But the other meaning is to mean beauty or delight. You can browse and find all these things. There are interpretations that have been done online. You'll find them. Okay. I desire to study them to get deeper understanding. So, delight and beauty in their true form. Not adulterated appearance, not manipulated appearance. So when we expect you to speak the words of grace, you are to speak the word to beautify people's life. You are to speak the word to make them a delight to God and to make God a delight to them. 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

0: 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Acts of Apostles, chapter 32, chapter 20, verse 32. And now, brethren, I commend you to God. You see, the first thing when it comes to grace is God. Possibly, the letter G of grace is actually God. The letter G that starts grace, it's a pointer to God. It starts with God. Now, I commend you to God and to the word of his grace. Who owns that grace? God. Now, what can that word achieve? It means that that word cannot be independent of God. Okay? Now, finally, he said it must be able to build people up. Number two, it must be able to give them inheritance. Number three, the inheritance must be specified. Where? Among those who are sanctified. So, adupe lowo Olorun fun ore ofe tari lale yi. E je ka bere si ni sise lori oro otito lenu wa ati oro ore ofe. Lord, we thank you for our discussion tonight. Please, you will help us. Every dirty words in our mouth, you will turn them to truth and you will convert them to the word of grace that can build people and not crush their life. Your name is forever glorified. In Jesus' name we have prayed. Amen. Eshun Odaro.
1: 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Yes, he sent his word and healed them and delivered them from their destructions. His word is full of power. His word is yes and amen. Hallelujah.
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0: To you, the sponsors of this program.
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1: Ni oruko Jesu.
0: In the next few months.
1: Ni osu die sisin yi.
0: My dear listener.
1: Eyin olugbo mi ohun.
0: I invite you to join me in this journey.
1: Mo pe yin lati darapo mo mi ninu irinajo yi.
0: Through one of the greatest stories ever told.
1: Koja lo sinu okan ninu awon itan ti o ga julo.
0: A story of promise.
1: Itan ileri kan.
0: A story of sacrifice.
1: Itan irubo kan.
0: A story of forgiveness.
1: Itan idariji kan.
0: A story of hope.
1: Itan ireti kan.
0: A story of redemption.
1: Itan irapada kan.
0: A story of a love for so great.
1: Itan ife kan eti o gagan.
0: That God gave his only son for humanity.
1: Wi pe Olorun fi omo re fun araye.
0: The series is entitled
1: Akori ise ranse onipele yi ni
0: Wonderful Story of God.
1: Itan iyanu ti fe.
0: Wonderful Story of Love.
1: Itan iyanu ti fe.
0: Wonderful Story of Love.
1: Itan iyanu ti fe.
0: Tonight,
1: la shale yi,
0: I will begin with
1: ma bere pelu
0: Love Promised.
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0: Love Promised.
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0: Before Bethlehem, there was a promise.
1: Chiwaju Bethlehem ileri kan ti wa ti tele.
0: Thank you for staying with us.
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0: Tonight,
1: ni asale yi,
0: we are reading Genesis chapter 3 verse 15.
1: Aoka iwe Genesis ori iketa ese ikarundinogun. 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He will crush your head and you will strike his heel.
0: Ni asale a o ma ka lati nu iwe Genesis ori iketa ese kedogun. 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
1: Eje ka gbadura.
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1: Baba wa ati Olorun wa.
0: We thank you for the gift of another weekend.
1: A dupe lowo yin fun ebun opin ose miran.
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1: Bi a se n bere irin ajo yi.
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0: Speak to us, Lord.
1: E Oluwa e ba wa soro.
0: Let your word come alive in our hearts.
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0: In Jesus' mighty name, I pray.
1: Ni oruko nla Jesu ni mo gbadura.
0: Amen.
1: Amen.
0: Every great story begins somewhere.
1: Gbogbo itan nla ni o ma ni ibere ati ibi ti o ti bere.
0: Every great story begins somewhere.
1: Gbogbo itan nla ni o ma bere lati ibi kan.
0: Dear listener.
1: Olugbo mi ohun.
0: Every great story
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0: has a beginning.
1: Lo ni ibere kan.
0: If you open a book,
1: bi e ba si iwe kan,
0: there is a first page.
1: Oju iwe akoko yo wa.
0: If you watch a film,
1: bi e ba wo ere agbelewo,
0: there is an opening scene.
1: Yeah, iran ibere kan yo wa.
0: If someone tells you about a great journey,
1: bi eni kan ba so fun yin nipa irin ajo nla kan,
0: eventually you ask,
1: ohun ti e o bere na ni pe,
0: where did it begin?
1: Nibo ni itan na ti bere.
0: Where did it begin?
1: Nibo ni itan na ti bere.
0: Tonight,
1: ni asale yi,
0: we are asking the same question,
1: a n bere bere kan na,
0: about the story of Jesus Christ.
1: Nipa itan Jesu Kristi Oluwa wa.
0: Where did the story begin?
1: Nibo ni itan na ti bere.
0: Where did the story begin?
1: Nibo ni itan na ti bere.
0: Some might say,
1: awon kan le so wipe,
0: Bethlehem.
1: Bethlehem ni.
0: But Bethlehem was not the beginning.
1: Shugban Bethlehem ki se ibere itan na.
0: Bethlehem was not the beginning.
1: Bethlehem ki se ibere itan na.
0: Some might say,
1: awon kan le so wipe,
0: Mary.
1: Maria ni.
0: But Mary was not the beginning.
1: Shugban Maria ko ni ibere itan Jesu.
0: Some might say,
1: awon miran le so wipe,
0: the manger.
1: Ibujeran.
0: The manger.
1: Ibujeran.
0: But the manger was not the beginning.
1: Shugban ibujeran ko ni itan Jesu ti bere.
0: The story began much earlier.
1: Itan na ti bere siwaju tipe tipe.
0: Before Bethlehem,
1: siwaju Bethlehem,
0: there was a promise.
1: Ileri kan o ti wa.
0: Before the manger,
1: ki siwaju ibujeran,
0: there was a prophecy.
1: Asotele kan ti wa.
0: Before Mary held the baby Jesus in her hands,
1: ki Maria to gbe Jesu ikoko omo jojolo yen lowo,
0: God had already spoken.
1: Olorun ti soro kan tele.
0: Before the angels sang over Bethlehem,
1: ki awon angeli to ko orin lori Jesu ni Bethlehem,
0: heaven had already announced God's plan.
1: Orun ti koko kede eti Olorun.
0: This is why our first message is,
1: idi niyan ti ise ranse wa akoko yi,
0: love promised.
1: Oni yo fi je ife ti ase ileri.
0: Love promised.
1: Ife ti ase ileri.
0: Number one,
1: akoko,
0: the story begins with a broken world.
1: Ife na bere pelu aye ti o ti fo.
0: The story begins with a broken world.
1: Itan na bere pelu aye ti o ti fo.
0: My listeners,
1: eyin olugbo mi,
0: turn with me your heart to Genesis chapter 3.
1: Egbe okan yin pelu mi lo sinu iwe Genesis ori iketa.
0: God had created humanity.
1: Olorun ti da irin eniyan.
0: Adam and Eve were placed in the garden.
1: Adam ati Eva ona la fi sinu ogba.
0: Everything was so beautiful.
1: Ohun gbogbo ona ni o si rewa.
0: There was fellowship with God.
1: Ibakegbepo o wa pelu Olorun.
0: There was peace.
1: Alafia nbe.
0: There was provision.
1: Ipese wa.
0: There was no death.
1: Ko si ku.
0: There was no shame.
1: Ko si itiju.
0: There was no separation.
1: Beni ko si si iyapa.
0: But sin entered.
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1: Irin eniyan o wa shote si Olorun.
0: And everything changed.
1: Ohun gbogbo si ji pada.
0: Suddenly,
1: lojiji,
0: Adam and Eve were hiding.
1: Adam ati Eva won si bere si ni sapamo.
0: Genesis chapter 3 verse 8 tells us that
1: Genesis ori keta se ikejo so fun wa wi pe,
0: they heard the voice of the Lord God.
1: Won gbo ohun Oluwa Olorun.
0: And hid themselves.
1: Won si farapamo.
0: They hid themselves.
1: Won fi ara pamo.
0: Think about that.
1: Ronu nipa iyen.
0: The people who were previously enjoyed God's presence.
1: Awon ti o je pe nigba kan won ti gbadun iwa laye Olorun tele tele.
0: The people who previously enjoyed God's presence.
1: Awon ti won tin gbadun iwa laye Olorun tele tele.
0: We are now hiding from him.
1: Won wa farapamo fun Olorun nisisiyi.
0: That is what sin does.
1: Iyen ni ohun ti ese man se.
0: Sin does not merely break rules.
1: Ese ki kan ru ofin nikan.
0: Sin breaks relationship.
1: Ese a ma ba ibasepo je.
0: Sin breaks relationship.
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0: Sin creates distance.
1: Ese a ma da alafo sile
0: between humanity and God.
1: Laarin eniyan ati Olorun.
0: Sin produces shame.
1: Ese ma mu itiju wa.
0: Sin produces fear.
1: Ese ma mu eru wa.
0: Sin produces death.
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0: And yet,
1: sibe sibe na,
0: something extraordinary happened.
1: Ohun ti o lami lakakan o sele.
0: Something extraordinary happened.
1: Ohun ti o lami lakakan o sele.
0: God came looking for man.
1: Olorun wa lati se awari won.
0: God came down looking for them.
1: Olorun wa wa o wa won kakiri.
0: He asked.
1: O wa bere.
0: Where are thou?
1: Nibo ni iwo wa.
0: Where are thou?
1: Nibo ni iwo wa.
0: What a question.
1: Ibere kayefi o na ni eleyi.
0: God knew where Adam was physically.
1: Olorun mo bi ti Adam wa le ti a le fi oju ri.
0: The question was relational.
1: Ibere na ni se pelu ibasepo.
0: Adam, where are you?
1: Adamu, nipo ni iwo wa.
0: Adam, where are you?
1: Adamu, nipo ni iwo wa.
0: In other words,
1: nigbolohun miran.
0: What has happened to our fellowship?
1: Ki gan lo ti sele si ibasepo wa.
0: That is exact question God was asking.
1: Ibere ti Olorun bere niye.
0: What has happened to our fellowship?
1: Ki ni gan lo ti sele si ibasepo wa.
0: What has happened?
1: Ki lo sele.
0: God God comes looking for the lost.
1: Olorun wa o si n wa awon ti o ti sonu kiri.
0: This is one of the first pictures.
1: Eyi ni okan ninu awon aworan
0: of God's love in scripture.
1: Ife Olorun ninu Bibeli.
0: Humanity ran away from God.
1: Ire eniyan won sa lo kuro lodo Olorun.
0: God came looking.
1: Olorun wa wa o si n wa awon kakiri.
0: That pattern continues throughout scripture.
1: Apere yi na o n tesiwaju ninu gbogbo Bibeli.
0: Humanity wandered.
1: Ire eniyan won sakolo.
0: God called.
1: Olorun fi ife pe won.
0: God called.
1: Olorun pe won.
0: Humanity sinned.
1: Ire eniyan ti
0: God provided a way back.
1: Olorun se ona bayo fun
0: wa. Humanity became lost.
1: Iran eniyan ti di eni ti o ti nu.
0: God sent his son.
1: Olorun wa ran omo re.
0: That is the wonderful story of love.
1: Iyen ni itan yanu ife na.
0: That is the wonderful story of love.
1: Iyen ni itan yanu ife na.
0: Will you reciprocate the love of Christ?
1: Nje iwo yo o ijipada si ife Olorun ye.
0: The gospel does not begin with.
1: Iyen na ko bere pelu.
0: Humanity found God.
1: Ire eniyan se awari Olorun.
0: The gospel begins with.
1: Irere na bere pelu.
0: God came looking for humanity.
1: Olorun wa lati se awari eniyan.
0: God is still searching for.
1: Olorun si tun wa eniyan.
0: Is this session for man?
1: O si tun gba eniyan.
0: Till now.
1: Titi di akoko yi.
0: Are you too hiding from God?
1: Sewo na nsa fun Olorun.
0: Are you too hiding from your maker?
1: Sewo na nsa fun eni ti o da o.
0: God is asking that question tonight.
1: Olorun bere yi lowo.
0: Where are you?
1: Nibo lo wa?
0: Why are you hiding from your maker?
1: Kilode to nfara pamo fun.
0: Why are you hiding from your maker?
1: Kilode to nfara pamo fun eni ti o da o.
0: Without your maker you can do but nothing.
1: Lai si eni ti o da o le so nko hun.
0: It is better for you to come to Jesus tonight. Number two. Even in judgment, God gave a promise. Even in judgment, God gave a promise. Genesis chapter 3 verse 15.
1: Genesis ori keta ese karundinogun.
0: That we have just read a while ago.
1: It's
0: sometimes called the first announcement of the gospel.
1: Ni aman pe nigba miran ni ikede
0: God spoke about the conflict between the serpent and the woman's offspring. The passage points forward to the ultimate victory of Christ over the power of evil. And it is my honest prayer tonight that God will make you to triumph over Satan and all his cohorts in the name of
1: Jesus.
0: Think about that setting. Humanity had sinned. Judgment had entered. The future looked dark. But in the middle of darkness, God planted a promise. God planted a promise. Isn't that just like God? When people see darkness, when all that people can see is darkness, God God can announce light.
1: Olorun le kede imole.
0: And I pray tonight.
1: Mo si gbadura ni asale yi.
0: In those dark areas of your life.
1: Ni ibi gungun arin okunkun aye re.
0: By the unction of the Holy Spirit.
1: Pelu agbara Olorun alaye.
0: I declare light of God tonight.
1: Mo kede imole Olorun lasale yi.
0: In the name of Jesus Christ.
1: Ni oruko Jesu.
0: When people see an ending.
1: Nigbati awon eniyan ba ri opin kan.
0: God can announce a new beginning.
1: Olorun le kede ibere otun.
0: Have you lost hope?
1: Nje iwo ti so ireti?
0: And you think that all is lost?
1: So si ro wi pe gbogbo nkan ti lo.
0: I declare a new beginning for you tonight.
1: Mo kede obere otun fun o ni asale yi.
0: Arise.
1: O dide.
0: Arise.
1: Ki o dide.
0: And the light of God.
1: Ki imole Olorun.
0: Will shine upon your life.
1: Ko si mo si aye re.
0: In the name of Jesus.
1: Ni oruko Jesu.
0: When people see death.
1: Nigbati awon eniyan ba ri iku.
0: God can announce life.
1: Olorun le kede iye.
0: Have you too been seen death?
1: Se iwo na tin ri iku.
0: Have you been given the verdict of death?
1: Se won ti kede iku fun o.
0: And the doctor told you that you should be prepared to die.
1: Se dokita ti so fun wi pe o ya gbara di o fun iku.
0: Tonight I declare.
1: Ni asale yi mo kede.
0: The life of God.
1: Iye Olorun.
0: Into your system.
1: Sinu aye re.
0: In the name of Jesus.
1: Ni oruko Jesu.
0: Receive the power of Christ.
1: O ya gbagbara Olorun.
0: And receive your divine healing.
1: O si gba
0: in the name of Jesus Christ.
1: Ni oruko Jesu.
0: When people see failure.
1: Nigbati awon eyan ba ri ijakule.
0: God can announce redemption.
1: Olorun le kede irapada.
0: And I pray.
1: Mo si gbadura.
0: Wherever you have failed.
1: Nibi kibi ti o
0: the power of God will enable you, will energize you to come out in flying columns.
1: Lati jade togo.
0: In the name of Jesus.
1: Yoruko Jesu.
0: There is a Yoruba expression.
1: Oro Yoruba kan so pe
0: ojo kan to eni ti Olorun nse.
1: The idea is that one day is not enough to determine what God is doing in a person's life.
0: Sometimes,
1: nigba miran,
0: we judge our entire story.
1: A man se idajo gbogbo itan aye wa.
0: By one bad chapter.
1: Pelu agbon kan soso eti ko dara.
0: But God sees the whole book.
1: Sugbon gbogbo iwe aye wa ni Olorun wo.
0: You may be experiencing a difficult chapter today.
1: O le ma ni riri agbaye re eti o le koko loni.
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1: Wi pe Olorun ti pari pelu re ni kiko itan
0: aye. God has not finished with you.
1: Olorun ko ti pari pelu re o.
0: And I can easily tell you.
1: Mo si le so fun wi pe.
0: And that songwriter sings.
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0: Through the process.
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1: Ti amọ koko ni lokan. 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
1: bi amọ na ba le soro ni
0: it might say
1: o le wi pe
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1: kini wo fe fi mi mo
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1: sugba amọ koko na o mo ohun ti o n fe fi amọ na mo
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1: olorun ko ti pari pelu re
0: the beauty of God is coming in your life
1: arewa ati bi yo se dara to o nbo wa sori re
0: in the name of Jesus
1: ni oruko Jesu
0: sometimes
1: nigba miran
0: we are like that clay
1: awa na dabi amọ yen o
0: we look at our lives and ask
1: anwo aye wa wa si bere pe
0: God what are you doing
1: olorun arawo gan lo fe fi aye mi da
0: the answer may be
1: idam na le je pe
0: you cannot see the finished work yet
1: o ko le ti ri ara rere ti olorun fe fi aye re da
0: you cannot see the finished work yet
1: ko le ti ri ara rere ti olorun fe fi aye re da
0: soon
1: sugbon laipe o
0: you will understand
1: yo
0: soon
1: sugbon laipe
0: you will understand
1: yo
0: and it is my honest prayer tonight
1: adura mi na ni asale yi
0: that God
1: bipe olorun
0: will change your story for good
1: yo yi ta aye re
0: in the name of Jesus
1: ni oruko Jesus
0: wonderful story of God
1: itan yanu ti fe
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0: Thank you for our redemption.
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0: As our listeners.
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0: Watch over them.
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0: Grant unto them victory.
1: E fun
0: sound the night rest
1: orun didun
0: in the name of Jesus. Lord, I pray that you grant unto them everything good that their heart desire in the name of Jesus. As we begin the last quarter in this year, may your innumerable angels continually encamp around them. Nothing evil whatsoever shall befall them. As this year is going to an end gradually, watch over your people. Protect them. Guide them. In the name of Jesus. No evil news shall be heard in their houses. In the name of Jesus. All your children within and outside Nigeria, you will continually hear good news about them. In the name of Jesus Christ, it shall be well with you. And the name of the Lord shall continually be praised in your houses. In Jesus' mighty name, I have prayed. Amen.

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